a Tuesday night. As we pay tribute to Mr. Freddie Jackson, might as well play some songs for the ladies. And you know that we can play the slow jams. I can and I will. On a Tuesday night, We Outside Radio. Holding the vibes with the ladies.

seu amor. It's the We Outside Radio. As we play some slow jams, you know we can do that. Yeah, man, we can do that. As we take you down the memory lane on a Tuesday night.

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0: 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Mikey Assassin Demolition song.
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0: It is mine. 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Mikey Assassin, Demolition Zone. 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

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You just heard the original. Reggae style. We outside.

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1: 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Oh, you know, so we can do that. Now watch that. It's all in your mind.

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You got to do when you hear that rhythm there again, Bitty McLean. And them other songs from the rhythm. This is the original. Ready if you don't know. As we featured Mr.

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This one entitled Thanks and Praise. Flames are fogging me. Brand new music coming down from We Outside Radio.

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8: Okay, ladies and gentlemen, this is David Squeeze Anarchy right here for Obviously and Evidently. I've got my very good friend Phil, who is a phenomenal human being in helping people who are behind on their mortgage. Phil, welcome. What's going on, my brother?
9: Thank you. A lot of people in trouble with their mortgages. They're behind. They're facing foreclosure. They're scared. They don't know what to do. We've helped, as you know, at the Fine Law Office, over 5,000 people save their homes. If you're behind 3 months or more and scared, worried about foreclosure, give us a call.
8: Absolutely. And Phil, what about those folks who are already in foreclosure? What can you do for the folks who are in foreclosure? There are quite a few folks who are more than 3 months behind and the bank decide to just put them in foreclosure. What can you do for those folks, seeing that you are Phil at Fine Law?
9: That's what we specialize in. When they're in foreclosure, we can deal with the bank's foreclosure attorney. Sometimes it's easier. We can go to them directly to get a loan modification where they can start over. It happens all the time. If you're in foreclosure or you got foreclosure notices, you need to act on it right away.
8: Now, why would someone believe and think that they're truly going to lose their home when there are ways of them staying in their homes? You know, we have immigrants who are in this country. They came here. They worked very hard. You have helped quite a few of those immigrants and other people. Why is it that these banks are forcing people out? And what can you do, as you have done for many others over there at Fine Law, for all the people who are so worried, getting sleepless nights, living on macaroni and cheese, and is completely worried about losing that home?
9: Everyone who has a mortgage has the same right. So whether you're an immigrant or a U.S. citizen, if they have given you a mortgage, we can fight for you. It happens every day. People obviously are scared, but that immigration has nothing to do with the mortgage. If the mortgage is in your name, a family member's name, we can help you. Right. And
8: wow.
9: We've done that, as I said, for over 5,000 people we've helped.
8: Ladies and gentlemen, I'm speaking with Phil. I've known this man for well over 15 solid years, and he has been helping out the immigrant community. I'm very happy that he has helped out my Caribbean people. He's truly one of the most powerful individuals I've known when it comes to loan modifications and also foreclosure defense. Here is his number. I'm going to give it out five times, ladies and gentlemen, so just bear with me, all right? Phil's number over at Fine Law right now. Call him and just mention Squeeze. The number is 833-995-8037. That's 833-995-8037. Once again, 833-995-8037. 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And that is the reason why the Fine Law and you need to get together and sort this out. Loan modification, foreclosure defense. If you are behind on your mortgage, they can take care of you. 833-995-8037. 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Hey, Phil, thank you so much for being right here. You're taking care of all these states, man, whether it's Florida, the New York tri-state area, Georgia, and beyond. I do appreciate you, my brother. All right?
9: Thank you.
8: 833-99-

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It's all about 107.5 FM HD3 in the tri-state area.

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0: 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Yeah, check this out. 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This one is a bombshell. 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

0: Okay, ladies and gentlemen, this is David Squeezaniki right here for Obviously and Evidently. Well, I've got my very good friend Phil, who is a phenomenal human being in helping people who are behind on their mortgage. Phil, welcome. What's going on, my brother?
1: Thank you. A lot of people in trouble with their mortgages. They're behind. They're facing foreclosure. They're scared. They don't know what to do. We've helped, as you know, at the Fine Law Office, over 5,000 people save their homes. If you're behind 3 months or more and scared, worried about foreclosure, give us a call.
0: Absolutely. And Phil, what about those folks who are already in foreclosure? What can you do for the folks who are in foreclosure? There are quite a few folks who are more than 3 months behind and the bank decided to just put them in foreclosure. What can you do for those folks, seeing that you are Phil at Fine Law?
1: That's what we specialize in. When they're in foreclosure, we can deal with the bank's foreclosure attorney. Sometimes it's easier. We can go to them directly to get a loan modification where they can start over. It happens all the time. If you're in foreclosure or you got foreclosure notices, you need to act on it right away.
0: Now, why would someone believe and think that they're truly going to lose their home when there are ways of them staying in their homes? You know, we have immigrants who are in this country. They came here. They worked very hard. You have helped quite a few of those immigrants and other people. Why is it that these banks are forcing people out? And what can you do, as you have done for many others over there at Fine Law, for all the people who are so worried, getting sleepless nights, living on macaroni and cheese, and is completely worried about losing that home?
1: Everyone who has a mortgage has the same right. So whether you're an immigrant or a U.S. citizen, if they have given you a mortgage, we can fight for you. It happens every day. People obviously are scared, but that immigration has nothing to do with the mortgage. If the mortgage is in your name, a family member's name, we can help you. Right. And
0: wow.
1: We've done that, as I said, for over 5,000 people we've helped.
0: Ladies and gentlemen, I'm speaking with Phil. I've known this man for well over 15 solid years, and he has been helping out the immigrant community. I'm very happy that he has helped out my Caribbean people. He's truly one of the most powerful individuals I've known when it comes to loan modifications and also foreclosure defense. Here's his number. I'm going to give it out five times, ladies and gentlemen, so just bear with me, all right? Phil's number over at Fine Law right now. Call him and just mention Squeeze. The number is 833-995-8037. That's 833-995-8037. Once again, 833-995-8037. This is exclusively for everyone that is behind on their mortgage and is worried and having sleepless night. If you are behind on your mortgage or you are in foreclosure, give a ring right now, right this second, right this minute to one man. And that man is Phil at Fine Law. Do not stick your head in the sand like an ostrich and expect everything to work itself out. It's not going to be worked out. Rather, you got to get a tan. Take action now. And that is the reason why Fine Law and you need to get together and sort this out. Loan modification, foreclosure defense. If you are behind on your mortgage, they can take care of you. 833-995-8037. That is 833-995-8037. Prior results do not guarantee similar outcome. Hey, Phil, thank you so much for being right here. You're taking care of all these states, man, whether it's Florida, the New York tri-state area, Georgia, and beyond. I do appreciate you, my brother. All right?
1: Thank you.
0: 833-995-8037.
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2: Okay, ladies and gentlemen, this is David Squeezaniki right here for Obviously and Evidently. Well, I've got my very good friend Phil, who is a phenomenal human being in helping people who are behind on their mortgage. Phil, welcome. What's going on, my brother?
3: Thank you. A lot of people in trouble with their mortgages. They're behind. They're facing foreclosure. They're scared. They don't know what to do. We've helped, as you know, at the Fine Law Office, over 5,000 people save their homes. If you're behind 3 months or more and scared, worried about foreclosure, give us a call.
2: Absolutely. And Phil, what about those folks who are already in foreclosure? What can you do for the folks who are in foreclosure? There are quite a few folks who are more than 3 months behind and the bank decides to just put them in foreclosure. What can you do for those folks, seeing that you are Phil at Fine Law?
3: That's what we specialize in. When they're in foreclosure, we can deal with the bank's foreclosure attorney. Sometimes it's easier. We can go to them directly to get a loan modification where they can start over. It happens all the time. If you're in foreclosure or you got foreclosure notices, you need to act on it right away.
2: Now, why would someone believe and think that they're truly going to lose their home when there are ways of them staying in their homes? You know, we have immigrants who are in this country. They came here. They worked very hard. You have helped quite a few of those immigrants and other people. Why is it that these banks are forcing people out? And what can you do, as you have done for many others over there at Fine Law, for all the people who are so worried, getting sleepless nights, living on macaroni and cheese, and is completely worried about losing that home?
3: Everyone who has a mortgage has the same right. So whether you're an immigrant or a U.S. citizen, if they have given you a mortgage, we can fight for you. It happens every day. People obviously are scared, but that immigration has nothing to do with the mortgage. If the mortgage is in your name, a family member's name, we can help you. Right. And
2: wow.
3: We've done that, as I said, for over 5,000 people we've helped.
2: Ladies and gentlemen, I'm speaking with Phil. I've known this man for well over 15 solid years, and he has been helping out the immigrant community. I'm very happy that he has helped out my Caribbean people. He's truly one of the most powerful individuals I've known when it comes to loan modifications and also foreclosure defense. Here is his number. I'm going to give it out five times, ladies and gentlemen, so just bear with me, all right? Phil's number over at Fine Law right now. Call him and just mention Squeeze. The number is 833-995-8037. That's 833-995-8037. Once again, 833-995-8037. This is exclusively for everyone that is behind on their mortgage and is worried and having sleepless night. If you are behind on your mortgage or you are in foreclosure, give a ring.

0: right now, right this second, right this minute, to one man, and that man is Phil at Fine Law. 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Take action now. 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Loan modification, foreclosure defense. 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Hey, Phil, thank you so much for being right here. You're taking care of all these states, man, whether it's Florida, the New York tri-state area, Georgia, and beyond. I do appreciate you, my brother. All right?
1: Thank you.
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0: Okay, ladies and gentlemen, this is David Squeeze Anarchy right here for Obviously and Evidently. Well, I've got my very good friend Phil, who is a phenomenal human being in helping people who are behind on their mortgage. Phil, welcome. What's going on, my brother?
1: Thank you. A lot of people are in trouble with their mortgages. They're behind. They're facing foreclosure. They're scared. They don't know what to do. We've helped, as you know, at the Fine Law Office, over 5,000 people save their homes. If you're behind 3 months or more and scared, worried about foreclosure, give us a call.
0: Absolutely. And Phil, what about those folks who are already in foreclosure? What can you do for the folks who are in foreclosure? There are quite a few folks who are more than 3 months behind and the bank decided to just put them in foreclosure. What can you do for those folks, seeing that you are Phil at Fine Law?
1: That's what we specialize in. When they're in foreclosure, we can deal with the bank's foreclosure attorney. Sometimes it's easier. We can go to them directly to get a loan modification where they can start over. It happens all the time. If you're in foreclosure or you got foreclosure notices, you need to act on it right away.
0: Now, why would someone believe and think that they're truly going to lose their home when there are ways of them staying in their homes? You know, we have immigrants who are in this country. They came here. They worked very hard. You have helped quite a few of those immigrants and other people. Why is it that these banks are forcing people out? And what can you do, as you have done for many others over there at Fine Law, for all the people who are so worried, getting sleepless nights, living on macaroni and cheese, and is completely worried about losing that home?
1: Everyone who has a mortgage has the same right. So whether you're an immigrant or a U.S. citizen, if they have given you a mortgage, we can fight for you. It happens every day. People obviously are scared, but that immigration has nothing to do with the mortgage. If the mortgage is in your name, a family member's name, we can help you. Right. And
0: Wow. We've
1: done that, as I said, for over 5,000 people we've helped.
0: Ladies and gentlemen, I'm speaking with Phil. I've known this man for well over 15 solid years, and he has been helping out the immigrant community. I'm very happy that he has helped out my Caribbean people. He's truly one of the most powerful individuals I've known when it comes to loan modifications and also foreclosure defense. Here's his number. I'm going to give it out five times, ladies and gentlemen, so just bear with me, all right? Phil's number over at Fine Law right now. Call him and just mention Squeeze. The number is 833-995-8037. That's 833-995-8037. Once again, 833-995-8037. This is exclusively for everyone that is behind on their mortgage and is worried and having sleepless night. If you are behind on your mortgage or you are in foreclosure, give a ring right now, right this second, right this minute to one man. And that man is Phil at Fine Law. Do not stick your head in the sand like an ostrich and expect everything to work itself out. It's not going to be worked out. Rather, you got to get a tan. Take action now. And that is the reason why Fine Law and you need to get together and sort this out. Loan modification, foreclosure defense. If you are behind on your mortgage, they can take care of you. 833-995-8037. That is 833-995-8037. Prior results do not guarantee similar outcome. Hey, Phil, thank you so much for being right here. You're taking care of all these states, man, whether it's Florida, the New York tri-state area, Georgia, and beyond. I do appreciate you, my brother. All right?
1: Thank you.
0: 833-995-8037.

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0: Hey, ladies and gentlemen, this is David Squeezaniki right here for Obviously and Evidently. I've got my very good friend Phil, who is a phenomenal human being in helping people who are behind on their mortgage. Phil, welcome. What's going on, my brother?
1: Thank you. A lot of people in trouble with their mortgages. They're behind. They're facing foreclosure. They're scared. They don't know what to do. We've helped, as you know, at the Fine Law Office, over 5,000 people save their homes. If you're behind 3 months or more and scared, worried about foreclosure, give us a call.
0: Absolutely. And Phil, what about those folks who are already in foreclosure? What can you do for the folks who are in foreclosure? There are quite a few folks who are more than 3 months behind and the bank decided to just put them in foreclosure. What can you do for those folks, seeing that you are Phil at Fine Law?
1: That's what we specialize in. When they're in foreclosure, we can deal with the bank's foreclosure attorney. Sometimes it's easier. We can go to them directly to get a loan modification where they can start over. It happens all the time. If you're in foreclosure or you got foreclosure notices, you need to act on it right away.
0: Now, why would someone believe and think that they're truly going to lose their home when there are ways of them staying in their homes? You know, we have immigrants who are in this country. They came here. They worked very hard. You have helped quite a few of those immigrants and other people. Why is it that these banks are forcing people out? And what can you do, as you have done for many others over there at Fine Law, for all the people who are so worried, getting sleepless nights, living on macaroni and cheese, and is completely worried about losing that home?
1: Everyone who has a mortgage has the same right. So whether you're an immigrant or a U.S. citizen, if they have given you a mortgage, we can fight for you. It happens every day. People obviously are scared, but that immigration has nothing to do with the mortgage. If the mortgage is in your name, a family member's name, we can help you. Right. And
0: wow.
1: We've done that, as I said, for over 5,000 people we've helped.
0: Ladies and gentlemen, I'm speaking with Phil. I've known this man for well over 15 solid years, and he has been helping out the immigrant community. I'm very happy that he has helped out my Caribbean people. He's truly one of the most powerful individuals I've known when it comes to loan modifications and also foreclosure defense. Here's his number. I'm going to give it out five times, ladies and gentlemen, so just bear with me, all right? Phil's number over at Fine Law right now. Call him and just mention Squeeze. The number is 833-995-8037. That's 833-995-8037. Once again, 833-995-8037. This is exclusively for everyone that is behind on their mortgage and is worried and having sleepless night. If you are behind on your mortgage or you are in foreclosure, give a ring right now, right this second, right this minute to one man. And that man is Phil at Fine Law. Do not stick your head in the sand like an ostrich and expect everything to work itself out. It's not going to be worked out. Rather, you got to get a tan. Take action now. And that is the reason why Fine Law and you need to get together and sort this out. Loan modification, foreclosure defense. If you are behind on your mortgage, they can take care of you. 833-995-8037. That is 833-995-8037. 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Hey, Phil, thank you so much for being right here taking care of all these states, man, whether it's Florida, the New York tri-state area, Georgia, and beyond. I do appreciate you, my brother. All right?
1: Thank you.
0: 833-995-8037.
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0: Okay, ladies and gentlemen, this is David Squeezaniki right here for Obviously and Evidently. I've got my very good friend Phil, who is a phenomenal human being in helping people who are behind on their mortgage. Phil, welcome. What's going on, my brother?
1: Thank you. A lot of people are in trouble with their mortgages. They're behind. They're facing foreclosure. They're scared. They don't know what to do. We've helped, as you know, at the Fine Law Office, over 5,000 people save their homes. If you're behind 3 months or more and scared, worried about foreclosure, give us a call.
0: Absolutely. And Phil, what about those folks who are already in foreclosure? What can you do for the folks who are in foreclosure? There are quite a few folks who are more than 3 months behind and the bank decide to just put them in foreclosure. What can you do for those folks, seeing that you are Phil at Fine Law?
1: That's what we specialize in. When they're in foreclosure, we can deal with the bank's foreclosure attorney. Sometimes it's easier. We can go to them directly to get a loan modification where they can start over. It happens all the time. If you're in foreclosure or you got foreclosure notices, you need to act on it right away.
0: Now, why would someone believe and think that they're truly going to lose their home when there are ways of them staying in their homes? You know, we have immigrants who are in this country. They came here. They worked very hard. You have helped quite a few of those immigrants and other people. Why is it that these banks are forcing people out? And what can you do, as you have done for many others over there at Fine Law, for all the people who are so worried, getting sleepless nights, living on macaroni and cheese, and is completely worried about losing that home?
1: Everyone who has a mortgage has the same right. So whether you're an immigrant or a U.S. citizen, if they have given you a mortgage, we can fight for you. It happens every day. People obviously are scared, but that immigration has nothing to do with the mortgage. If the mortgage is in your name, a family member's name, we can help you. Right. And
0: wow.
1: We've done that, as I said, for over 5,000 people we've helped.
0: Ladies and gentlemen, I'm speaking with Phil. I've known this man for well over 15 solid years, and he has been helping out the immigrant community. I'm very happy that he has helped out my Caribbean people. He's truly one of the most powerful individuals I've known when it comes to loan modifications and also foreclosure defense. Here is his number. I'm going to give it out five times, ladies and gentlemen, so just bear with me, all right? Phil's number over at Fine Law right now. Call him and just mention Squeeze. The number is 833-995-8037. That's 833-995-8037. Once again, 833-995-8037. This is exclusively for everyone that is behind on their mortgage and is worried and having sleepless night. If you are behind on your mortgage or you are in foreclosure, give a ring right now, right this second, right this minute, to one man. And that man is Phil at Fine Law. Do not stick your head in the sand like an ostrich and expect everything to work itself out. It's not going to be worked out. Rather, you got to get a tan. Take action now. And that is the reason why Fine Law and you need to get together and sort this out. Loan modification, foreclosure defense. If you are behind on your mortgage, they can take care of you. 833-995-8037. That is 833-995-8037. Prior results do not guarantee similar outcome. Hey, Phil, thank you so much for being right here. You're taking care of all these states, man, whether it's Florida, the New York tri-state area, Georgia, and beyond. I do appreciate you, my brother. All right?
1: Thank you.
0: 833-995-8037.

Oja, Rastafari, I, Selassie the First. 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And

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2: The stamina that you had yesterday, come on, when you are obedient to the word of God by faith, you're going to grow. You're going to gain strength. And I believe that's what the Lord is telling us. That's why your faith in Christ Jesus is everything. That when you believe on the Lord, come on, he's going to allow you to grow and gain spiritual strength. Amen? All right, so another question here, beloved. So, what is the word of God? What is the word of God? Of God. Well, here is what our disciple John teaches us in his account of the good news. He says that Jesus is the living word. So when we look at the word of God, we see the Messiah, we see Jesus Christ himself. Does that make sense? All right. And in the Greek word, this word is translated logos. Everybody say logos. Logos. And logos is the capitalized translation for the word and identifies Jesus Christ as the active divine reason and revelation of Father God in the world that he created. Isn't that wonderful? Do you believe that today? Do you believe that today? Amen. So here's the thing. This is what John says in chapter 1, verse 14. He says, so the Logos, so the Word, so Jesus became human and made his home among us on earth. He, Christ, was full of unfailing love and faithfulness. Everybody say faithfulness. And we have seen his glory. The glory of the Father's one and only Son. So again, beloved, obedience in Jesus produces unwavering faith, unfailing love, faithfulness. Are you with me? Unwavering faith. Unwavering means this: firm, steady, and resolute, continuing in a strong way without changing, weakening, or wandering. When you are obedient and you decide to put your faith in Jesus, come on, you're going to stand strong in the face of adversity. Come on, that you won't go weak, but you will grow strong in Jesus' mighty name. Come on, that the goodness of God is for your future. And that if you put Jesus first, that if you walk by faith, if you decide in my life, faith is everything because I believe in Christ Jesus. Come on, God who has begun a great work in you. He is what? Faithful to complete it. In Jesus' mighty name. Amen. All right. Can I keep going? All right. So, third question. Why is the Word of God so important? to our faith. Why is the word so important to our faith? By the way, is this helping anybody so far? Yes? Come on, talk to me. Is this helping anybody so far? All right. So let me take you to another verse of scripture. Hebrews 4 and 12. This is what it says. For the word of God. Oh, is it there? Come on, we're all going to read it together. We're going to read it together. I'm going to give you three and then we're going to read it nice and loud. Ready? One, two, three. For is and sharper it even joint and the and attitudes of the. Let me read that one more time. For the word of God is alive and active, sharper than any double-edged sword. Listen to this. It severs, even dividing soul and spirit, joints and marrow, and it judges in a beautiful way the thoughts and the attitudes of your heart. All right? So you want to know. See, when the songwriter or that person who found Jesus, see, when they testify and they say, see, once I was lost, but now I'm found. See, once I was blind, but now I see. See, once I didn't have no hope, but all my hope is in Christ Jesus. You see, it's the word of God that severs. So you see, here's the thing. In your everyday life now, because faith is everything, and you are a believer in Christ Jesus, come on, because you are walking by the Spirit and you are not fulfilling the desires of your soul, come on, when that person hurts you, you can forgive them in Jesus' name. Are you with me? Come on, when the past is trying to rear its ugly head and tell you you can't make it and you ain't saved and you ain't a child of God, come on, your spirit, the word of God inside of you will declare, come on, that I am the righteousness of God in Christ Jesus. There is something different that takes place when the word of the Lord is on the inside. So I'm encouraging you, allow the word, come on, to be sovereign. Allow the word of God to have the last final say. Allow the word of God to be sovereign, to have authority over your life. By faith. Knowing that your faith is everything in Christ Jesus. And Jesus is the word of God. And when the word of God comes alive within you, then that's when salvation becomes sweet. Because you ain't living in your own strength, but you are living with the power of God residing on the inside. So that what you thought was difficult, come on, God will teach you. God will allow you to grow in goodness. The Lord will allow you to grow healthy. The Lord will allow you to take care of yourself. The Lord will allow you to raise your level of prayer so that your communication with the Father through Jesus, come on, will just be on a whole completely different level. Come on, that you will allow the goodness of God to take over your life and that your life will never be the same again in Jesus' name. Amen. Amen. Amen. Amen. So here's the thing. One more question. Here we go. So why is obedience connected to your faith? Why is obedience connected to your faith? Well, here's the thing. Your Heavenly Father, He delights in your obedience. He gets excited. There's a joy that overflows when you're obedient to the word of God. There's something special that takes place when you delight yourself in the Lord. Are you with me? And our obedience to believe is the promises of God coming alive in your very life. your obedience to believe is the promises of God coming alive in your very life. So the Lord gave me this verse of scripture, and I love to break this down. See, Hebrews 11:6 says, right? But without faith, it is impossible to please God or to please Him. For he who comes to God must believe that He is, and that He is a rewarder of those who diligently seek Him. Let me read that one more time. But without faith, it is impossible to please Him. For he who comes to God must believe that He is, and that He is a rewarder of those who diligently seek Him. Praise the Lord. So here's the thing, beloved. We look at that verse of scripture and sometimes say, without faith, then God's not pleased. But we've got to get the context right in this verse of scripture. See, here's the thing. Your Father God, He loves you regardless. Do you know Father God loved and He had an everlasting love for you before you was even aware of it? That the unfailing, unwavering love of God for your life existed when He created the universe. So don't you ever get yourself into a situation where you are wondering, does God love me? No. Jesus loves me. This I know. For the Bible tells me so. Little ones, you and I, to Him belong. And we may be weak, but your Father is strong. Your Father's sovereign. The love of Jesus is for your life. All right? So can we settle that right now? God loves me. Come on, say it nice and loud. God loves me. Come on, louder than that. Say, God loves me. He loves you. Now, here's the thing. This is why God delights Himself in His children. See, when He talks about without faith, it's impossible to please God. See, there are so many decisions that we have to make in our lives. Sometimes hundreds of decisions, just on a daily basis. But here's the thing. When you decide by how you feel to put your faith in Jesus. All right. Example, I may not have the budget to cover this week. So fear tells you that you're going down. But if you begin to believe by faith, my God shall supply all of my needs according to His riches in glory. That's when God gets excited. Have you ever been in a situation just like me where I have decided to put my faith in Jesus and a supernatural breakthrough just comes out of the blue? Do you know that's your Father delighting in you? He's just laughed all the way and all over your situation on planet Earth, and you begin to experience a supernatural blessing because you believed by faith. So without faith, it's impossible for God to laugh over your situation, to delight in your situation, to go crazy over your situation. So your thing is that I am deciding to follow Jesus by faith. Regardless of what my situation may introduce itself to, it could be doubt, heartbreak, pain, sorrow. I'm not belittling people that are going through. And I want to let you know that when you decide to put your faith in Jesus, that's when God shows up. And when He shows up, there is a delight in our Father that takes place in your very life. Because you're saying, He is. And when He is, you feel the reward. That peace of God that transcends your very understanding begins to guide your heart and your mind. Come on, brothers. Come on, sisters. This goes beyond currency. This is the peace of God. Because I have decided to believe by faith. So by the raising of the hands, even this coming week, Who's going to believe the Lord Jesus by faith? Come on, beyond how you feel. I know some of you are walking into some things right now and you're saying, I don't know how this is going to work out. But who's deciding to follow Jesus? Who's deciding to worship Jesus? Who's deciding to give all the praise and the glory to God? Even in the midst of your struggle. Come on, let me hear you. Who is deciding to give God the praise and the glory beyond what is going on in my life? I decide, and when I decide, He delights. Oh, hallelujah. So let's continue to walk by faith and not by what we see. Amen. Let me say that one more time. Let's continue to walk by faith and not by what we see. Amen. Because our Father has the final say. All right. Come on, worship team. You all can come back. I want to honor the time. I want to honor the time. All right, let me just go down here. Our faith in Jesus is everything. Amen. Our faith in Jesus is everything. All right, they're still on their way. So let me just share one more thing then. It's all good. All right, so again, we've been reading about Abraham, okay? But again, let me just share this with you as the worship team come together. Hebrews 11 verse 8 says this, it was by faith that Abraham obeyed God, okay? When the Lord called him to leave his home and go to another land that God would give him as an inheritance. And he went without knowing where he was going. Wow. Does anybody feel like that sometimes? In your faith walk, God has called you to a place. Sometimes you don't know where you're going. Sometimes it feels isolated. Sometimes it feels lonely. Sometimes it feels nobody understands what's going on. But I'm gonna let you know that God is with you. Just as God spoke to Abraham, and Abraham obeyed by faith. Come on, when you put your trust in God, and there is an unshakable faith that resides on the inside, come on, there is an inheritance that you will experience and receive. He went without knowing where he was going. And even when he reached the land God promised him, he lived there by faith. He lived there by faith. For he was like a foreigner living in tents. And so did Isaac and Jacob, who inherited the same promise. Well, I know Pastor Nicola and Pastor Tim has been telling us in Psalms 145 verse 4, let each generation tell its children of your mighty acts. Let them proclaim your power. Hey, listen, when you put your faith in Jesus, come on, God is going to honor your decision, and your children will put their faith in Jesus, and your grandchildren are going to put their faith in Jesus, and your great-grandchildren, even when you've left, they're going to put their faith in Jesus. Amen? So come on, lift up your hands. God, I speak in Jesus' name that, Father, that your word will not return void, that it will accomplish everything that it has designed to accomplish. Father, I thank you today that great is your faithfulness unto your children. Lord, I thank you that you are with us, that you are not going to leave us. But Father, from the rising sun to the setting still, God, we will praise your name. And as we decide to praise you by faith, God, we are thanking you that our children will glorify your name, that our grandchildren will glorify your name, and that we will proclaim by faith. We put our trust in you, we put our hope in you, and that your promise came alive, not only in our today, but in our tomorrow. And Father, as we stand by faith today, we say, Father, be thou glorified in all that we do, because we choose to love you, worship you, and follow you by faith. And every faithful heart said amen. Amen. Amen. And amen. Hallelujah. Come on, stand up on your feet. This song has been on my heart, and I just love us to sing this real quickly. Yes, I know you all might not know it, but that's cool. You know it, and then you all will catch it up, okay? And it says this, because this is what we're going to proclaim today. Great is your faithfulness. Amen. To me. Amen. That every time you wake up in the morning, come on, you make that decision. Bless the Lord, oh my soul, and all that is within me, by faith, bless his holy name. Bless the Lord, oh my soul, and forget not every one of his benefits. Because when you praise him and you decide that faith is everything to the believer in Christ Jesus, come on, there is a reward that takes place. The promises of God come alive. Come on, 2 Corinthians 1:20, that the promises of God are yes and amen in Christ Jesus. So today, come on, let this be our anchor. Let this be our song, even when we move into our week. Come on, let's let our situation and let our circumstance know that God is great. Amen. And that he is faithful. Amen. That his love for our life is unwavering. Amen. That it's steady, that it's solid.
3: All day long,
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3: strong,
2: give him the glory and
3: the
2: praise. Amen. Come on,
3: song.
2: Let's sing it nice and loud. Everybody, come on.
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12: So God, we thank you that you are the God of the impossible. And right now, God, we give you room to move in our lives. Holy Spirit, you're so welcome. Right now, we just still our hearts, we still our minds. God, we want to receive everything that you have for us. We thank you where your spirit is, there's freedom. We thank you there's joy. We thank you, God, that it is a promise in your word, that your word, whenever it goes forth, it always accomplishes what you send it out to do. And so right now, Holy Spirit, accomplish in us what you send out your word to do. It never returns void. So do what only you can do, Spirit. Mark us, change us. In Jesus' name, amen, amen, amen. Feel free to take your seats. Thank you, band. How great did they do? Feel like we could almost fly around the room. Such an incredible sense of God's spirit in the room. And I'm so excited. Does everyone know the theme? Arise. I truly believe that it is a prophetic call to every single one of us personally as women of God, but it is a word for us together as the sisterhood, the women for the kingdom of God. And so this message, if you're taking notes, and I'm looking, but I hope you do, because I'm praying that God really speaks to you. This isn't about my words. This is about, hopefully through something that I'm saying, the Spirit of God will say something to you. But you'll write it down and you'll be able to reflect, and it will be able to take it out and it will mark this day. But if you are taking notes, the title of my message is Arise, Live Loved, and Walk Bold. Live loved and walk bold. Now, there is a lot of arises in the Bible, and I have read every single one of them, and I've asked the Lord, which one do you want me to focus on? And the one that you saw all around the building, arise, my darling, my beautiful one, come with me, was not the one that I wanted to speak on, because Song of Songs is pretty hard to speak on, guys. If you read commentaries about this, no one agrees on pretty much anything. But as I continued to seek God, this was definitely the word. And I know that he has something to speak to us through these verses. You know, Song of Songs, it is like this Hebrew idiom, like Holy of Holies, Lord of Lords. It is a song of all songs. It's the greatest song in the Bible. And it's not a song about salvation. It's not a song about worship. It is a song about love. And I love this, that the greatest song that Scripture puts out to us is a song about love. And yes, it is a song primarily, this love poetry about love between a man and a woman. It is like snapshots of their love story, them falling in love and getting married. But as we know, girls, God so often uses the analogy of a marriage between the bridegroom Jesus and his bride, us, the church. And so as we start to unpack these scriptures, we can start to see this real love, this beautiful love that we see poured out on scripture between this man and a woman falling in love actually can reveal the heart of God to us, his girls. And so we're going to look at this from Song of Songs, chapter 2, verse 8 to 13. This is what it says. You can read it on the screen behind me. It says, listen, my beloved. Look, here he comes, leaping across the mountains, bounding over the hills. My beloved is like a gazelle or a young stag. Look, there he stands behind our wall, gazing through the windows, peering through the lattices. My beloved spoke and said to me, arise, my darling, my beautiful one, come with me. See, the winter has passed. The rains are over and gone. Flowers are appearing on the earth. The season of singing has come. The cooing of doves is heard in our land. The fig tree forms in early fruit and blossoming vines spread their fragrance. Arise, come, my darling, my beautiful one, come with me. You know, if we are to be women who arise in our kingdom purpose, in our calling, in our mission, in our mandate, then we need to be women who know that we are fully known, we're fully accepted, and we are fully loved. And so there's five things that we're going to take from these scriptures. We're going to arise in five things, girls. The first, we're going to arise in our call. We're going to arise in our confidence. We're going to arise in our closeness. We're going to arise in our commitment. And we're going to arise in our commission. So the very first one is arise in our call. It said in verse 8, listen, my beloved, look, here he comes. You see, this woman, she knew the sound of her beloved. She knew when he was close. She knew the sound of his voice. She knew when he was moving. I wonder, girls, can we say the same about our God? Do we know his sound? Do we know when he's moving? Do we know when he's near? Do we know what his voice sounds like? Because sometimes there are only sounds that we know because of close proximity to someone or doing life with them. I live in a house with three children and a husband. And I'm telling you, I do not have to see them to know who is doing what. It really do have eyes in the back of my head. You know, I know who just came home by how loudly they just slammed the door. I know who is sneaking down to the snack cupboard and potentially what even snack it is by what rustling it is. I know when my youngest daughter, after bedtime has happened, is sneaking up by the creak of the stairs to go and see her eldest sister. You see, there are sounds that you know only because you do close proximity with someone and you are near them. And I want to say when it comes to our relationship with God, there are some sounds, there are some things that we will only know of him because of our proximity to him. There are some sounds you cannot hear unless there is quiet and stillness. I wonder how often we remove the distractions and the noise in our lives, because our lives can be very noisy. so that we could listen and incline our ear to our beloved who wants to speak. He wants to speak to us. You know, I love that it says in this scripture that the beloved, he stands behind the wall, gazing through the window. He's there with an invitation, but he's not forcing his way in. That's exactly the same with God. He doesn't force us to listen. He doesn't force us to spend time with him, but the invitation is constantly there to come, to be with him. And I love that Jesus, the one who speaks and galaxies forms, he doesn't just hold us at arm's distance, but he says, come and know me intimately. Ephesians 2:13, it says, but now in Christ Jesus, you were once far away, but now have been brought near by the blood of Christ. We can know him intimately. And I want to say, girls, come on, if we're to arise in our calling, in our mandate, in our mission, we need to arise in our call, in our intimacy with him. Do you know him when he speaks? In your relationship, you know, over many decades of journey with Jesus, I found him to be kind. I found him to be patient. Oh my goodness, he's patient with me. I found him to be hilariously funny. Has anyone found that of the Spirit? Like, he'll just tell you and you're like, ah, I never would have seen that. And you just like belly laugh. Have you found him to be convicting? Like, he busts you, right? I'll share a little story about this. About a month or two ago, I was actually in LA with Christine and Sarah Jackson. Both are going to be up here later and you're going to hear from them. But we were having this incredible, profound moment of prayer. Now, there is 200 girl boss, amazing women leaders in the room. I mean, they are incredible. And they're all prophesying so profoundly and praying. And, you know, I'm part of this group. And I sensed the Spirit, like, give me something. And I was like, oh, that's not me, because I wouldn't have thought about that. But inside, I'm like, there's so many other people praying. I'm just going to keep this to myself. Genuinely heard the Spirit said, really, Nicola? We still doing this? It's like, yeah, right. Here, get me the microphone. But he convicts you in the most beautiful, loving, non-shaming way. He tells you things that you would never think of yourself. You know, a couple of months ago, I was just listening to like really old school Hillsong song. You know, sometimes I love to put old school Hillsong songs on, and I just started weeping. I was just crying and I was like, Holy Spirit, I love this song. I don't know why, but every time I hear it, it makes me cry. And I just felt him say, I love it too. It's our love song. And it just reminded me, like, this is when you were not even Nicola Douglas, Nicola Hixon was sitting in your room and you fell in love with me. And I was like, I have a love song. But we can know him intimately. We can hear his voice. And I want to ask you today, do you know the promptings? Do you know the whispers? Do you know the call? Because sometimes we just need to quieten down the world. We need to get close. We need to get near, and he will speak. And can I say, sometimes there are promptings, like speak this word, encourage that person, apologize, pick up the phone and ring them. There are these promptings sometimes that we think, oh, maybe that's not the Spirit, maybe it's me. And we start to ignore when he speaks. Can I just say, sometimes we think God's not speaking. It's not that he's not speaking. It's because we've been ignoring him. And we're becoming dull. Our ears are becoming dull and our hearts becoming hard. And we actually need to just start stepping into with boldness and obedience. Because it says in John 10 that his sheep, they listen and they hear his voice, but they follow him. We need to step out in obedience to the promptings and we'll start to hear clearly. And so we need to arise in our call. They set you with boldness and obedience, because it says in John 10 that his sheep, they listen and they hear his voice, but they follow him. We need to step out in obedience to the promptings.

This woman, she falters when she hears this. All throughout the book, you see she's trying to embrace this incredible love, but actually she does not see in herself what the beloved sees in her. So often she has this tension of insecurity and not knowing, do I deserve this love? Can I really accept this love? And there's three main areas that she struggles with insecurity: in her appearance, her physical appearance, in her past, and in her personhood, who she is. The first one, physical appearance. This is a real one. And it says in Song of Songs 1 verse 6, this is her talking. She talks about her skin has been discolored because she has had to labor outside in the intense heat. And she is saying, I don't meet up in that context of the day and the ancient culture. She's like, I don't meet up to the standards of what is beautiful in culture today. And she's like, maybe I don't deserve this. And she's having an insecure moment. You know, we live in a culture that is obsessed with beauty. It's like a $700 billion industry. We're constantly looking, being told our value and our worth is all these different things. But girls, as the women of the kingdom, it's time for us to stand up and not conform to the pattern of this world. But it's time to stand up and know that our worth and identity is not in what something says on a scale or the size of clothes or if our hair's straight or if it's curly or if it's thin or whatever it is that the world wants to tell us how many wrinkles we have. For goodness sake, we are called beloved, beautiful one. We're fearfully and wonderfully made. It's time to stop cursing what God has blessed. It's time to stop it. And I'm telling you, so many of us, we become what we behold. And today it's just going to be making a decision. I'm going to be wiser what I'm beholding. I'm going to put down TikTok. I'm going to put down Instagram because it's not helping me. I'm going to lean into what the beloved says of me. I'm called. I'm beautiful. And I'm going to live unashamed, stepping into who he is. And I know in the room there's some of those like, I don't care about that. But can I just say, in a room this size, I know that this holds weight for some women. And I'm talking about it because I know you are going to be free today. This is not going to be a decision. Because in the natural, you've been trying. You don't want to look in the mirror and tear yourself apart. You don't want to have a toxic relationship with food. And in the natural, you've been trying, but I believe that in the supernatural, your mindset is going to be shifted as you encounter the love of your Father Jesus. Jesus Christ, he loves you. He calls you beloved. And so we're going to arise in confidence. We're not going to conform to the pattern of this world. You are fearfully and wonderfully made. And you're going to live in confidence of that. The second thing that we see her lack confidence is her past. She talks about her brothers had forced her out into the fields, into hard labor, to tend to the vineyards where she couldn't tend to her own vineyard. She's saying she had been set aside by her brothers who had been angry, not because of love. And she's been saying maybe her past disqualified her from embracing this incredible love. I wonder how often we let the voice of our past speak louder than the promises of God for our lives. The failures, the mistakes, the pain, the disappointment, maybe the things that have happened, the neglect, the abandonment, the abuse. There are so many real things that we carry from our past. But I love that in Jesus there's hope. It says in 2 Corinthians 5:17 that everyone who is now in Christ Jesus is a new creation. The old has gone and the new has come. That is not just some pretty verse that we say. That is the truth and the reality of the gospel of Jesus Christ. Your past does not define your future. Your past cannot define how you live and how you step into and what you are able to do. It is only the supernatural power of God that redeems and restores and sets you free. And I want to just have the analogy of you're like a clean page. Every day it says his mercies are new every day. Even yesterday, that past does not define today. If you messed up and made mistakes, you just say, Holy Spirit, I'm sorry. You repent. There's a fresh, clean page. His mercies are new every day. His forgiveness is there. He washes it away and he says, it's okay.

0: away. And do you know the only thing that's going to happen in our past, with our past, is it's going to become the very place that becomes a testimony. That's the only thing, your past. It doesn't go away. It's still there, but it becomes a testimony to the goodness, the grace of God, that He turns all things together for good. He works in the mess and He brings about miracles. And so today I want to say to you, I know there's some real things that are carrying. I believe that there's going to be healing, that there's going to be restoration, that some of the bags that you've been carrying with you, laboring down your race that you've been running, you're going to leave them behind today. They are not going to frame your future. You're going to run free because you're a new creation in Jesus Christ. And if your story right now is not looking great, it's because it's not over. Turn over the page. He's got a whole new part of the story to write. The third thing that we see here when it comes to living with confidence was she was insecure about her personhood, who she was. She talks about being a rose of Sharon, a lily of the valley. Now, especially in London, we pay for a lot for roses and lilies. They're great flowers, but actually the Hebrew words of these flowers were common, just ordinary flowers. In essence, she's saying, I'm just one normal, common wildflower, just like everyone else. She's like, I'm just ordinary. There's nothing special about me. I don't stand out. I wonder how often we say the same things about ourselves. Like, I'm just ordinary. Don't really have much to bring to the table. I'm not that gifted. I'm not like her. I don't have much to bring. I'm too much. I'm too little. And we start to tear ourselves down. Sometimes we don't need the enemy to tear us down. We can do it for ourselves. It's time to stop talking words of death, but to speak words of life. And I want to remind us, let's stop cursing what God has blessed. Let's stop telling the Creator who created us that what He made is worthless, not useful, not able to do what He created it and intended it for. Who are we to tell God that our flaws and failures are bigger than His faithfulness? Are we calling God a liar when He says you are accepted, you are loved, you do have a plan, you do have a purpose, you were made in Christ Jesus to do good works before the beginning of time? Do we just say, no, you're lying? No, He is a God who never lies. And so this is truth about us. So let's rise up in the truth and it will set us free. Because this whole story, she's having this insecure moment. She's not seeing in herself what the Beloved sees in her. Come on, girls, it's time to align who we are in God. Align what we think of ourselves with what He says about us. To embrace this perfect love. It says in 1 John 4:18, perfect love casts out fear. And I believe that's going to be the reality today, girls. That His love is going to cast out fear that you're not enough, that you don't have what it takes, that your past is too broken, but you're going to experience the perfect love of Jesus. And it's going to set you free. It's going to set you free. We're going to arise in confidence. Come on, the world is full of lies and people living, not knowing who they are, why they're here. We are called to be light in dark places. And so we need to stand in who Jesus has called us to be. Amen. The third thing that we see here is to arise in closeness. It says, arise, my darling, my beautiful one, come with me. There's an invitation to go deeper, to have intimacy. He's not saying, hey, our relationship's great as it is, like I don't need to see you. No, He's like, come, let's do more time. Let's our relationship evolve and grow and mature. That's what God's asking of us. He doesn't want us to stay in this time where it's like all airy and fairy and we don't know everything. And He's like, no, there's more to be known. There's more of me. Come closer. Let's keep doing this journey together. Let's mature in love. He's drawing us closer. You know, this woman, you see, I think it's in verse 5 of chapter 2. She talks about how she's experiencing this relationship and she says she's lovesick. You know when you're just falling in love, that like lovesick feeling? You have all the butterflies, have all the emotions, all the feels, and it's such an exciting time, and you're talking to your girlfriends, and he said this, and he took me this, and what does this mean? It's so fun, but it's also so uncertain. You're like, what does this mean? Really? What does this mean? Who is this person? Is he trustworthy? Would I actually want a life with this person? Do they even actually really like me? What are they here? What are their intentions? There's a lot of questions and uncertainty. There's a lot of airy-fairy feelings and it's all fun. But there's a lot of uncertainty at the beginning of a relationship. But as a relationship matures, some of those feelings, they might evolve. And they might not be all airy-fairy and butterflies. But there becomes a deep-seated love that's anchored, that's foundational, that's not tossed and turned by like, oh, does he like me? Does he not like me? Because now you truly know who he is. You know his character. You know his nature. You know you can trust him. And so if there's situations and circumstances happening like, oh, he texts me this, what does it mean? You're not letting that situation define who he is because you already know who he is. You know, when we first started dating, if he didn't text me back after about 3 hours, I was probably spiraling. You know, I was probably like, did I say something wrong? Did he take it the wrong way? Does he actually really not like me? But I've been married 21 years now, guys. 21 years. Yeah. And can I tell you, if he doesn't text me back in 3 hours, I'm not questioning whether he loves me or not. I'm not getting insecure about our relationship. I'm not wondering, did he abandon me? I'm not letting the situation dictate who I think he is because I already know who he is. You know, this is exactly the same with God. He doesn't want us to say in the lovesick, just coming to Jesus moment, which is so beautiful. And maybe you have never encountered Jesus and you're going to go into that beautiful stage where you just feel him in a whole new way. And it feels like every prayer that you pray, he answers. And he feels so close and it's so intimate, but there's still some uncertainty because you don't know everything about him. But he's asking us, keep coming closer. Keep developing, keep maturing, keep finding who I am, because he is a God that we can have an anchoring kind of love, a love that does not change because he is the same yesterday, today, and forever. He is good. He is kind. He is patient. He is sovereign. He is just. He is holy. He is the God of the miraculous. He never leaves you or forsakes you. He fights for you. He's on your side. He speaks to you. These are things that he is. And so when you get to this grounded, mature closeness with God, it means that you're not spiraling when you have seasons of silence. You're not seeing silence as he's abandoned you. You're not seeing times where it's like, I just don't feel God anymore as the sign that he's not there, because you know he's your ever-present help. He never leaves you. He never forsakes you. When you're going through a hard challenge and a trial, you don't think it's his punishment because he's angry, because you know he's good. You know he's kind. You know he is for you. And so, girls, I'm saying we need to arise in a mature relationship and closeness with him. We need to stop being tossed and turned by the situations and circumstances of a broken, sinful world that he says there is going to be trouble. We need to be anchored in a love that does not fail. And can I tell you something about the beauty of any relationship as it goes through seasons? That every single season, your love grows and develops and you learn new things about that person. It's exactly the same with God. That you will go through different seasons and you will see new aspects. You'll know something of God, like he's a comforter. But then you'll go through a season of grief and you will find God as a comforter in a whole new way. Different facets of who he is. You'll go through a failure and you'll experience his mercy and his grace in a whole new way. You'll go through times where you're desperate for provision and you will find him as your ultimate provider, that your peace, that you don't have to live in anxiety, that he is there, your good shepherd, that will provide all that you need. And as you keep going through the seasons, keep walking closely with him, you will have this deep-seated love that's anchored, that cannot be thrown around. And it's a love that nothing compares to. And so we need to arise in closeness. The next thing we need to arise in is our commitment. When we've experienced a love like this, when you fall in love, you're not quiet about it. When you both have decided we are in love and we are making it public to the whole world, you shout it from the rooftops. Everyone knows about it. And it's the same in this scripture. The beloved, it says that he raises a banner. In verse 4, let him lead me to the banqueting hall and let his banner over me be love. Don't you love that? It's basically saying that he is taking her into a public place and he is raising up a public banner over her and saying, this is my girl. She is who I choose. She is who I love. She is the one that I am lifting up and saying, she's the love of my life publicly for everyone to see. And do you know that Jesus, he did the same thing for you and I? He raised up a banner to the whole world for all eternity to saying, I love you, I accept you, I choose you. And on the cross, he made the biggest, grandest declaration of love that the world has ever seen. The Bible said there is no other love like it than a man that would lay down his life. He lay down his life. He says, you are worth the pain. You are worth the sacrifice. You are worth the shame. You are worth it all. I am making a declaration to the whole of the world and all eternity that I choose you. I love you. He's made this grand gesture of love. He went all in on us. He didn't hold anything back. And I want to ask us girls, no one loves movies where it's unrequited love. It's the worst when someone puts themselves wholly out there and then the other person's like, Jesus didn't just do the grandest gesture of love and want us to be familiar and complacent and demean the greatest costing thing that has ever been. He wants us to respond. He went in all in for us. All in. I want to ask us girls, are we going all in for him? Because this woman, she says, as a declaration, she says, I am the beloved's and he is mine. I am his and he is mine. She made a public declaration right back to him. And I want to say, are we the kind of girls that are going to arise in this generation that are going to say, I belong to Jesus and I am unashamed about it? He has done the greatest declaration of love and I am going to stand and say, I love him. I choose him above all else. I'm going exclusive. There is no other love like this. I'm giving him my all. I am choosing him above all else. Nothing reserved. I'm throwing myself into this. I am making a commitment, a bold declaration that I am his and he is mine. You know, in a world that wants to keep us silent, it's constantly like, you have your faith, but just do it quietly in the corner. We don't want to hear about Jesus. Just do that in the quiet place. We don't need to hear. I'm telling you, we do not conform to the pattern of this world. We need to stand up with a bold declaration and say, I belong to Jesus and I'm unashamed about it, because there's a love that the world needs to hear about. You know, there is a Zimbabwean pastor who, he was martyred for his declaration of love for Jesus. And just before he was taken and killed for his faith, he authored the most beautiful, profound declaration. And I want to read it over us today, girls. And I pray that it is like a prophetic declaration that we make as a prayer for our lives. That we will be girls who arise in a commitment and a declaration that we are Jesus's. So it's going to be on the screen behind me and it's called the Fellowship of the Unashamed. Because we are not ashamed of the gospel, right? Because it's the power of God that brings salvation to those who believe. And we're going to be those who live unashamed. It says this, I am a part of the fellowship of the unashamed. I have Holy Spirit power. The die has been cast. I have stepped over the line. The decision has been made. I am a disciple of his. I won't look back, let up, slow down, back away, or be still. My past is redeemed. My presence makes sense. My future is secure. I'm finished with low living, sight walking, small planning, smooth knees, colorless dreams, tame visions, worldly talking, cheap giving, and dwarf goals. I'm no longer needing preeminence, prosperity, position, promotions, applause, or popularity. I don't have to be right, first, tops, recognized, praised, regarded, or rewarded. I now live by faith. I lean on His presence. I walk by patience. I'm uplifted by prayer, and I labor by power. My pace is set. My gate is fast. My goal is heaven. My road is narrow. My way rough. My companions few. My guide is reliable. And my mission is clear. And I cannot be bought, compromised, detoured, lured away, turned back, deluded, or delayed. I will not flinch in the face of sacrifice, hesitate in the presence of adversity, negotiate at the table of the enemy, pander to the pool of popularity, or meander in the maze of mediocrity. Come on, girls, I won't give up, shut up, let up until I have stayed up, stored up, prayed up, paid up, preached up for the cause of Christ, because I am a disciple of Jesus. I will go till He comes. I will give till I drop. I will preach all I know and work till He stops me. And when He comes for His own, He'll have no problem recognizing me. Because my banner will be clear. My banner will be clear. Our banner will be clear. I am my beloved's, and He is mine. Let's make a bold declaration of commitment to Him. And the last thing, as we arise, we're arising in our call, hearing His voice, having intimacy with Him. We're arising in our confidence. We're rising in our closeness with Him. We're rising in our commitment, and we're rising finally in our commission. This is us responding and arising into a new season. It talks about here in verse 8 to 13, it talks about a new season. It talks about that the winter has now gone. The rain has stopped. You start to see all the signs of spring. Flowers are starting to bloom. The birds are singing. The doves are cooing. It starts to talk about fruit, the figs, that they're coming into season. Yes, come on. And there is this declaration where the beloved is saying to this woman, come on, the season's changed. Winter's gone. It's time to get out of the snuggie and come out. Yeah. Come out into this new season. Come with me. Come see what's happening in this new season. And I truly, as I read this, I believe that this is a prophetic word to the church at this time. There is something that has shifted in the supernatural. There is something that has shifted. It talks about a dove cooing. You know, so often the dove in the Bible is representative of the Spirit of God. You know, the Spirit of God is doing something across the earth at this time. There is a hunger for the things of God like never before. You know, just in the last maybe 5 or 6 years, there has been different surveys. Do you know that 2 million more people are coming to church now than they were 5 or 6 years ago? In the UK. That's just in the UK. The fastest growing generation that are flocking to church is Gen Z. It's gone from 4% to 16% in 5 years. And the fastest growing demographic is the men. Thank God for that in Jesus' name. That goes up to 21% in Gen Z. Yeah, all the girls are like, hello. God's doing something. He's drawing people to Himself. Can I tell you, there's so many stories. Pastors everywhere have same stories. Jesus is appearing to people in dreams. He's creating this unction within them. I need to go to church. I don't know why. Maybe the place might fall on my head, but I need to go to church. And they're encountering Jesus. There are signs and wonders and miracles. You know, there might have been a time where you heard of a miracle like, that's incredible. I haven't heard of one for 6 months. Every single week, people are being healed. Ears are being opened. People are like this little beautiful girl in Edinburgh. She came in on crutches, went into the kids' team. The kids prayed for her. She came out walking without using crutches. Like, amazing. Wow, I'm sweating a lot, guys. But God's doing something. He's drawing people to himself. He's doing signs and wonders. He's talking to people and he's saying, hey, take notice, church. The season has changed. Winter's over. It's a new season. It's time to get up off the couch and eating Ben and Jerry's and having all the lights off in winter. It's time to get out and be part of what he's doing. And you know that there's an invitation. It's not a command. It's like there is an urgency to it, though. In the Hebrew, it's like, come on, come on, come on, come on. Something's happening. Be a part of it. Don't miss this. And I want to say to us, God doesn't need us. He can save the world all on his own. He actually can. He could just like clouds part, bazillions of angels. I am the Lord, the King of all kings. I mean, he can do it in a moment, but he chooses to use us. And I love this analogy because it really helped me understand, because I am so often like, God, why? We mess it up so often. Like, why do you use us? But you know, when you invite, as a parent, maybe there's parents in the room, aunties, sisters, you invite a young child to help you make dinner. You are not inviting them to help you make dinner because they're going to help you with the end product. They are actually probably going to be more of a hindrance than a blessing. They are probably going to cut you, put the wrong ingredients in, break something. You are not asking them to help you because you need their help. You are asking them to help you because it's time together. It's intimacy. And it's a moment where you can teach them and train them and help them grow and mature. And that's what God's doing to us. He's saying, hey, come be part of what I'm doing. I've already been doing this incredible redemption, salvation story since the beginning of time. And you get to be included. And as he's drawing you, saying, hey, as you do this and you step out of the boat and you do things that you don't know you can do on your own, that's the whole point. You can't do it on your own. So you're going to have to depend on him. You're going to have to lean on him. It's going to transform you and grow you, and you're going to grow in intimacy with him. You know, I love that this season, it talks about this a season of singing. That same word there in the Hebrew, it can be translated a season of pruning. You know, with every new season, pruning is needed. And I wonder if we are to be women to arise in this new season that's so evidently happening across the earth, then we have a part to play in it, church. We've been talking about it. That we need to undergo some pruning. There are some dead things that need to be removed from our lives that need to give way to growth. There are some things that maybe worked in the past season that aren't going to work in this season. Maybe there's some habits. Maybe there's some distractions. Maybe there's some mindsets, insecurity, disappointment, different things that we're carrying that we need to let go of. And you know, God, he doesn't prune us to punish us. He prunes us to prepare us for the new season that he has. And so, girls, he's saying, hey, the season's changed. I'm doing a new thing. Come be involved. It's miraculous. People are being set free. Generations are being turned around. His name is being glorified. Darkness is being pushed back. His name is going to be lifted high. Every single power and principality is going to be pushed back in cities and in nations. And he is going to be declared the King of Kings and Lord of Lords. And every knee will bow and every tongue will confess that he is Lord. And we get a part to play in this, a kingdom that will never, ever, ever end. And he isn't just some distant king. He comes down and he says, my darling, my beautiful one, I've raised a banner of love over you. So girls, it's time to arise. It's time to shake off the things that are holding us back. And it's time to step into confidence in the place and the pathway that he's called you to. And so in a moment, we've actually created a lot of time right now because I do but want to make space for the Spirit to do some things. You know, right at the beginning, I talked about that I do believe there's going to be things that have hindered us, things that we've been carrying that we're going to let go of. And there's not much room at the front, so I'm going to ask you, not right now, but in a moment, as a bold statement, to stand where you are. But I'm believing that in this moment, whether I've been talking about pruning things, things that you need to like let go of, maybe the Spirit, he's going to speak to you. What is it? Is it a distraction? Is it a habit? Is it a mindset that you need shifting? Is it something from your past that have you been holding for too long? Is it a disappointment? Whatever it is, I truly believe that the Spirit wants to set us free today. And he's going to prune us tenderly and prepare us for what he has in store. And we're going to be able to arise in a new stature. But we're going to have to leave some things behind. And so if you know there's something, I don't know what the thing is, but the Spirit's going to tell you. If you know there's something that you need to leave behind at the altar today, I want you to stand. Wherever you are, come on, just in boldness, just start standing. Beautiful. Beautiful. Beautiful. I'll tell you. I will. I'm going to get Christine in a second, but just in your own moment, just start receiving
1: 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So tune in on the Omega Broadcasting Network. Remember, Carlene Davis, don't you miss it.
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8: 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That call or text can wait. 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
7: If you're looking for opportunities in Jamaica, whether it be business or employment, then look no further than the agriculture sector. With climate change having a real impact on the sector and food security now an important topic, there is need for new ideas and solutions, and you can play a role in that process.
9: In this ever-evolving world, where we focus on the need for increased food production, where we look to build resilience against climate change, where we have to consistently respond to the shifting global and geopolitical conditions, and to ensure that our agricultural sector remains competitive both domestically and internationally. If we are going to thrive and do well, then we have to have the best. We have to have highly trained scientists, researchers, extension specialists, engineers, and other technical professionals who can translate their knowledge into practical solutions.
7: Agriculture Minister Floyd Green. Minister Green says research is going to play an important role in the sector going forward, and it will also provide policymakers evidence to support strategic decisions that will boost innovation within agriculture.
9: We are improving productivity, and that we're accelerating the pace of agricultural innovation. Integrated pest and disease management, diagnostic surveillance, prevention to address persistent emerging threats to our crops and our livestock, designing and developing climate-resilient crops and production systems capable of withstanding environmental shocks through droughts, hurricanes, flood, excessive rainfall, improving irrigation efficiency, water management, embracing emerging technologies,
7: The ministry is working to build the capacity of young persons looking to enter the agriculture sector by providing scholarship opportunities. They are also looking for partners that will help to drive efforts in the area of research.
9: We are looking for more research collaboration. In fact, we are looking to establish a framework where our private sector can work with us and our research institutions to establish first world quality laboratories with the equipment needed to drive the research agenda that we need to pursue in this modern agriculture that we are facing.
7: Agriculture Minister Floyd Green. Now for our Jamaican saying of the day. Before beard hang long, you shave it. Translation: before the beard gets long, you shave it. Do you know what this means? Find out when we return.
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7: The meaning of today's Jamaican saying is, taking a situation in hand and applying corrective measures early will save time and effort later and prevent the situation from becoming untenable and sometimes beyond redemption. Be sure to listen to Calling Farmers for more Jamaican sayings and proverbs. That's it for today's program. I'm Andre Palmer with studio engineer Joel Samuels, inviting you to join us again next time for another edition of Calling Farmers.
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0: Hello, and welcome to another episode of Eastern Roundup, where we highlight the most impactful stories across Eastern Jamaica. Coming up in this episode, Prime Minister Holness heads to the East, 400 pregnant heifers to be distributed to local farmers, and renovated Castleton Botanical Gardens reopened. Stay tuned. Prime Minister Dr. The Most Honorable Andrew Holness recently led several activities across Eastern Jamaica focused on advancing economic and social development. In Portland, the Prime Minister handed over a two-bedroom housing unit in Canewood, where he explained that modular semi-permanent housing units will be incorporated into the government's new social housing program.
1: We had bought them from China, we have imported them into Jamaica, but they need a base. Can't just put them down on the raw earth.
0: Still in Portland, Prime Minister Holness toured the Bound Brook Urban Center to assess progress on the major development being undertaken by the Factories Corporation of Jamaica, FCJ, through a public-private partnership. The $4.2 billion development is now 58% complete and is expected to be completed by February 2027. Also in Portland, commuters can now enjoy a smoother and safer journey following the official reopening of the rehabilitated Canewood Road. Prime Minister Holness highlighted the road's long-term durability, noting that it is designed to last at least 7 years before requiring rehabilitation. He said the project represents a new standard for road infrastructure in Jamaica. The $45 billion project was completed under the Shared Prosperity through Accelerated Improvement Program, SPARC, which has already seen the completion of more than 100 roads across Jamaica. Over in St. Thomas, Prime Minister Holness led the official naming of a section of the Southern Coastal Highway as the Paul Bogle Highway in honor of Jamaica's second national hero.
1: By designing and designating this section of the Southern Coastal Highway as the Paul Bogle Highway, we honor one of the greatest sons of St. Thomas and reaffirm that national development must always be rooted in our history.
0: The Paul Bogle Highway represents the largest road infrastructure investment in St. Thomas's history, underscoring the government's commitment to both development and preserving the legacy of Jamaica's national heroes. In other news, 400 pregnant heifers are set to be distributed to farmers across the island as part of efforts to boost Jamaica's dairy industry. Minister of Agriculture, Fisheries and Mining, Floyd Green, says the initiative is aimed at rebuilding the national herd, increasing milk production, and strengthening the sector following the damage caused by Hurricane Melissa.
2: The dairy sector alone suffered $3 billion in damages from Hurricane Melissa. So as we sat down as a team and as we looked at our overall plans, we knew that we had to do some direct intervention to not just help our farmers recover from Hurricane Melissa, but also to help to build a more robust dairy sector.
0: And over in St. Mary, Minister Green announced the government's intention to establish a botanical garden in every parish. Speaking at the official reopening of the Castleton Botanical Gardens, the minister said the $170 million renovation is just the beginning of a much broader vision for Jamaica's botanical gardens.
2: We are on a mission, and we believe that in every single parish, you should have a botanical garden. You should have a space

0: of our country.
1: And that's it for this edition of Eastern Roundup. 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Until then, visit our website, gis.gov.jm. I'm Michaela Anderson-Gordon. Thank you for watching.

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3: Welcome back. I'm Nicole Morgan McCain. 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
8: 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To protect consumers, JPS and NWC generally shouldn't issue more than two consecutive estimated bills when a meter is accessible. 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
6: Okay, so we're just talking about just questions. Questions over that we tend to, if we're not careful, we begin to allow to run through our minds, that we find ourselves looking for answers. Maybe those questions are, we're bringing doubt into our minds about things. And I've noticed within myself, and I guess maybe you've noticed as well, that sometimes these questions, often in good times, we perhaps don't even give a great deal of thought to, and because sometimes we're just going through the motions. You know, amazingly, if we need to understand, I believe that it's important for us to grab hold of, that what we believe actually has an impact on us in such an amazing way. And if we understand, I guess, that when we start questioning things, that and when we start doubting things, what is it that I need to do? And the term, I guess they're using a term which is not unfamiliar, but we need to push closer to God. And I guess the first person question that comes into your mind, we need to push closer to God. It's like, well, how? What does that mean? And there's probably lots of things we could talk about, but I guess the one thing I want to maybe highlight today is maybe just this thought, trust. We've got to keep trusting God. And when we find ourselves under pressure in tough times and the weightiness of what's going on right now, trust is an important thing, and our ability to remain trusting in God. You know, what is it? What does it mean to trust? Trust is really just having a firm belief in the Trust is just really all about just having a firm belief in the reliability, the truthfulness, the ability of someone to actually be and do what it is that you're trusting them for. For example, if I offer you, and if I said to you, hey, do you need my help? And I offer to say, well, I can help you. The big challenge is do you trust me enough that I can actually help you? What does that mean? In other words, the essence of me, do I actually have what it takes? Is my character worthy of being trusted? And so when we're trusting in God, that's what we're talking about. We're trusting in the essence of who he is. Trusting in what? Trusting in his grace, his unmerited favor, an enabling grace, that is. It's a grace that comes from the one who both has and gives the means to make what seems impossible in the now possible. A grace that enables me to be able to bring change when I didn't think I'd be able to see change in any area of my life. It's a trust that the invisible God who moves the visible, the one who holds it all together, can actually hold me. Me as an individual can hold my life, can hold us together. So trust, it's a trust in his saving power. The one who rescues, the one who delivers into safety, the one who brings health and wholeness. It's a trusting in the essence of who he is, his nature, his qualities that determine his character. And under pressure, this often just goes against the grain of our natural tendencies. Our natural tendencies tend to be, well, hey, I can't see God in this, so what can I do? How do I take control? We find ourselves examining ourselves if we're not careful, trying to find fault with what is it about me. And if we're not careful, we find ourselves saying, am I being punished for something here? So the big question is, what should we do? You know, in 2 Corinthians chapter 10 and verse 15, it says this. It says, the weapons of our warfare, they're not carnal. Carnal meaning human logic, the ways of man. So the weapons of our warfare are not the ways of man. It's not human thinking. And it goes on, it says, but they're mighty in God for the pulling down of strongholds, casting down arguments, every high thing that exalts itself against the knowledge of God, bringing every thought into captivity to the obedience of Christ. So these strongholds, they're the man-centered perspectives that cause us to question God, the essence of who he is, the ideas of him, this God that we can't see. And sometimes if we're not careful, we allow the picture of God that we see in the person of Jesus. And that's where ultimately, if you keep trying to remind everybody, you want to get a good picture of God. The best person to look to is Jesus, because he is the visible image of the invisible God. And our challenge is that we've got to trust him, and we've got to remain in a place where we're continuing in trusting him, the who he is, the essence of his very being, his capabilities, his attitude and his heart towards us. And I guess thinking about it, there's just as an example, in the book of Malachi. And, you know, I don't know where your mind goes to when we talk about the book of Malachi. Often in church life, the only time it's really ever referred to is if we quote out of Malachi chapter 3 when it comes to our giving. And I want to encourage you, don't switch off, because this is not a message about giving. It's about God. It's about believing in the essence of who he is, that he's a God that is good. He's a God that we can trust. He's a God that does want to work for good in our lives. And so if you look at the people of God in the time of Malachi, they'd gotten themselves into a place where they started questioning God's love towards them. And their circumstances, if you get into their circumstances, they were adverse. Their crops were failing. There was all the sorts of usual things that come with the rhythms of life, where we haven't got, or things aren't working, or things are being taken away, or whatever it might be. And so they're in this circumstance that is adverse. And maybe even it's adverse like it is what's going on in your life now. And so in verse 7 in chapter 3, he makes this statement where he says, "Return to me and I will return to you." So what does that mean? Return to me and I'll return to you. Now, if you read it, it gives you some context, but I just want to focus on that thought of return to me. And in Acts chapter 2, which is there's a part of Acts chapter 2 where Peter, this is after the death of Jesus, that's after his resurrection, it's after his ascension into heaven, it's where he's sent the Holy Spirit, and the Holy Spirit's been outpoured, and there was all sorts of uproar, and Peter just preaches this amazing message that just declares who this Jesus was and what this outpouring of the Holy Spirit's all about. The people who were listening to him, they respond to him, and they pretty much ask this question, "So what are we supposed to do?" And Peter gives this answer. He tells them that they should repent. Now, I don't know where your mind goes when we use the word repent, but let's just bring it into the context of what we're talking about here. Peter's talking to a group of people that actually got it wrong when it comes to who Jesus was. And so what he's saying to them, he says, "Hey, come on, change your thinking, get the right perspective of God." So in Malachi, when God is speaking to the people in Malachi, he's saying to them, "Return to me." He says, "Come on, you've moved away from your understanding of me. You've mixed yourself up. This is the me that you think you're trusting in is not the me in who I am." So where had they gone wrong? They began to mix their picture up, the picture of God in whom they worship, with the worship of Baal. Now, worship, what it means is it means to behold. It means to look to. It means to trust. And I guess one of the most amazing things we need to understand about worship, when we actually behold something, when we actually draw ourselves towards it, when we look to it, when we trust it, just that thought that what we worship, you actually become. And so what had happened is the people in the people of God, they'd got these two pictures of God that they had moved towards. Essentially, they'd moved towards Baal worship. And even Baal in the name means master, means Lord. And often when we think about God and we talk about Jesus, we talk about Jesus as Lord. We talk about Jesus as master. But it's important for us to recognize what the context of that. And so they'd moved towards this Baal worship. And he was the god of war. He was the one that was going to protect them. He was the one that could look after them. He was the god of weather. He was the one that could make sure their crops wouldn't fail. He was the fertility god. But the most amazing thing about Baal, though, is the worshippers had to actually do something to him or do something for him in order to seek his blessing. That's what they believed. And so that's where Israel had got themselves into this place where they'd found themselves, they'd moved away from trusting in this God who was a God of love, and they'd now moved into this was a God that needed to be appeased. So they built the wrong picture of God, a God that was to be feared, a God who withdraws his hands, a God who needs to be appeased, a God who needs to be pacified before he would act. And then so they'd begin to question, as I said, they'd questioned his love, and they'd question even the promise of his unmerited favor coming to their, that was going to come their way, that was based on a promise that God gave Abraham, and all Abraham had to do to get the promise was that he just had to believe. Now, if we go back to Malachi, and he says this a little bit further on from "Return to me, and I'll return to you." He says, to test it. Test me in this, says the Lord. So what does it mean to test him? What he's saying is, come on, I want you to trust me with what is yours. Test me. Says this a little bit further on from "Return to me, and I'll return to you." He says, to test it. Test me in this, says the Lord. So what does it mean to test?

You've got to remember in the, you know, in what we know in the Lord's Prayer, when we pray, as it is in heaven, let it be here on earth. And that's the place where I believe God wants us to find ourselves living, where we know that when we use the term, the God of heaven is not restricted to heaven. He's not indifferent. He's not caring. He's not listening. He actually wants to engage himself in our lives. And so what are you saying to the people in Malachi is, come on, let me prove my faithfulness to you. And what's interesting is, when we are talking about money, it says, so right at the core of what's going on in their lives, the thing that is most basic to them, the things of their supply, their possessions, the things that they need to sustain themselves. And these things are the things that we keep close to our heart. And he says to them, come on, trust me and see, right? Now, Matthew chapter 6 and verse 21, interesting statement. Jesus now speaking, he says, wherever your treasure is, there the desires of your heart will be also. And, you know, so how do I bring this all together? And we're talking about trusting God, not allowing ourselves to put a question mark over who he is, but always pushing ourselves back to this place where I'm trusting him. We need to remember, you know, in John, 1 John, I should say, chapter 14, verse 9, it says, he first loved us. It's not that we had to love him so that he would love us. It's not that we have to give him something so that he will do. The whole basis of our relationship with God is based on the fact that he loved us. He first loved us. So then, if I just take that, and that's the basis of my faith, if that's the basis of my trust in God, that he is the one who has initiated his love first. It's not something I've had to earn, but he first loved me. Then what I'm finding myself is in a position where I can say, okay, you know what? I'm going to trust him with my life. Now, how does that blessing work? You know, in I said before that, you know, he's the invisible God who moves the visible. And so many of our circumstances we find ourselves in, they're the visible things. Even if we're talking about loss of job and all those types of things, we might be talking about a loss of someone. We might be talking about a loss of something. We're talking about things that have impacted our heart, things that are getting into our heads. Or it might be, as I said, it might be just the material. Hey, I've lost my job. What's going to happen? How's God going to help me here? And if we're not careful, we go back to, if I can't see it, I'm not going to believe in it. If I can't touch it, then it's not real. But he's the invisible God who moves the visible. And a great example of that in Matthew chapter 14 and verse 18. You've got a picture of Jesus, and Jesus takes 5 loaves, he takes 2 fish, all right? It says that he's got all these thousands of people who are going without. They've got no food, and Jesus is brought to him. He's got 5 loaves, he's got two fish. That's all the disciples could find. They nicked some kid's lunch, right? And this is what Jesus did. He takes these 5 loaves, he takes these 2 fish. He thanked God, and then he blessed them. Now, when he thanked God and he blessed them, that invisible God, the God that crowd couldn't see, suddenly the visible start had been impacted. And through those 5 loaves and those 2 fish, it says that he went on and he fed literally thousands of people. That's the moving of this invisible God. And I'm just thinking of food at the moment as I'm saying that. You know, this week we're going to embark here in London. There's starting up a meals program for the what some are terming as the new homeless, the people who are now finding themselves on the streets because of the economic challenges that are going on right now because of the response to this virus. And the task is to provide 200 meals every day in Trafalgar Square. And I'm really believing God that as a church, that the means is going to be there. The miracle of God, whether it's through the people of our church, that we will be able to make sure that we can guarantee those 200 meals every day for hopefully

0: Probably not for a long time, but sure, certainly is going to be for a short period of time. And we'll see the blessing of God. We'll see what people can do because they're blessed. But even if we go on a macro picture, you know, on a grand scale in the world that we live in, that we've got to be prepared to when we come out of this, there's some large-scale challenges that the world is going to face. And for a lot of people, you know, food shortage is a reality anyway. But for a lot of people in the world that we live in, the daily routine of work equates to the daily routine of eat. And, you know, in a response to this, in a response to so much that in impacting people's lives, it's going to need people of means to be able to help people who don't have means. And I really believe that it's a great opportunity for God's people to be stepping up and to be believing that, hey, I'm going to believe that God's going to help me to be a person of means so that I can be of means so that I can help other people. But coming back to Malachi, you know, just finishing up just that thought as you get in there, one of the, as you head towards the end of that chapter 3, there's this statement where he says, and the nations will call you blessed. And it's not so much about the you, but it's about his God being able to show himself to the world that we live in, that he's a God that first loved us. He's a God who does care. He's a God who cares about everything that's going on in people's lives. And I believe in this time where there's so many people questioning life, questioning what's going on. Is God real? Does he care? These are all very real questions. People inquiring about the reality of God. One of the most powerful ways for people to believe that there is a God who cares is to actually see a God who cares. This invisible God that they're reaching out to, but seeing him moving the visible, seeing him moving in other people's lives. So anyway, so coming back to the thought of this question mark over God, where does it come from? And under pressure, when we start doubting, and let's face it, there's lots of pressure. There's not one of us that's not been impacted in some way because of what's going on when it comes to this virus. And not everyone is impacted the same way, but we're all being impacted. And so just this thought, as we start thinking about God and God at work, where is God, all of that, where does the question mark come from? And if you go right back into Genesis, and in Genesis chapter 3, when we see what we call the fall of man, when we see, if we call it, this is where it all started to go pear-shaped. You see the devil coming to Eve and Adam, and to get in their heads and to get them to move away from their reliance on the God of love, the God who first loved us, the God who does care, the God who isn't distant. The way he could get them to move away from that being their solid belief was he just put a question mark over God. Did God? Did he really? Can he? Is God holding out on you? And you know, and if the devil can take you out when it comes to the things of God working through your life, the one place that I believe it is going to work powerfully, and that's what these strongholds, are about. He builds up thoughts and perceptions about God, puts a question mark over him, which then affects the way that you and I live, living under that question mark. And so, you know, that's why anything that builds up in your head that is contrary to the picture of God that we have, that we can actually observe, that we can look at in the person of Jesus, hey, we got to pull all that down, and we've got to align ourselves with the true God and not get ourselves caught up in things that can pull us off adrift. And so I guess the question I want to ask you just is this, is what question marks do you have over God at this time? And where are you thinking? And as we move on just now, what I want to do is take a moment, and I want you to think about what's going on in your life, because we're going to pray. And we're going to believe to see God do some miracles, because we're going to ask him to do some miracles.
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8: This is the day that the Lord has made. Let us rejoice and be glad in it. Amen. Praise the Lord. Lord bless you, saints. God told the man of God to prophesy. What is the word prophecy? What is a prophecy? What is a prophecy? Prophetess, what is a prophecy? All right. Forecasting. Foretelling. So God was telling Ezekiel to foretell dead stuff to come back alive. Oh no, I'm in the wrong place today. I'm in the wrong place today. I'm in the wrong place today. I'm in the wrong place today. I'm in the wrong place today. I'm in the wrong place today. Come on, come on. Get about your chair and find somebody and begin to prophesy. Come on, begin to prophesy something to somebody. I don't know how you came here today. We want to take back the family. We want to take back our community. We want to take back our country. We want to take back our life. We want to take back our destiny. Come on, find somebody and prophesy. Somebody find somebody and prophesy. Somebody find somebody and prophesy. Come on, find somebody and prophesy. Hallelujah, find somebody and prophesy. Hallelujah, find somebody and prophesy to them. Hallelujah, somebody. Come on, find a prayer partner. Find a prayer partner. Find a prayer partner. Find a prayer partner. Find a prayer partner. Find a prayer partner. And begin to prophesy. Hallelujah, somebody. I'm in the wrong church. You don't know how to prophesy. Somebody is waiting on me to prophesy. Somebody said the devil is a liar. Come on. Find somebody. Look them in the eye and say, I'm going to prophesy over you. Come on, you're going to prophesy. Speak life into them. Speak hope into them. Come on, speak a word over them. Don't be selfish. Don't be selfish. Don't be selfish. Find somebody and speak life into them. Hallelujah. Hallelujah. Find somebody and prophesy. Hallelujah, somebody. Oh, Jesus. Hallelujah. Hallelujah. Pastor Manning, come, let me prophesy over you. Come. Because persons are afraid to prophesy. Come, Pastor Manning. Hallelujah. Look. Hallelujah. Stand up. Somebody listening today, viewing today, you know what we do while we're struggling to get victories? We don't prophesy. We wait for somebody to prophesy to us. Hello? These were some dry bones, some dead situation. And in order for our dead situation to change, you gotta prophesy. The word prophecy means to foretell, to forecast. You foredo it, so you expect it. That's what God was saying to Ezekiel. What did he say? If we're going to change our life and take back our family, we must be willing to do what? Prophesy into our family. I'm in the wrong place today, man. I'm in the wrong place today. Hallelujah, somebody. The praise is coming. How do we do this? This is my wife, Elizabeth. My beloved. My rum and raisin. My bun and cheese. That every day I say, thank you, Jesus. Hallelujah. Glory be to God for my wife. Some people don't like when we talk like this, you know. But excuse me for a moment. Who feels it knows it. Are you thankful for anything in your life? Shout hallelujah. If you have your wife next to you, hug her and say hallelujah. If you have your husband next to you, rock upon him and say hallelujah. Hallelujah. Rock upon your wife. Rock upon your husband. And say hallelujah. Look, people of God. I keep it real. You know why I keep it real? Because we're fighting real devils and real demons. That comes to steal, kill, and if you destroy the family, you destroy the church. That's what the enemy wants. Anybody here with me? So how do you prophesy over somebody in your life? Tell the truth. Shame the devil. When last any one of you prophesy over somebody in your life? Why Omega Church have some honest people? You know? Put your hands together for yourself. Amen. Praise the Lord. No wonder why God gave me a message today to tell you. To prophesy to dead bones. Anybody here with me today? Boy, God know how to talk, you know. And I know how to. And you know how to. And you know how to. How do you prophesy? Considering that prophecy is a forecast of what you want. Prophecy is a forecast of what you're believing God for. Then if it is a forecast of what you are believing God for, why are you reluctant to speak it into the people that are closest to you? We have a tendency to speak and forecast the wrong thing, and we get the wrong results. You cannot take back the prophecy that you prophesy, although it was the wrong thing, because you already forecast the wrong thing, and we are getting the results of the prophecy that you didn't know that you were prophesying. We look to the prophet, but you yourself is one. You yourself is a prophet more than you know. Because the power of life resides in you. If I call prophetess Christina, she knows how to prophesy. But what about you? Ezekiel was told to do what? Prophesy. And when he finished with his prophecy, everything looked dead. And God said to
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11: 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In Jamaica, the National Works Agency is repairing roads in Hanover and Westmoreland after residents protested. The Observer reports the agency has responded to community concerns. Members of Parliament will each receive $19 million for the Constituency Mitigation Program to support local development initiatives. In St. Lucia, Parliament has approved a government guarantee for a $20 million loan from the Development Bank to support housing for low to medium income families. The St. Lucia Times reports opposition lawmakers raised concerns about the arrangement. Haiti's electoral authority has extended candidate registration to October 31st and delayed the campaign schedule. The Haitian Times says the government is preparing a revised electoral calendar. In entertainment, Jamaican dancehall artist Wasp and producer DJ Jamar have released a new collaboration called Remember on the Book of Micah Rhythm. The track was added to Apple Music's Pressure Drop playlist. 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

0: unless you take risks. Nothing. Nelson Mandela said, there is no passion to be found playing small and settling for a life that's less than the one you're capable of living. Now, I'm sure in your experiences in school and applying to college and picking your major and deciding what you want to do with life, I'm sure people have told you to make sure you have something to fall back on. Make sure you got something to fall back on, honey. But I never understood that concept, having something to fall back on. If I'm going to fall, I don't want to fall back on anything except my faith. I want to fall forward. I figure at least this way I'll see what I'm going to hit. Fall forward. This is what I mean. Reggie Jackson struck out 2,600 times in his career, the most in the history of baseball. But you don't hear about the strikeouts. People remember the home runs. Fall forward. Thomas Edison conducted 1,000 failed experiments. Did you know that? I didn't know that. Because the 1,001st was the light bulb. Fall forward. Every failed experiment is one step closer to success. You've got to take risks, and I'm sure you've probably heard that before. You will fail at some point in your life. Accept it. You will lose. You will embarrass yourself. You will suck at something. There's no doubt about it. I'm telling you, embrace it, because it's inevitable, and I should know. In the acting business, you fail all the time. Early on in my career, I auditioned for a part in a Broadway musical. Perfect role for me, I thought, except for the fact that I can't sing. I didn't get the job. But here's the thing. I didn't quit. I didn't fall back. I walked out of there to prepare for the next audition, and the next audition, and the next audition. I prayed. But I continued to fail, and fail, and fail. But it didn't matter, because you know what? There's an old saying, you hang around the barbershop long enough, sooner or later you're going to get a haircut. So you will catch a break, and I did catch a break. If you don't fail, you're not even trying. I'll say it again. If you don't fail, you're not even trying. My wife told me this great expression. To get something you never had, you have to do something you never did. Les Brown's a motivational speaker. He made an analogy about this. He says, imagine you're on your deathbed, and standing around your deathbed are the ghosts representing your unfulfilled potential. The ghost of the ideas you never acted on. The ghost of the talents you didn't use. And they're standing around your bed, angry, disappointed, and upset. They say, we came to you because you could have brought us to life, they say. And now we have to go to the grave together. So I ask you today, how many ghosts are going to be around your bed when your time comes? So you got to get out there. You got to give it everything you got, whether it's your time, your talent, your prayers, or your treasures. So the question is, what are you going to do with what you have? I'm not talking about how much you have. Some of you are business majors. Some of you are theologians, nurses, sociologists. Some of you have money. Some of you have patience. Some of you have kindness. Some of you have love. Some of you have the gift of long suffering. Whatever it is, whatever your gift is, what are you going to do with what you have? Sometimes it's the best way to figure out where you're going. Your life will never be a straight path. And I can't think of a better message as we send you off today. To not only take risks, but to be open to life, to accept new views, and to be open to new opinions. Because the chances you take, the people you meet, the people you love, the faith that you have, that's what's going to define you. Never be discouraged. Never hold back.
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4: All they have to do is just pick up the small administration fee of $99. That's it. Being very transparent.
5: Well, and so they're only paying for the administrative fee. That's it.
4: That's all they're paying, man.
5: That's it.
4: That's all. Nothing else. All
5: right. So watch this. How much is it? 16 people 16, only.
4: 16 only.
5: And it doesn't matter how much negative items is on their report.
4: They could have $5,000 worth of negative items. All they're paying is $0 except for the administration fee of $99. That's it.
5: So hold on. And you're only doing this for 16 people?
4: Only 16 people, man.
5: All right.
4: As a matter of fact, I'm going to make it even... As a matter of fact, here's what I'm going to do.
5: Yeah.
4: Because I don't want people to think this is a joke. All right? What I'm going to do is this. Out of all those 16 people, they have to speak with either you or me.
5: All right.
4: That's it.
5: So to make sure so them don't pay to remove the negative items.
4: To make sure that some of the salespeople over there do not try to bang them over the head. But you and I, we're going to walk over to USA Credit Repair. And even the people in the past who have signed up with us and want to check up on their credit and all of that, give us a call. You know, we want to talk with you. Yeah. A lot of people get the paperwork and don't send it in. They get all those letters from the credit bureaus. That when they sign up and they don't send it in, we cannot proceed if they don't send in those paperwork to us. All right? Regardless of what the paperwork says, send in the paperwork to us so we can know when you get feedback. But right now, Zenmar.
5: Yeah.
4: As a matter of fact, let's make it 30 people. 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
5: I'll cover 15.
4: Ladies and gentlemen, only two people you can speak with for the special we're giving you at USA Credit Repair. 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
4: So he's been fully trained. 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
5: charge offs,
4: liens,
5: bankruptcy,
4: repossessions,
5: late payments,
4: collections, all of them things there.
5: You never go for your phone and get a contract for your phone and get denied.
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5: You ever go for your house and get denied.
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5: 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Just come and fix your credit, people.
4: And we're going to prove it to you. 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
5: Yeah.
4: Once we sign you up, we're going to give you a login that makes you login and you're able to see your credit being repaired.
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4: Okay, ladies and gentlemen, this is David Squeeze Anarchy right here for Obviously and Evidently. I've got my very good friend Phil, who is a phenomenal human being in helping people who are behind on their mortgage. Phil, welcome. What's going on, my brother?
8: Thank you. A lot of people in trouble with their mortgages. They're behind. They're facing foreclosure. They're scared. They don't know what to do. We've helped, as you know, at the Fine Law Office, over 5,000 people save their homes. If you're behind...
4: People who are behind on their mortgage. Phil, welcome. What's going on, my brother?
8: Thank you. A lot of people in trouble with their mortgages. They're behind. They're facing foreclosure. They're scared. They don't know what to do. We've

0: foreclosure. What can you do for those folks, seeing that you are Phil at Fine Law?
1: That's what we specialize in. When they're in foreclosure, we can deal with the bank's foreclosure attorney. Sometimes it's easier. We can go to them directly to get a loan modification where they can start over. It happens all the time. If you're in foreclosure or you got foreclosure notices, you need to act on it right away.
0: Now, why would someone believe and think that they're truly going to lose their home when there are ways of them staying in their homes? You know, we have immigrants who are in this country. They came here. They worked very hard. You have helped quite a few of those immigrants and other people. Why is it that these banks are forcing people out? And what can you do, as you have done for many others over there at Fine Law, for all the people who are so worried, getting sleepless nights, living on macaroni and cheese, and is completely worried about losing that home?
1: Everyone who has a mortgage has the same right. So whether you're an immigrant or a U.S. citizen, if they have given you a mortgage, we can fight for you. It happens every day. People obviously are scared, but that immigration has nothing to do with the mortgage. If the mortgage is in your name, a family member's name, we can help you.
0: So let me ask you before I drop the number on them. What states can you help in? I know you're very big on New York and New Jersey and Connecticut, but are there any other states that you can help people in?
1: Well, we do loan modification work in other states, Florida, obviously New York, New Jersey, Connecticut, foreclosure defense, legal foreclosure defense in New York only.
0: Okay, legal foreclosure defense. Explain.
1: And New Jersey. And New York and New Jersey.
0: Okay, so you can do loan modifications in quite a few states, but if legal foreclosure defense, you can do in New York and New Jersey. What's the difference between legal foreclosure and the loan modification?
1: Well, legal work, meaning they've been served with a foreclosure notice. The bank is moving on them. They received a summons, and they need to defend that. And it's very important to defend your rights, because you can't go back once the time period's over or a motion period is over and re-answer a summons. You need to have a law firm help you right away. And
0: wow.
1: We've done that, as I said, for over 5,000 people we've helped.
0: Ladies and gentlemen, I'm speaking with Phil. I've known this man for well over 15 solid years, and he has been helping out the immigrant community. I'm very happy that he has helped out my Caribbean people. He's truly one of the most powerful individuals I've known when it comes to loan modifications and also foreclosure defense. Here is his number. I'm going to give it out five times, ladies and gentlemen, so just bear with me, all right? Phil's number over at Fine Law right now. Call him and just mention Squeeze. The number is 833-995-8037. That's 833-995-8037. Once again, 833-995-8037. 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You're taking care of all these states, man, whether it's Florida, the New York tri-state area, Georgia, and beyond. I do appreciate you, my brother. All right?
1: Thank you.
0: 833-995-8037. 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
5: Caller, are you there?
6: Yes, I'm here.
5: So may I ask, what's your name and where you're calling from?
6: I'm calling from Florida.
5: All right. Where exactly in Florida?
6: I'm in Hollywood now at work, but I live in Margate.
5: Oh, you live in Margate. All right.

0: So I heard that you actually tried one of our companies, which is BioLife Energy System Solutions. You tried a few of the products and it actually worked for you. Can you expand on that for me? What products you actually tried?
1: I tried the diabetic formula because I'm a diabetic and for the high blood pressure. And my blood pressure normally 140, 150, 60 over 92, go down to 3. But since I'm taking it, my blood pressure, I went back to the doctor and the doctor said, who tell you that you have a hypertension? And I said, yes, I've been a hypertension for 5-6 years. And he said, but your blood pressure is 118, 120 over 88.
0: Wow. And you say it's coming from 140?
1: Yes, 140, 150. That's how it used to go.
0: And you say...
1: So the doctor said, nobody don't tell. Oh, you say, yes, over the past year since I have my last child, I'm on hypertension. No, I'm on no medication.
0: And you've been living with diabetes and hypertension since over 6 or 5 years, I say?
1: Over enough here, because my son is 18 now. Since I have him, I'm hypertension. I'm Jamaica, since I come. And then I'm here, I'm still taking blood pressure pills.
0: That's over 18 years. Hey, and what products are you taking again?
1: I'm taking the BioLife and the energy formula. I take the cleanser. And I take the energy brain. And I take the BioPlus.
0: All right. Have you ever tried the Alpha Plus?
1: No, I never tried the Echo Plus.
0: All right. So I'm going to make them set up something for you then. All right. And I take the
1: sugar, my blood sugar go right down. My blood sugar go right down. That's the big up Freddy. Because when I read my really car, they really set me up on a good plan. So I want to big him up too, you know?
0: Well, said Freddy set up the diabetic package for you with even the diabetic formula.
1: Freddy set it up for me every time that I call, and he set me up real good.
0: All right. And once again, you want to share your name. You don't have to share your name if you don't want to, but do you want to share your name with the Airwave?
1: My name is Sonia.
0: All right.
1: My name is Sonia Williams, and I'm telling you, I feel happy and I feel fit. The energy, I feel good. I mean, you know, in bed, everything, I just feel good when I take those stuff, man. Really good. I really want people to really buy it. I lower your blood pressure, I lower your blood sugar. It gives you energy. It gives you everything. The woman formula, I used to have a hot flash, and that gone. There are no more hot flash.
0: That are the strength of a woman. So
1: yeah, I get that one, too.
0: With that being said, would you recommend the products to anyone, Sonia?
1: Anybody, I recommend it to. Really help. No hot flash. Bad blood pressure down. Blood sugar going down. And energy. You get energy. I'm 50 years old. Well, people say you don't look like this. I'm 50 years old. And I'm good.
0: I'm going to have one more question for you, Sonia, before you go. When you heard about us on the radio, you were skeptical too about purchasing, right? What made you try the products?
1: I heard people talking about it on the radio. I listened to 1170. I heard people talk about it. Oh, it is good. And I said, okay, since I've spent so much money on that pill and taking and the blood pressure and everything can go down, I said, okay, I'm going to try it. And I called to Freddie and he hooked me up and I just buy it and I noticed it work and I go back and I buy again. And I just keep buying. As I finish, I buy again and it keep me going, eh?
0: That me a talk about. So with that being said, and once again, thank you for giving your unsolicited testimony on air, all right? And on behalf of the Link Up Media Group of companies, BioLife Energy System Solutions, and even Mr. David Squeeze Aniki and myself, Zen Markella, the manager here at BioLife Energy System, I want to thank you for coming on here and sharing your testimony, all right?
1: Yes, I'm big up Freddie. I'm big up everybody. Everybody must try it, man. It's real good.
2: Well, guess what? Yeah, you're hearing this voice. So you know it's the nutritionist and nutrition coach, David Squeezaniki. Lovely voice, handsome guy. Anyway, let me cut the crap. And let's get into something that is truly real. 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Now, listen up. The benefits? It detoxifies and alkalizes the body, enhancing energy and vitality, supporting your immune function. It promotes healthy digestion and also will help with lowering blood pressure, cholesterol, and normalizing your blood sugar levels. 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
1: Let me ask you something, incidentally. How old is?
2: I'm 60.
1: How long you start use this Man of Steel?
2: The Man of Steel, I started last year. Last year, December.
1: But why did it start taking seriously?
2: Because not last year, December.
1: December before that. Yeah, so you use it for over a year now. All right, Man of Steel.
2: Come on.
1: But what make you...
2: We only use it sometimes, you know, because, you know, sometimes we use it.
1: But what make you use it?
2: I mean, we drink my Biolife.
1: Yeah, but what make you use Man of Steel? Everybody use Biolife. We don't even have to talk about that. Everybody depend on Biolife.
2: More the talk... reason why we use the Man of Steel, sometimes we work hard when I'm a piece of ass. Sometimes you depend on the structure and the jerk you have while you jerk you have carry.
1: Like, well, you just dodged a bullet that while ago.
2: Yeah, well, we have to go to Chop Shop on Friday night time.
1: You have to go to Chop Shop?
2: Yeah, man.
1: Still, I get the Chop Shop talking about.
2: You have to go to Chop Shop. The Man of Steel, people are talking to that. The Man of Steel, man, you have to run with some water one time. Look at you, man. cool, look at them. You say, did you say, can't cool down, but you can't cool down that one.
1: But hold on, so... So hold on, you have 60 of your fire for all of your piston them.
2: Yeah man, yes, I'm gonna use fire granite everything. I'm not use everything.
1: No man, that much.
2: The only little thing with touch on the Man of Steel.
1: I want to tell you something now. We have a thing called Duralast, you know, them add your embed to the Man of Steel and double up the potency. And may I tell you, you know, the Duralast, the tagline is stay harder longer. It's for your sexual health and also your prostate health.
2: When you come to the length, man, when you come to the time, man, we give you one every time, man. Because I'm not still like them, man, swipe, man. We just use me. A skillful jockey, man.
1: More than notice, it does dodge, you know? But listen.
3: Yes, man, hide out.
1: I tell you what, I'm going to send, listen, you're going to buy some Man of Steel from Mona. She'll give you a special price tomorrow. But I'm going to send you a Duralast absolutely free. You can't buy, by the way, you cannot buy the Duralast for under $100. But I'm going to send you a bottle absolutely free. All right? The list price is $200, but I'm going to send you a bottle absolutely free. And by the way, is it like when you got Chop Shop on Friday night? One drop, please. All right? You can't hold
2: one
1: it.
2: Drop.
1: One drop. Because if...
2: If people respect me, respect me, and we can't say, wait, that kind of old man like you. You're not swipe. And you still have a foot like that. That's so mysterious.
1: Wow.
2: Trenchstone Rock.
1: Yo, Fowlhead, you're the boss. That's all I can tell you, man. Trust me. I'm going to send you a free Duralast because you're the boss. All right?
2: Yes, I am.
1: Man,
2: yes,
1: I am. Man, as I respect, man. All right.
2: A serious thing, man. A serious thing, squeeze. We'll work with it.
1: Well, Dad, you know, if I tell me, it's a serious thing, you know. Here, what? Man, I steal, you know. Two to three drops at night time. And here, what? In the morning, I have to slow down. In the morning, I have to take a cold shower. No? Me, when I'm ready, if me I travel out at home, I just say, Duralast, if you get my drift. One drop a day. Everything is proper. I can do my lift-ups and my push-ups, and I can do all of my exercises. Them. You understand?
2: Yeah, man. That's not, man. I can't run the push-up, man. I'm a man who keep me. I dance all night, just.
1: You dance all night. Yo, Fowler, you're the best, man.
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4: 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You will get 2 bottles of the BioCleanse. You will get 2 bottles of the Moringa Energy Shot. That's 6 items for only $99. But yes, of course, they're has to be a catch, because not only am I doing 20, not only can I afford to do 20 people, but for me to give you this package at a ridiculously low price of $99, you have to give me the answer to one of the easiest trivia that I've ever done on radio. Now, let me just say it from now. It's not grapefruit, it's not jackfruit, and it's definitely, definitely not coconut. But it is green and it's juki-juki on the outside. It is white on the inside and it's milky when you juice it. Listen carefully, because I want you to get this package today. Now. It is green and juki-juki on the outside. It's not breadfruit. It is white on the inside and it's milky when you juice it. What fruit am I? Once again, it's green and juki-juki on the outside. It is white on the inside and it's milky when you juice it. With the answer, you will get the 2 bottles of the BioLife Plus, 2 bottles of the BioCleanse, 2 bottles of the Moringa for only $99. 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
3: 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I would love for you to follow that website. Now, ladies and gentlemen, I just wanted to take some time to talk to you quickly, because we have been inundated with phone calls on people getting our Alpha Plus greens, the jumbo size, which retails for $599, call it $600. And we have it on sales for only $99. Having studied nutrition for years now, and if you're over 50 years old, 85% of you will start seeing and feeling ailments. It's inevitable. From the day you were born, you are dying. And as we get older, our lives change. And there's certain things that your body is going to start doing. It will start failing. Now, you can slow down the failure by giving the body what it really needs to survive longer. One of the things happens to be that we have been brainwashed by Western medicine and many people to think that we cannot. And the only thing that we need to use is the medicine that the doctors and scientists prescribe to us. Now, mind you, I am a very big advocate of doctors and medicine. I do use both. However, the majority of the doctors do not tell you about vitamins and minerals. They do not tell you about nutrients from herbs that can actually help you to slow down the process of you getting diseases and sicknesses. Isn't it time you start taking care of that body? It's not just drinking water and exercising. It's also supplementing, which is where you give the body nutrients. And I say by way of herbs. But if you're realizing that you're getting headaches, you realize that you're getting numbness, you're realizing that your diabetes is getting worse, your blood pressure is getting worse, your cholesterol is getting worse, the doctors are giving you medicine which controls it, yes, and I'm not saying to stop. Listen to your doctor. However, what I'm saying is, if you're taking regular vitamins, throw them out. If you're looking for a herb that will definitely 100% give you benefits, get our product, the Alpha Plus Green. This product comes out of our FDA-regulated facility. So, ladies and gentlemen, David Squeeze Anarchy here. I am going to extend to you the Alpha Plus Greens, which has 27-plus herbs, giving you all the nutrients your body needs. I've spoken with so many people who are saying they're seeing better. Their blood sugar level is normalizing. That's where their diabetes is concerned. Their blood pressure is normalizing. where, of course, the niacin from this wonderful product, Alpha Greens, is working. Cholesterol level normalizing. Got the good and the bad cholesterol. It's normalizing to the good. I've seen where people are talking about they don't get that numbness, that stiffness when they wake up in the morning. They don't feel off balance and dizzy anymore and all of that. Their aging is slowing down. Sciatica nerve issue. I can go on. Their lungs, their heart, their liver, their kidney. Their skin looks better, feel better. That's because of the spirulina. That's because of the maca root. That's because of the aloe vera. That's because of the sea moss. 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That's because of the maca berry. 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I can go on and on and on. 27 herbs, raw, natural, and organic. 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Alpha Plus Greens, that's the name, with the alfalfa, the spirulina, the maca root. Fight back, ladies and gentlemen. Okay, people talking about the varicose vein, people talking about their skin shriveling up, people talking about eczema, their body just deteriorating so fast. Come on. Okay, just take a look at plants. When you water a plant and give it what it really needs, don't you notice that plant thrives. It's the same thing with the human body. 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What about the people with gout? What about the people with sexual problems, libido problems, the people with the fibroids? Yes, a lady I spoke with earlier, she had uterine cancer, all right? 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They want to make sure that whatever it is that they're getting works, and that's what BioLife is all about. 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Thank you so much for listening. Thank you so much for tuning in. Have yourself an amazing life. Come join the living.
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2: Tell us what the products did for you.
3: Oh, it did so much for me. As for my bloating, and I had a problem with constipation that I've been going to the doctor for. Mm-hmm. And as I started taking the Light Loss and the cleanser, oh my God, my stomach went down.
2: So,
3: and I'm so happy because my husband keeps having a problem with my stomach being so high.
2: Now, pardon me for saying this, but how was he having that problem? Was it that time in the bed or was it
3: not in the bed.
2: That
3: part is okay, but it's just we're going out. Oh, his stomach is so high and that. No, it's down.
2: So
3: I am so happy.
2: Now, you said you were going to the doctors for your high stomach and your bloating and your constipation, which of course is not you going to the bath frequently enough. What did the doctors tell you when you were going?
3: They just gave me things to take for a constipation, which it wasn't helping anyway.
2: Do you remember any
3: it
2: of
3: wasn't
2: the
3: helping me?
2: Do you remember any of the medication or prescription that the doctor was giving you?
3: I took Prolis, and I took all kind of stuff.
2: All kind of stuff
3: for constipation, and it did not help in no way.
2: Now, do you understand why the BioLife Plus and specifically the BioCleanse helped you with your constipation and your bloating? Or would you like me to explain?
3: Well, I listened to you explain it over and over, and I believe in it as I order.
2: You know, at least you listen to me more than the doctor, but let me just say this. I am not a doctor. I just read and I just watch Dr. Oz, and I also learn from the biochemist, Mr. Michael Combs.
3: But and I read a lot too.
2: Good. So then you'll understand that the BioCleanse is 100% fiber. And when you take fiber, especially before your last meal in the evenings or before you go to your bed, you're giving your intestines, you're giving your stomach the opportunity of working away all the fecal matter and getting rid of that flatulence, you know, that bloating, you know, all of that gunk out of your stomach in the morning. I bet you go to the bathroom in the morning before you leave the house, right?
3: Oh my God, I have no problems now.
2: No problems now.
3: No problems whatsoever.
2: And you'll find your body becoming healthier because you are doing that. You take your BioLife Plus in the morning, which gives you all your vitamins and your minerals to keep you alive, all right? Mm-hmm. And then you have your BioCleanse, which is all fiber. You take that in the evening before your last meal or before going to bed, and you'll find your body just getting more energy. Any other?
3: Well, I know I'm having more energy because my job requires a lot of energy, and I'm feeling much better now.
2: That is so wonderful.
3: Because last year I was admitted to the hospital 3 times, mm-hmm. all kind of problems, and now I feel much better.
2: Mm. What kind of problems were you admitted for?
3: Sometimes I get dizzy, all kind of stuff, you know?
2: Mm, my darling.
3: I don't know what's going on with me. I go to work okay, and then I feel sick, and then end up in the hospital. And sometimes my medication, because I am diabetic, and right now, most of the days, I don't even take my diabetic medication.
2: Right.
3: Because I don't have to.
2: There's
3: because I'm feeling much better.
2: And there's a diabetic formula that we have, and I'd like to give you a bottle of that absolutely free. My mom is diabetic, and she have no sugar level issues anymore. Mr. Carby Moxie, that you may have heard on this radio station, is diabetic. He doesn't have any diabetic issues anymore.
3: Yes, I listen to him too.
2: Yeah. So, my darling, thank you so much for calling in with a live testimony a few minutes before the hour here and letting people hear you. And we're going to be doing more of this because we want people to learn from people like yourself, all right? We want to stop running the tapes, all right? Too much complaints.
3: Okay. All right.
2: Thank you so much, Jackie. All right? I will talk again soon.
3: You're welcome.
2: Bye-bye.
4: 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All right. 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
9: This is David Squeezaniki right here for Obviously and Evidently. I've got my very good friend Phil, who is a phenomenal human being in helping people who are behind on their mortgage. Phil, welcome. What's going on, my brother?
10: Thank you. A lot of people in trouble with their mortgages. They're behind. They're facing foreclosure. They're scared. They don't know what to do. We've helped, as you know, at the Fine Law Office, over 5,000 people save their homes. If you're behind 3 months or more and scared, worried about foreclosure, give us a call.
9: Absolutely. And Phil, what about those folks who are already in foreclosure? What can you do for the folks who are in foreclosure? There are quite a few folks who are more than 3 months behind and the bank decide to just put them in foreclosure. What can you do for those folks, seeing that you are Phil at Fine Law?
10: That's what we specialize in. When they're in foreclosure, we can deal with the bank's foreclosure attorney. Sometimes it's easier. We can go to them directly to get a loan modification where they can start over. It happens all the time. If you're in foreclosure or you got foreclosure notices, you need to act on it right away.
9: Now, why would someone believe and think that they're truly going to lose their home when there are ways of them staying in their homes? You know, we have immigrants who are in this country. They came here. They worked very hard. You have helped quite a few of those immigrants and other people. Why is it that these banks are forcing people out? And what can you do, as you have done for many others over there at Fine Law, for all the people who are so worried, getting sleepless nights, living on macaroni and cheese, and is completely worried about losing that home?
10: Everyone who has a mortgage has the same right. So whether you're an immigrant or a U.S. citizen, if they have given you a mortgage, we can fight for you. It happens every day. People obviously are scared, but that immigration has nothing to do with the mortgage. If the mortgage is in your name, a family member's name, we can help you.
9: So let me ask you before I drop the number on them. What states can you help in? I know you're very big on New York and New Jersey and Connecticut, but are there any other states that you can help people in?
10: Well, we do loan modification work in other states, Florida, obviously New York, New Jersey, Connecticut. Foreclosure defense, legal foreclosure defense in New York only.
9: Okay, legal foreclosure defense. Explain.
10: And New Jersey. And New York and New Jersey.
9: Okay, so you can do loan modifications in quite a few states, but if legal foreclosure defense, you can do in New York and New Jersey. What's the difference between legal foreclosure and the loan modification?
10: Well, legal work, meaning they've been served with a foreclosure notice. The bank is moving on them. They received a summons, and they need to defend that. And it's very important to defend your rights because you can't go back once the time period's over or a motion period is over and re-answer a summons. You need to have a law firm help you right away. And
9: wow.
10: We've done that, as I said, for over 5,000 people we've helped.
9: Ladies and gentlemen, I'm speaking with Phil. I've known this man for well over 15 solid years, and he has been helping out the immigrant community. I'm very happy that he has helped out my Caribbean people. He's truly one of the most powerful individuals I've known when it comes to loan modifications and also foreclosure defense. Here's his number. I'm going to give it out five times, ladies and gentlemen, so just bear with me, all right? Phil's number over at Fine Law right now. Call him and just mention Squeeze. The number is 833-995-8037. That's 833-995-8037. Once again, 833-995-8037. 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Loan modification, foreclosure defense. 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I do appreciate you, my brother. All right?
10: Thank you.
9: 833-995-8037. 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
13: 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We found out that we can get credit cards and we can actually use them where we make purchases. Now, one of the things that we may or may not know is that when we get our credit card bills, we must make the payments within 30 days of the due date. If it goes past 30 days of the due date, you get a negative mark on your credit report. Now, what is a credit report? A credit report is that which is given to you every. 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
4: Hello there. 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
4: All right. 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And tell me the truth that God loves. 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
3: I use almost everything.
4: All right, but tell me the one where you...
3: BioLife.
4: Right.
3: The Alpha Plus.
4: The Alpha Plus, that's the super thing. Yeah, man, the one everybody wants these
3: right.
4: days.
3: Right, oh my, that one is a bomb.
4: The Alpha Plus, right?
3: Yes.
4: You see how it works? Listen, people are saying, Squeeze, why you make the products more expensive? I say, yo, people want the thing work quicker. People want the thing to be much stronger. So... I put it out there. People have an option. You can get the Alpha Plus. You can get the BioLife Plus. And as you can attest, the Alpha Plus is the bomb, as you said, in respect to being good, right?
3: Yes, very good.
4: Tell me specifically what it is.
3: And listen, I do Alpha Plus now because I've been using this supplement since it came out.
4: Consider it done. I will give you an Alpha Plus.
3: I'm a diabetic.
4: Not a problem.
3: And I see wearing it helped me tremendously.
4: Okay. So your diabetes...
3: I went to the doctor yesterday, and the doctor could not believe my report. My blood was coming from the level of 9, mm-hmm. and it down to 7.
4: My darling.
3: So I see wearing it has been, you know, it made my whole body feel different completely in my body.
4: You feel stronger, right?
3: Stronger, energetic. I feel like I could run from 241st to where I live down there by Matilda.
4: Oh, so you're a Bronx girl like me as a Bronx man.
3: Yes.
4: Yeah, man, we know the Matilda Avenue to run by near the a few blocks up from the carpenter side there. Yeah, man.
3: Carpenter side.
4: Yeah, man. I know where they're, man, mommy. So here, man. See, you're a mommy and your grandmommy. I'll give you a bottle of Alpha Plus, all right?
3: Exactly.
4: And you want to know what? You just made history.
3: Mm-hmm.
4: You want to know why you just made history?
3: Why?
4: You are the first person in the history of BioLife that has ever received a free Alpha Plus directly from me.
3: Oh,
4: on the air.
3: That is great.
4: You are the first. So we want to say on behalf of the entire LinkUp Media group of companies in the United States and in Jamaica, and thank you so much for your true and great testimony as a mother and a grandmother. How old are you?
3: 61 years old.
4: 61 years old. If I live to be 61, I'll be happy.
3: And I'm like 50.
4: You're 61 and you're like 50.
3: Right.
4: Keep taking the Alpha Plus in another month. You'll call me and tell you, say you're like 41. You know that, right?
3: Right. I'm big up Zenmark and Patrick. They're the one that helped me out whenever I made in my order.
5: 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Coming up straight ahead, of course, you're going to be hearing me speak about a product that is known as the Alpha Plus Greens. It has won many awards throughout the entire United States of America and is still the number one greens in the world. All right. With that said, if you'd like to take advantage of the offer, this product, believe it or not, crazy as it is normally $600. I'll be doing it for $99 for the next 20 minutes as you listen to what it is that's going on. So right now, do me a favor, give me a call. If you can answer this question, I'll be able to give it to you for only $99. Yes, this greens with so many herbs, 27 different herbs in it, and primarily herbs from Jamaica. All right. 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
8: 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This is a gift, and I'm a Jamaican, and I please the work what you're doing for Jamaica. Because I actually recommend 2 other persons that pay $99 and their credit clean up. I have somebody who, all right, my wife, I want to put her on my card at the Citibank, and she couldn't go on it because I have 10,000 credit plus, I have different things, and she couldn't go on it because her credit was 600 or 500 and something. And I actually make new people clear it up, so her credit is in the 700 now. It's real. Yeah. Although you go and do training, although you go and do different courses, although then go and do different courses, but you have to have a clean mind, and that's what you have, a clean mind, and God going to bless you too. Because when I come to America, I come to America as a businessman, and I never book up anybody who positive, like you people. I book up all negative people who tell you that you cannot do this, you cannot do that. Yes, so my credit is in the 800 now, so going to recommend any more of people to do people, you know, because I know that it's good. It's worked for me, so I have a good mind. I'm not negative, I'm positive. I want to go somewhere in life, and I will recommend them to other people.
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9: 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Being very transparent.
10: Well, on. So they're only paying for the administrative fee. That's it.
9: That's all they're paying, man. 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
10: it.
9: That's all. Nothing
10: all
9: else.
10: All right. So watch this. How much is it? 16 people 16, only.
9: 16 only.
10: And it doesn't matter how much negative items is on their report.
9: They could have $5,000 worth of negative items. All they're paying is $0 except for the administration fee of $99. That's it.
10: So hold on. And you're only doing this for 16 people?
9: Only 16 people, man.
10: All right.
9: As a matter of fact, I'm going to make it even... As a matter of fact, here's what I'm going to do.
10: Yeah.
9: Because I don't want people to think this is a joke. All right? What I'm going to do is this. Out of all those 16 people, they have to speak with either you or me.
10: All right. That's
9: definitely, that's it.
10: So to make sure so they don't pay to remove the negative items.
9: To make sure that some of the salespeople over there do not try to bang them over the head. But you and I, we're going to walk over to USA Credit Repair. And even the people in the past who have signed up with us and want to check up on their credit and all of that, give us a call. You know, we want to talk with you. A lot of people, you know, a lot of people get the paperwork and don't send it in. They get all those letters from the credit bureaus that when they sign up and they don't send it in, we cannot proceed if they don't send in those paperwork to us. All right, regardless of what the paperwork says, send in the paperwork.
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The Lord is already in your tomorrow. His grace is sufficient for everything you will face today. 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You are deeply loved. 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
1: I said, tell one more person he's not finished with me.

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I need a witness up there. For everything. I want to thank you for. I even want to thank you for. And every

0: I just want to say, can somebody in here say it? Somebody say,
1: Lord, I thank you.
0: Looking
1: back, now I can say,
0: I can say, we're not finished yet. We're not finished, church. I just want to say,
1: thank you
0: for
1: sunshine.

0: No matter where you are, his strength will meet you. His joy will meet you right where you are. His peace, his love. And I just believe his favor is going to meet you too. He'll meet you on the floor and pick you up and stand you on your feet. Because he comes that you might have life and have it more abundantly. Anybody believe that? Somebody lift up a praise right there. Yes, Lord.
1: Worship the Lord. I want us to worship God for just a moment. We talked about one sound. Everybody say one sound.
2: Root sound. Root sound.
1: There is the kingdom sound.
3: From New York City.
1: There is a kingdom sound. Everybody say that. There is a kingdom sound. Say it again. There is a kingdom sound. And I want you to understand this, that there is always a sound that precedes a move of God. Everybody say that. There's always a sound that precedes the move of God. Whenever you will find deliverance, wherever you will find healing, wherever you find a move of God, it is always associated with a sound. I want us to take just maybe 30 seconds and we're gonna sing this song. We're gonna raise it as an offering to the Lord. But I want us to take about maybe just 30 seconds, if you will. Brother, I just want you to minister on that guitar. I want you to raise your hands in his presence and let's just worship God all over this room. Come on, everybody, let's worship God all over this room. Hallelujah.

Yes, you have. So we give you high praise and we say, hallelujah. You have won it all for me. Listen, I want you to lift your hands for just a moment. Let's worship God. I want to hear that guitar for just a moment. I just want you to minister. The Bible calls it a zamar praise. That praise upon the stringed instruments is that zamar praise. Glory to God. The Bible says that Saul called for David to offer a zamar praise when he was troubled with the spirit. There are some of you who are troubled in your spirit, but as we worship God in this fashion, God is going to set you free in your spirit.

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1: Good international, international.
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12: 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Blessed Wednesday morning to each and everybody tuned in, checked in. It's yours truly, DJ Biggs Road, I-N-T-L, and the boss himself, Mr. DJ Rye. But before we get into this morning's road call and blessing up everybody and giving thanks for everybody, can I just run back the last song of praise and worship one more time? God, this morning just woke up with a different type of spirit. Just feeling grateful for life, grateful for everything, regardless of all the circumstances. Because, you know, we all go through different things and we all have our battles and our trials. But that last song of praise and worship, I mean, I'm not going to lie, the whole of praise and worship, they're on fire this morning. That's why we tell you guys to join us. Follow us, DJ Rye, Ivory John. Follow DJ Biggs Road, I-N-T-L, and especially on that Twitch platform where we start at 7 a.m. But again, before we get this morning started, I'm just going to run back the last song of praise and worship one more time.

0: So once again, I just wanted to run back that song from Praise and Worship this morning. Again, let us all be grateful for life. Let us all be grateful that we are here to see another day. That means that we have a purpose and we have a reason. Don't let yesterday's circumstances dictate today's movements. Don't let it hinder you. Don't let it slow you down. Make sure you find every positive in every negative. We have that control. So that's my message to Road Nation this morning, all right? So once again, blessed morning to each and everybody tuned in, checked in. It's yours truly, DJ Biggs, Road INTL, and the boss himself, Mr. DJ Rod. And we call this the Road Morning Show, your favorite morning show. 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And make sure you're following them on Instagram, too. They're doing some amazing work over there so you guys can stay up to date and see everything that's going on inside the shop. 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We said morning, morning, morning, morning, morning, and welcome. Once again, please make sure you're following DJ Rye Ivy Jam. 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Again, we start from 7 a.m. So if you want to get your full doses of praise and worship and start your day off on the right foot, come join us, man. Say hello in the chat rooms. And again, Fun Vibes Radio has a chat room as well, so you can stop over there and say hello. Again, we're not bad. Everybody friendly. We said love in the community, right? That is it. So you guys know Soulful Wednesdays, right? Yes, man. One of the greatest days of the week. So with no further delay, let's step over into Studio ZB. See what's going on with the boss himself. See how he is doing this morning. Yeah, still getting things together. And again, people, do remember, since it is Soulful Wednesdays, this Sunday, yes, it's back to back. Big up Chappie Stayside that just played on Souls in the Afternoon this past Sunday. But this Sunday coming, we have Selector Orson. So I want you guys to, again, lock it in your calendars. Turn on your notifications. Make sure you're following the platforms. It's from 3 p.m. to 5 p.m. So I know the Sunday vibes already, right? That is it. So again, with no further delay, let's see what's going on the studio side of ZB. See what's going on with the boss himself. Morning, sir.
1: Morning, morning, morning, morning, morning, morning. Morning, morning, morning, morning, morning. Morning, morning, morning, morning. Morning, morning, morning, morning, morning. Morning, morning. God is good?
0: All the time.
1: And all the time?
0: God is good.
1: Yeah, it's good to be home, man. It's good to be home. I have to tell you, I think everybody knows by now, my mom passed over the weekend, and it's been, let me just say, first and foremost, you know, God is the greatest.
0: Yes, all the time.
1: And let me say, family is so important. You know, I got to say big up to Patricia, Elaine, and Vernard, and RJ, and Garfield, you know, the road team. All right. Of course, Stretch, Oxdale, Big Star, the Irie Jam family. You know, the immediate family is who really, because they know first. So they're the ones that we lean on each other first, you know. So to the immediate family, thank you all so much. And then, of course, to our extended family, Big Zai. Like, I have not been in the chat room, but I just know. I have not, you know, been on social media, but I just know. I haven't really taken too many phone calls, but I feel the love, and I appreciate everyone. And whereas one tries to prepare, you're never really prepared. Where we might say we're good, we're not really good.
0: Yeah.
1: But it's also the teachings and the upbringings of mom and dad, and of course, again, like I say, immediate family that pulls you through times like these, that tells you that you need to. I remember I lost my sister, which is probably one of the closest persons to me, you know, and like it took me a while. And I saw something on social media the other day, and it was a post by my selector Bridgen, and he was saying that, you know, basically he was saying that nobody can tell someone when them to stop grieve over someone they lost. Everyone deals with it differently. True. So if a person want to deal with it for 10, 15 years, let them. It's their way of dealing with the loss of someone they love. So there's no time on it. There is no time. There is sometimes I'm even here on the radio playing a song that, you know, every time I play the conscience song, my sister's name comes up.
0: Sheila sang that.
1: Sheila, why we cut the dub?
0: Yeah, that was an automatic.
1: Yeah. Sheila, why we cut the dub? So there's no time on it. But what I will say is that every day gets a little easier.
0: Yeah.
1: And don't rush. And again, everyone is different. Don't rush to get over it. Because it's a part of the memory process. You know what I mean? So there are times that you're going to be good. And there are times when you're not going to be good. All right? And again, like I said, thank God for family and Road Nation, you guys are amazing. I love you guys. You guys are truly, truly, truly amazing. But I don't want you to think that I'm not on because I'm struggling to deal with it. I'm not on because I am dealing with it. Oh, that's so.
0: I get you, but I think they may need a little
1: Road Nation, I don't know if I understand what I'm saying. Let me say it again. I don't want you to think, with my sister, that was it. I couldn't deal with it.
0: Yeah.
1: I can be honest. I could not.
0: You needed your time.
1: I couldn't. So I don't want you to think that I'm not on because I'm struggling to deal with it. I am not on because I am dealing with it. Or I don't know if it makes any sense to you guys. A lot of what I say usually don't make any sense. I get it. Most of the time it don't make any sense. But again,
0: it makes sense, boss. It makes sense.
1: If when I understand what I says, at least what those that are driving, just patch your radio and say, I understand. Those of you that are in the chat room, just write, understand. All right. And again, you know, my mom was hilarious, and you know my mom, Big. She likes
0: smart.
1: I get my humor from her.
0: Yes.
1: All right. So, don't think I'm on because I can't deal with it. I'm on because I am dealing with it. I'm not on because I'm dealing with it. I'm putting some stuff in place, of course, for the funeral. I'll let you guys know. Mom wanted to go home, so Mom is going home, by the way. All right? So Mom will be in Mandeville soon. All right?
0: That is it.
1: Yeah. And again, you know, to the family, you know, Patricia, Elaine, who really are all at Vernard, and, you know, Anthony, who's here. Anthony's here, too. I'm glad that Anthony was here to really, you know, spend some time with him, grandmother.
0: Yes.
1: Yeah. You know what I mean? So, yeah, it is. Like I said, I don't want to think because I can't deal with it. Jamel Lacar guy, good to see you, man. I did get your call, Bridget. And everyone, I got all your texts. You know, don't think I'm not answer because I can't deal with it. Do know, sir, I am dealing with it. That's why. All right? I just wanted to come on this morning just to say thank you to everybody. All right? Thank you to Road family. Again, you know, Stretch, Oxdale, RJ Star and Biggs, and big thank you to Genesis One family, Chef Garfield and his wife and son. Because, again, we're family. When we say that, we're family, yeah. You know, big up, you know, Garfield's son, Dwayne, and his wife who came over to see Mom last week. Just everybody, man. The Irie Jam family, you know, Bobby Clark, Louis Grant, Cynthia Shea Clark, you know, Dubmaster Chris. Yeah, Dubmaster Chris. I know you all are wondering, warm to Dubby. Yeah, Dubby's good. All right? And Dubby will be back very soon for that because I'm under pressure with the Dubby question then. Yeah, Dubby soon forward. All right? Just trust and believe that. Dubby soon forward. I just wanted to stop in and say, I don't want to feel my on because I can't deal with it. All right? I am dealing with it. All right. And again, I got a strong, strong family core that deals with it, especially Patricia. Like, Patricia is like...
0: Yeah, boss lady, bro.
1: Patricia is the new Sheila.
0: Yo, that's a powerhouse.
1: Yeah.
0: Yeah, serious powerhouse.
1: Patricia is what I consider the new Sheila. All right. And Elaine, and like I said, everybody. And my nephew, Vernard, who was very close to my mom. You know, my mom grew Vernie. So Vernie and I know he's trying to be tough, but I know it's a tough one for him because like I say, my mom grew Vernie.
0: Yeah.
1: You know, my mom and dad grew Vernie. So but again, so I just wanna play one song. Big up Chappie Stateside, by the way.
0: Yes.
1: I already did an amazing job on Sunday. Let me say thank you to our friends over there at Spectrum Associates because them, like, they're with us no matter what we do. So
0: yep.
1: I appreciate the team at Spectrum. And also one of the attorneys, I lost their mom too very recently, Matthew.
0: Condolences.
1: Yeah, one of the lead attorneys over there because remember when we started with Spectrum Associates, it was Gregory, Mike, and Matthew.
0: Yes.
1: Those are the three attorneys that the firm started with, and now the firm is... huge, like you can't go nowhere in the tri-state area without seeing a billboard, a poster, or seeing them on TV.
0: Yeah, I seen that collage you sent me.
1: Yeah,
0: they're everywhere.
1: Everywhere. So big them up, and I also got to say big respect to our friends over there, Dynamic Auto Hub. Doing some amazing. I stopped in there yesterday. Okay. While I was dealing with it. See, that's what you have to do. I know y'all think, I'm not on because I can't deal with it. I'm not on because I am dealing with it. I don't know where these things come out of my mouth, but I just do it.
0: Yeah, listen. It's reality. It's just what it is.
1: It's just reality, though.
0: Yeah,
1: it's just
0: for real.
1: Reality. All right? God's richest blessings on everyone that listens to every day, and even those that don't listen. Let God be your source, your strength, and your power. And I'll always say this, you know, two words better than one. And if you have family members that bond, not just when things are not going according to plan, but bond to make things go to according to plan before they don't go according to plan.
0: According to plan, yeah.
1: It is a good thing. It's just like I said.
0: It's a great thing.
1: It's a beautiful thing. All right? So that said, Biggs, I'm playing one song, and I'm going to ask you all to do this for me. That's it. Just do this for me, all right? And I haven't turned on my laptop since, so it, you know, I was kind of trying to figure out why isn't I turning on.
0: Need a good power.
1: Yeah. And then I have to find the song. You know what I mean? It's a song that I don't think I've played on Praise and Worship, Biggs.
0: Okay.
1: So you can tell me if you know, later on, because I'm not even back announce it. Yes, yeah. I could play it. And like I said, you think I'm not because can't deal with it. I'm going to go and finish dealing with it.
0: Yes.
1: All right. So no back announcement. Just do this for me. All right. Please and thanks. And for the whole family, please just

0: And that we will definitely do. Continue to pray for our brother DJ Ryan, the whole of the Walters family in this time. You understand? And again, people, we are here today. Make we just continue to love each other, embrace each other, always be there for each other. You understand? So, as I said, today is Soulful Wednesdays. So what we're going to do is we're going to do a replay of Mr. Jawise from Souls in the Afternoon for everybody who missed it. And everybody who did tune in, I'm going to replay so you can enjoy it again. So, again, this is the Rogue Morning Show, your favorite morning show. 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You know the family already, right? That is it. So, I'm going to go on hold our vibes with Mr. Jawise this morning, man.
1: Yeah, man, some sweet soul music.

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1: Special version by the man called Bobby McClure. Sitting in the park, one away.

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Covered by Teddy Pendle, but this is the original. 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

Well, I'm going to tell you a piece of history. You see that group here? Name the Insider. Them changed the name to Main Ingredients. Cuba Good never another one. Listen one. Insider.

0: right now, I'm going to play a song, you know. Maxine Murray, at your birthday from Jawise. One of the baddest soul music ever made. 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

Well, I'm going to play a tune now, produced by Alton Ellis. This tune produced by Alton Ellis. And sing by the late, great Ernest Wilson. Listen, I wanna. First time you hear it, tell everybody, so right as I hear it.

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Yes, it's Soulful Wednesdays. This was a replay of Jawise on Souls in the Afternoon. Please do remember this Sunday, we have Selector Orson on the Wheels of Steel. 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

Oh, yeah. If you want to catch the... the rest of the recording, you can go over to SoundCloud. Find Soul Delights. Just link me for the link. And those have all the recordings from when we started the Clash. Straight into Souls in the Afternoon. So again, share the link, tell a friend to tell a friend, right? Love, I love, Alone Road Nation.

I'm going to play a tune. Ask the big collector them. This is one of the hardest tunes. And a 45. Listen to the version. For the Marshall. One away version.

0: Okay, ladies and gentlemen, this is David Squeezaniki right here for Obviously and Evidently. I've got my very good friend Phil, who is a phenomenal human being in helping people who are behind on their mortgage. Phil, welcome. What's going on, my brother?
1: Thank you. A lot of people in trouble with their mortgages. They're behind. They're facing foreclosure. They're scared. They don't know what to do. We've helped, as you know, at the Fine Law Office, over 5,000 people save their homes. If you're behind 3 months or more and scared, worried about foreclosure, give us a call.
0: Absolutely. And Phil, what about those folks who are already in foreclosure? What can you do for the folks who are in foreclosure? There are quite a few folks who are more than 3 months behind and the bank decide to just put them in foreclosure. What can you do for those folks, seeing that you are Phil at Fine Law?
1: That's what we specialize in. When they're in foreclosure, we can deal with the bank's foreclosure attorney. Sometimes it's easier. We can go to them directly to get a loan modification where they can start over. It happens all the time. If you're in foreclosure or you got foreclosure notices, you need to act on it right away.
0: Now, why would someone believe and think that they're truly going to lose their home when there are ways of them staying in their homes? You know, we have immigrants who are in this country. They came here. They worked very hard. You have helped quite a few of those immigrants and other people. Why is it that these banks are forcing people out? And what can you do, as you have done for many others over there at Fine Law, for all the people who are so worried, getting sleepless nights, living on macaroni and cheese, and is completely worried about losing that home?
1: Everyone who has a mortgage has the same right. So whether you're an immigrant or a U.S. citizen, if they have given you a mortgage, we can fight for you. It happens every day. People obviously are scared, but that immigration has nothing to do with the mortgage. If the mortgage is in your name, a family member's name, we can help you. Right. And
0: wow.
1: We've done that, as I said, for over 5,000 people we've helped.
0: Ladies and gentlemen, I'm speaking with Phil. I've known this man for well over 15 solid years, and he has been helping out the immigrant community. I'm very happy that he has helped out my Caribbean people. He's truly one of the most powerful individuals I've known when it comes to loan modifications and also foreclosure defense. Here is his number. I'm going to give it out five times, ladies and gentlemen, so just bear with me, all right? Phil's number over at Fine Law right now. Call him and just mention Squeeze. The number is 833-995-8037. That's 833-995-8037. Once again, 833-995-8037. This is exclusively for everyone that is behind on their mortgage and is worried and having sleepless night. If you are behind on your mortgage or you are in foreclosure, give a ring right now, right this second, right this minute, to one man. And that man is Phil at Fine Law. Do not stick your head in the sand like an ostrich and expect everything to work itself out. It's not going to be worked out. Rather, you got to get a tan. Take action now. And that is the reason why Fine Law and you need to get together and sort this out. Loan modification, foreclosure defense. If you are behind on your mortgage, they can take care of you. 833-995-8037. That is 833-995-8037. 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Hey, Phil, thank you so much for being right here taking care of all these states, man, whether it's Florida, the New York tri-state area, Georgia, and beyond. I do appreciate you, my brother. All right?
1: Thank you.
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2: No yes! No yes! It's the return of the Dungargon. The lethal weapon, man.

0: Okay, ladies and gentlemen, this is David Squeezaniki right here for Obviously and Evidently. I've got my very good friend Phil, who is a phenomenal human being in helping people who are behind on their mortgage. Phil, welcome. What's going on, my brother?
1: Thank you. A lot of people in trouble with their mortgages. They're behind. They're facing foreclosure. They're scared. They don't know what to do. We've helped, as you know, at the Fine Law Office, over 5,000 people save their homes. If you're behind 3 months or more and scared, worried about foreclosure, give us a call.
0: Absolutely. And Phil, what about those folks who are already in foreclosure? What can you do for the folks who are in foreclosure? There are quite a few folks who are more than 3 months behind and the bank decides to just put them in foreclosure. What can you do for those folks, seeing that you are Phil at Fine Law?
1: That's what we specialize in. When they're in foreclosure, we can deal with the bank's foreclosure attorney. Sometimes it's easier. We can go to them directly to get a loan modification where they can start over. It happens all the time. If you're in foreclosure or you got foreclosure notices, you need to act on it right away.
0: Now, why would someone believe and think that they're truly going to lose their home when there are ways of them staying in their homes? You know, we have immigrants who are in this country. They came here. They worked very hard. You have helped quite a few of those immigrants and other people. Why is it that these banks are forcing people out? And what can you do, as you have done for many others over there at Fine Law, for all the people who are so worried, getting sleepless nights, living on macaroni and cheese, and is completely worried about losing that home?
1: Everyone who has a mortgage has the same right. So whether you're an immigrant or a U.S. citizen, if they have given you a mortgage, we can fight for you. It happens every day. People obviously are scared, but that immigration has nothing to do with the mortgage. If the mortgage is in your name, a family member's name, we can help you. Right. And
0: wow.
1: We've done that, as I said, for over 5,000 people we've helped.
0: Ladies and gentlemen, I'm speaking with Phil. I've known this man for well over 15 solid years, and he has been helping out the immigrant community. I'm very happy that he has helped out my Caribbean people. He's truly one of the most powerful individuals I've known when it comes to loan modifications and also foreclosure defense. Here's his number. I'm going to give it out five times, ladies and gentlemen, so just bear with me, all right? Phil's number over at Fine Law right now. Call him and just mention Squeeze. The number is 833-995-8037. That's 833-995-8037. Once again, 833-995-8037. This is exclusively for everyone that is behind on their mortgage and is worried and having sleepless night. If you are behind on your mortgage or you are in foreclosure, give a ring right now, right this second, right this minute to one man. And that man is Phil at Fine Law. Do not stick your head in the sand like an ostrich and expect everything to work itself out. It's not going to be worked out. Rather, you got to get a tan. Take action now. And that is the reason why Fine Law and you need to get together and sort this out. Loan modification, foreclosure defense. If you are behind on your mortgage, they can take care of you. 833-995-8037. That is 833-995-8037. Prior results do not guarantee similar outcome. Hey, Phil, thank you so much for being right here. You're taking care of all these states, man, whether it's Florida, the New York tri-state area, Georgia, and beyond. I do appreciate you, my brother. All right?
1: Thank you.
0: 833-995-8037. That's 833.

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0: Okay, ladies and gentlemen, this is David Squeezaniki right here for Obviously and Evidently. Well, I've got my very good friend Phil, who is a phenomenal human being in helping people who are behind on their mortgage. Phil, welcome. What's going on, my brother?
1: Thank you. A lot of people are in trouble with their mortgages. They're behind. They're facing foreclosure. They're scared. They don't know what to do. We've helped, as you know, at the Fine Law Office, over 5,000 people save their homes. If you're behind 3 months or more and scared, worried about foreclosure, give us a call.
0: Absolutely. And Phil, what about those folks who are already in foreclosure? What can you do for the folks who are in foreclosure? There are quite a few folks who are more than 3 months behind and the bank decided to just put them in foreclosure. What can you do for those folks, seeing that you are Phil at Fine Law?
1: That's what we specialize in. When they're in foreclosure, we can deal with the bank's foreclosure attorney. Sometimes it's easier. We can go to them directly to get a loan modification where they can start over. It happens all the time. If you're in foreclosure or you got foreclosure notices, you need to act on it right away.
0: Now, why would someone believe and think that they're truly going to lose their home when there are ways of them staying in their homes? You know, we have immigrants who are in this country. They came here. They worked very hard. You have helped quite a few of those immigrants and other people. Why is it that these banks are forcing people out? And what can you do, as you have done for many others over there at Fine Law, for all the people who are so worried, getting sleepless nights, living on macaroni and cheese, and is completely worried about losing that home?
1: Everyone who has a mortgage has the same right. So whether you're an immigrant or a U.S. citizen, if they have given you a mortgage, we can fight for you. It happens every day. People obviously are scared, but that immigration has nothing to do with the mortgage. If the mortgage is in your name, a family member's name, we can help you. Right. And
0: Wow. We've
1: done that, as I said, for over 5,000 people we've helped.
0: Ladies and gentlemen, I'm speaking with Phil. I've known this man for well over 15 solid years, and he has been helping out the immigrant community. I'm very happy that he has helped out my Caribbean people. He's truly one of the most powerful individuals I've known when it comes to loan modifications and also foreclosure defense. Here is his number. I'm going to give it out five times, ladies and gentlemen, so just bear with me, all right? Phil's number over at Fine Law right now. Call him and just mention Squeeze. The number is 833-995-8037. That's 833-995-8037. Once again, 833-995-8037. This is exclusively for everyone that is behind on their mortgage and is worried and having sleepless night. If you are behind on your mortgage or you are in foreclosure, give a ring right now, right this second, right this minute to one man. And that man is Phil at Fine Law. Do not stick your head in the sand like an ostrich and expect everything to work itself out. It's not going to be worked out. Rather, you got to get a tan. Take action now. And that is the reason why Fine Law and you need to get together and sort this out. 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All right?
1: Thank you.
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0: Okay, ladies and gentlemen, this is David Squeezaniki right here for Obviously and Evidently. I've got my very good friend Phil, who is a phenomenal human being in helping people who are behind on their mortgage. Phil, welcome. What's going on, my brother?
1: Thank you. A lot of people in trouble with their mortgages. They're behind. They're facing foreclosure. They're scared. They don't know what to do. We've helped, as you know, at the Fine Law Office, over 5,000 people save their homes. If you're behind 3 months or more and scared, worried about foreclosure, give us a call.
0: Absolutely. And Phil, what about those folks who are already in foreclosure? What can you do for the folks who are in foreclosure? There are quite a few folks who are more than 3 months behind and the bank decide to just put them in foreclosure. What can you do for those folks, seeing that you are Phil at Fine Law?
1: That's what we specialize in. When they're in foreclosure, we can deal with the bank's foreclosure attorney. Sometimes it's easier. We can go to them directly to get a loan modification where they can start over. It happens all the time. If you're in foreclosure or you got foreclosure notices, you need to act on it right away.
0: Now, why would someone believe and think that they're truly going to lose their home when there are ways of them staying in their homes? You know, we have immigrants who are in this country. They came here. They worked very hard. You have helped quite a few of those immigrants and other people. Why is it that these banks are forcing people out? And what can you do, as you have done for many others over there at Fine Law, for all the people who are so worried, getting sleepless nights, living on macaroni and cheese, and is completely worried about losing that home?
1: Everyone who has a mortgage has the same right. So whether you're an immigrant or a U.S. citizen, if they have given you a mortgage, we can fight for you. It happens every day. People obviously are scared, but that immigration has nothing to do with the mortgage. If the mortgage is in your name, a family member's name, we can help you. Right. And
0: wow.
1: We've done that, as I said, for over 5,000 people we've helped.
0: Ladies and gentlemen, I'm speaking with Phil. I've known this man for well over 15 solid years, and he has been helping out the immigrant community. I'm very happy that he has helped out my Caribbean people. He's truly one of the most powerful individuals I've known when it comes to loan modifications and also foreclosure defense. Here is his number. I'm going to give it out five times, ladies and gentlemen, so just bear with me, all right? Phil's number over at Fine Law right now. Call him and just mention Squeeze. The number is 833-995-8037. That's 833-995-8037. Once again, 833-995-8037. This is exclusively for everyone that is behind on their mortgage and is worried and having sleepless night. If you are behind on your mortgage or you are in foreclosure, give a ring right now, right this second, right this minute to one man. And that man is Phil at Fine Law. Do not stick your head in the sand like an ostrich and expect everything to work itself out. It's not going to be worked out. Rather, you got to get a tan. Take action now. And that is the reason why Fine Law and you need to get together and sort this out. Loan modification, foreclosure defense. If you are behind on your mortgage, they can take care of you. 833-995-8037. That is 833-995-8037. Prior results do not guarantee similar outcome. Hey, Phil, thank you so much for being right here. You're taking care of all these states, man, whether it's Florida, the New York tri-state area, Georgia, and beyond. I do appreciate you, my brother. All right?
1: Thank you.
0: 833-995-8037.

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0: Okay, ladies and gentlemen, this is David Squeezaniki right here for Obviously and Evidently. I've got my very good friend Phil, who is a phenomenal human being in helping people who are behind on their mortgage. Phil, welcome. What's going on, my brother?
1: Thank you. A lot of people in trouble with their mortgages. They're behind. They're facing foreclosure. They're scared. They don't know what to do. We've helped, as you know, at the Fine Law Office, over 5,000 people save their homes. If you're behind 3 months or more and scared, worried about foreclosure, give us a call.
0: Absolutely. And Phil, what about those folks who are already in foreclosure? What can you do for the folks who are in foreclosure? There are quite a few folks who are more than 3 months behind and the bank decides to just put them in foreclosure. What can you do for those folks, seeing that you are Phil at Fine Law?
1: That's what we specialize in. When they're in foreclosure, we can deal with the bank's foreclosure attorney. Sometimes it's easier. We can go to them directly to get a loan modification where they can start over. It happens all the time. If you're in foreclosure or you got foreclosure notices, you need to act on it right away.
0: Now, why would someone believe and think that they're truly going to lose their home when there are ways of them staying in their homes? You know, we have immigrants who are in this country. They came here. They worked very hard. You have helped quite a few of those immigrants and other people. Why is it that these banks are forcing people out? And what can you do, as you have done for many others over there at Fine Law, for all the people who are so worried, getting sleepless nights, living on macaroni and cheese, and is completely worried about losing that home?
1: Everyone who has a mortgage has the same right. So whether you're an immigrant or a U.S. citizen, if they have given you a mortgage, we can fight for you. It happens every day. People obviously are scared, but that immigration has nothing to do with the mortgage. If the mortgage is in your name, a family member's name, we can help you. Right. And
0: wow.
1: We've done that, as I said, for over 5,000 people we've helped.
0: Ladies and gentlemen, I'm speaking with Phil. I've known this man for well over 15 solid years, and he has been helping out the immigrant community. I'm very happy that he has helped out my Caribbean people. He's truly one of the most powerful individuals I've known when it comes to loan modifications and also foreclosure defense. Here's his number. I'm going to give it out five times, ladies and gentlemen, so just bear with me, all right? Phil's number over at Fine Law right now. Call him and just mention Squeeze. The number is 833-995-8037. That's 833-995-8037. Once again, 833-995-8037. This is exclusively for everyone that is behind on their mortgage and is worried and having sleepless night. If you are behind on your mortgage or you are in foreclosure, give a ring right now, right this second, right this minute, to one man. And that man is Phil at Fine Law. Do not stick your head in the sand like an ostrich and expect everything to work itself out. It's not going to be worked out. Rather, you got to get a tan. Take action now. And that is the reason why Fine Law and you need to get together and sort this out. Loan modification, foreclosure defense. If you are behind on your mortgage, they can take care of you. 833-995-8037. That is 833-995-8037. Prior results do not guarantee similar outcome. Hey, Phil, thank you so much for being right here. You're taking care of all these states, man, whether it's Florida, the New York tri-state area, Georgia, and beyond. I do appreciate you, my brother. All right?
1: Thank you.
0: 833-995-8037.

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You know, you have some little people don't know respect. As a matter of fact, they're not showing a hard on them for the elders, but

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7: Okay, ladies and gentlemen, this is David Squeezaniki right here for Obviously and Evidently. Well, I've got my very good friend Phil, who is a phenomenal human being in helping people who are behind on their mortgage. Phil, welcome. What's going on, my brother?
8: Thank you. A lot of people in trouble with their mortgages. They're behind. They're facing foreclosure. They're scared. They don't know what to do. We've helped, as you know, at the Fine Law Office, over 5,000 people save their homes. If you're behind 3 months or more and scared, worried about foreclosure, give us a call.
7: Absolutely. And Phil, what about those folks who are already in foreclosure? What can you do for the folks who are in foreclosure? There are quite a few folks who are more than 3 months behind and the bank decide to just put them in foreclosure. What can you do for those folks, seeing that you are Phil at Fine Law?
8: That's what we specialize in. When they're in foreclosure, we can deal with the bank's foreclosure attorney. Sometimes it's easier. We can go to them directly to get a loan modification where they can start over. It happens all the time. If you're in foreclosure or you got foreclosure notices, you need to act on it right away.
7: Now, why would someone believe and think that they're truly going to lose their home when there are ways of them staying in their homes. You know, we have immigrants who are in this country. They came here. They worked very hard. You have helped quite a few of those immigrants and other people. Why is it that these banks are forcing people out? And what can you do, as you have done for many others over there at FindLaw, for all the people who are so worried, getting sleepless nights, living on macaroni and cheese, and is completely worried about losing that home?
8: Everyone who has a mortgage has the same right. So whether you're an immigrant or a U.S. citizen, if they have given you a mortgage, we can fight for you. It happens every day. People obviously are scared, but that immigration has nothing to do with the mortgage. If the mortgage is in your name, a family member's name, we can help you.
7: So let me ask you before I drop the number on them. What states can you help in? I know you're very big on New York and New Jersey and Connecticut, but are there any other states that you can help people in?
8: Well, we do loan modification work in other states, Florida, obviously New York, New Jersey, Connecticut, foreclosure defense, legal foreclosure defense in New York only.
7: Okay, legal foreclosure defense. Explain.
8: And New Jersey, and New York and New Jersey.
7: Okay, so you can do loan modifications in quite a few states, but if legal foreclosure defense, you can do in New York and New Jersey. What's the difference between legal foreclosure and the loan modification?
8: Well, legal work, meaning they've been served with a foreclosure notice. The bank is moving on them. They received a summons, and they need to defend that. And it's very important to defend your rights, because you can't go back once the time period's over or a motion period is over and re-answer a summons. You need to have a law firm help you right away. And
7: wow.
8: We've done that, as I said, for over 5,000 people we've helped.
7: Ladies and gentlemen, I'm speaking with Phil. I've known this man for well over 15 solid years, and he has been helping out the immigrant community. I'm very happy that he has helped out my Caribbean people. He's truly one of the most powerful individuals I've known when it comes to loan modifications and also foreclosure defense. Here's his number. I'm going to give it out five times, ladies and gentlemen, so just bear with me, all right? Phil's number over at Fine Law right now. Call him and just mention Squeeze. The number is 833-995-8037. That's 833-995-8037. Once again, 833-995-8037. 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Loan modification, foreclosure defense. 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I do appreciate you, my brother. All right?
8: Thank you.
7: 833-995-8037. 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
2: 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You sound like you're a testimony. You sound like a testimony.
3: Oh, my goodness. I'm a living testimony.
2: I was about to say you sound like a mommy.
3: Yes.
2: All right. So tell me, which BioLife products you use and what it do for you? And tell me the truth that God loves. Tell me.
3: I use almost everything.
2: All right, but tell me the one where you...
3: BioLife.
2: Right.
3: The Alpha Plus.
2: The Alpha Plus, that's the super thing. Yeah, man, the one that everybody want these days.
3: Oh, my, that one is a bomb.
2: Right, the Alpha Plus, right?
3: Yes.
2: You see how it works? Listen, people are saying, squeeze, why you make the products are more expensive? I say, yo, people want the thing work quicker. People want the thing to be much stronger. So... I put it out there. People have an option. You can get the Alpha Plus. You can get the BioLife Plus. And as you can attest, the Alpha Plus is the bomb, as you said, in respect to being good, right?
3: Yes, very good.
2: Tell me specifically what it is.
3: And listen, I do Alpha Plus now because I've been using this supplement since it came out.
2: Consider it done. I will give you an Alpha Plus.
3: I'm a diabetic.
2: Not a problem.
3: And I see real unit helped me tremendously.
2: Okay. So your diabetes...
3: I went to the doctor yesterday, and the doctor could not believe my report. My blood was coming from the level of 9, mm-hmm. and it down to 7.
2: My darling.
3: So I see real hint. It has been, you know, it made my whole body feel different completely in my body.
2: You feel stronger, right?
3: Stronger, energetic. I feel like I could run from 241st to where I live down there by Matilda.
2: Oh, so you're a Bronx, girl like me as a Bronx man.
3: Yes.
2: Yeah, man, we know the Matilda Avenue to run by near the, a few blocks up from the carpenter side there. Yeah, man.
3: Carpenter side.
2: Yeah, man, we know where they're, man, mommy. So here, mom, see, you're a mommy and a grandmommy. I'll give you a bottle of Alpha Plus, all right?
3: Exactly.
2: And you want to know what? You just made history.
3: Mm-hmm.
2: You want to know why you just made
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3: Oh,
2: on the
3: my,
2: air.
3: That is great.
2: You are the first. So we want to say on behalf of the entire LinkUp Media group of companies in the United States and in Jamaica, and thank you so much for your true and great testimony as a mother and a grandmother. How old are you?
3: 61 years old.
2: 61 years old. If I live to be 61,
3: 61,
2: I'll be happy.
3: And I'm like 50.
2: You're 61 and you're like 50.
3: Right.
2: Keep taking the Alpha Plus in another month. You'll call me and tell say you're like 41. You know that, right?
3: Right. I'm big up Zen Mark and Patrick. They're the one that helped me out whenever I made in my order.
4: 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Coming up straight ahead, of course, you're going to be hearing me speak about a product that is known as the Alpha Plus Greens. 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All right. With that said, if you'd like to take advantage of the offer, this product, believe it or not, crazy as it is normally $600. I'll be doing it for $99 for the next 20 minutes as you listen to what it is that's going on. 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
7: 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Because I actually recommend 2 other persons that pay $99 and their credit clean up. 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Because when I come to America, I come to America as a businessman, and I never book up anybody who positive, like you people. I book up all negative people who tell you that you cannot do this, you cannot do that. Yes.
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7: 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I want to go somewhere in life, and I will recommend it to other people because I know it's going to work. 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
8: 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Being very transparent.
9: Hold on. So they're only paying for the administrative fee. That's it?
8: That's all they're paying, man. That's
9: it?
8: That's all. Nothing else. All
9: right. So watch this. How much is it? 16 people 16, only.
8: 16 only.
9: And it doesn't matter how much negative items is on their report.
8: They could have $5,000 worth of negative items. All they're paying is $0 except for the administration fee of $99. That's it.
9: So hold on. And you're only doing this for 16 people?
8: Only 16 people, man.
9: All right.
8: As a matter of fact, I'm going to make it even... As a matter of fact, here's what I'm going to do.
9: Yeah.
8: Because I don't want people to think this is a joke. All right? What I'm going to do is this. Out of all those 16 people, they have to speak with either you or me.
9: All right.
8: That's it.
9: So to make sure so they don't pay to remove the negative items.
8: To make sure that some of the salespeople over there do not try to bang them over the head. But you and I, we're going to walk over to USA Credit Repair And even the people in the past who have signed up with us and want to check up on their credit and all of that, give us a call. You know, we want to talk with you. Yeah. A lot of people, you know, a lot of people get the paperwork and don't send it in. They get all those letters from the credit bureaus that when they sign up and they don't send it in, we cannot proceed if they don't send in those paperwork to us. All right? Regardless of what the paperwork says, send in the paperwork to us so we can know when you get feedback. But right now, Zenmar.
9: Yeah.
8: As a matter of fact, let's make it 30 people. You'll do 15 and I'll do 15.
9: I'll cover 15.
8: Ladies and gentlemen, only two people you can speak with for the special we're giving you at USA Credit Repair. 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
8: So he's been fully trained. 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
9: charge offs,
8: liens,
9: bankruptcy. Yo,
8: repossessions,
9: late payments,
8: collections, all of them things there.
9: You never go for your phone and get a contract for your phone and get denied.
8: You ever go for your car loan and get denied?
9: You ever go for your house and get denied?
8: You ever want refinance and get denied?
9: Hey, it's so much things to try and get denied. Just come and fix your credit, people.
8: And we're going to prove it to you. Just to show you how transparent we are.
9: Yeah.
8: Once we sign you up, we're going to give you a login that makes you log in and you're able to see your credit being repaired.
9: So the transparency is the key, you know. So actually, now they can see actually the work
8: the
9: that's
8: progression
9: being done.
8: Of
9: yeah,
8: the work.
9: The progression, yeah.
8: So, you know, if you want, like in 2 weeks, you log in, check and see where your credit is, check and see how many things deleted and what's going on. 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It cannot speak to anybody else. The number to call right now, ladies and gentlemen, at USA Credit Repair happens to be
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2: Okay, ladies and gentlemen, this is David Squeeze Anarchy right here for Obviously and Evidently. I've got my very good friend Phil, who is a phenomenal human being in helping people who are behind on their mortgage. Phil, welcome. What's going on, my brother?
15: Thank you. A lot of people are in trouble with their mortgages. They're behind. They're facing foreclosure. They're scared. They don't know what to do. We've helped, as you know, at the Fine Law Office, over 5,000 people save their homes. If you're behind 3 months or more and scared, worried about foreclosure, give us a call.
2: Absolutely. And Phil, what about those folks who are already in foreclosure? What can you do for the folks who are in foreclosure? There are quite a few folks who are more than 3 months behind and the bank decided to just put them in foreclosure. What can you do for those folks, seeing that you are Phil at Fine Law?
15: That's what we specialize in. When they're in foreclosure, we can deal with the bank's foreclosure attorney. Sometimes it's easier. We can go to them directly to get a loan modification where they can start over. It happens all the time. If you're in foreclosure or you got foreclosure notices, you need to act on it right away.
2: Now, why would someone believe and think that they're truly going to lose their home when there are ways of them staying in their homes? You know, we have immigrants who are in this country. They came here. They worked very hard. You have helped quite a few of those immigrants and other people. Why is it that these banks are forcing people out? And what can you do, as you have done for many others over there at Fine Law, for all the people who are so worried, getting sleepless nights, living on macaroni and cheese, and is completely worried about losing that home?
15: Everyone who has a mortgage has the same right. So whether you're an immigrant or a U.S. citizen, if they have given you a mortgage, we can fight for you. It happens every day. People obviously are scared, but that immigration has nothing to do with the mortgage. If the mortgage is in your name, a family member's name, we can help you.
2: So let me ask you before I drop the number on them. What states can you help in? I know you're very big on New York and New Jersey and Connecticut, but are there any other states that you can help people in?
15: Well, we do loan modification work in other states, Florida, obviously New York, New Jersey, Connecticut. Foreclosure defense, legal foreclosure defense in New York only.
2: Okay, legal foreclosure defense. Explain.
15: And New Jersey. And New York and New Jersey.
16: Okay, so you can do loan modifications in quite a few states, but if legal foreclosure defense, you can do in New York and New Jersey. What's the difference between legal foreclosure and the loan modification?
15: Well, legal work, meaning they've been served with a foreclosure notice. The bank is moving on them. They've received a summons, and they need to defend that. And it's very important to defend your rights because you can't go back once the time period's over or a motion period is over and re-answer a summons. You need to have a law firm help you right away. And
16: wow.
15: We've done that, as I said, for over 5,000 people we've helped.
16: Ladies and gentlemen, I'm speaking with Phil. I've known this man for well over 15 solid years, and he has been helping out the immigrant community. I'm very happy that he has helped out my Caribbean people. He's truly one of the most powerful individuals I've known when it comes to loan modifications and also foreclosure defense. Here's his number. I'm going to give it out five times, ladies and gentlemen, so just bear with me, all right? Phil's number over at Fine Law right now. Call him and just mention Squeeze. The number is 833-995-8037. That's 833-995-8037. Once again, 833-995-8037. 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Loan modification, foreclosure defense. 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I do appreciate you, my brother. All right?
15: Thank you.
16: 833-995-8037. That's 833-995-8037.
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17: Caller, are you there?
18: Yes, I'm here.
17: So may I ask, what's your name and where you're calling from?
18: I'm calling from Florida.
17: All right. Where exactly in Florida?
18: I'm in Hollywood now at work, but I live in Margate.
17: Oh, you live in Margate. All right. Yes. So I heard that you actually tried one of our companies, which is BioLife Energy System Solutions. You tried a few of the products and it actually worked for you. Can you expand on that for me? What products you actually tried?
18: I tried the diabetic formula because I'm a diabetic and for the high blood pressure. And my blood pressure normally 140, 150, 60 over 92, go down to 3. But since I'm taking it, my blood pressure, I went back to the doctor and the doctor said, who tell you that you have a hypertension? And I said, yes, I've been a hypertension for 5-6 years. And he said, but your blood pressure is 118, 120 over 88.
17: Wow. And you say it's coming from 140?
18: Yes, 140, 150. That's how it used to go.
17: And you say...
18: So the doctor said, nobody, doctor. Oh, you say, yes, over the past year since I have my last child, I'm an hypertension. No, I'm on no medication.
17: And you've been living with diabetes and hypertension since over 6 or 5 years, I say?
18: Over enough here because my son is 18 now. Since I have him, I'm hypertension from Jamaica. Since I come and then I'm here, I'm still taking blood pressure pills.
17: That's over 18 years. Yeah. Hey, and what products are you taking again?
18: I'm taking the BioLife and the energy formula. I take the cleanser and I take the energy brain and I take the BioPlus.
17: All right. Have you ever tried the Alpha Plus?
18: No, I never tried the Alpha Plus.
17: All right. So I'm going to make them set up something for you then. All right.
18: I take the cleanser. And I take the energy brain. And I take the BioPlus.
17: All right. And you know, so you ever tried? Have you ever?

0: Pamela.
1: Freddy set it up for me. Freddy set it up for me every time that I call, and he set me up real good.
0: All right. And once again, you want to share your name. You don't have to share your name if you don't want to, but do you want to share your name with the airwave?
1: My name is Sonia.
0: All right.
1: My name is Sonia Williams, and I'm telling you, I feel happy and I feel fit. The energy, I feel good. I mean, you know, in bed, everything, I just feel good when I take those stuff, man. Really good. I really want people to really buy it. I lower your blood pressure. I lower your blood sugar. It gives you energy. It gives you everything. The woman formula, I used to have a hot flash, and that gone. There are no more hot flash.
0: That are the strength of a woman. So
1: yes, I get that one, too.
0: With that being said, would you recommend the products to anyone, Sonia?
1: Anybody, I recommend it. To really help. No hot flash. Blood pressure down. Blood sugar going down. And energy. You get energy. I'm 50 years old. People say you don't look like 50. I'm 50 years old. And I'm good.
0: I'm going to have one more question for you, Sonia, before you go. When you did it, but when you heard about us on the radio, you were skeptical too about purchasing, right? What made you try the products?
1: I heard people talking about it on the radio. I listened to 1170. I heard people talk about it, oh, it is good. And I said, okay, since I've spent so much money on that pill and taking and the blood pressure and everything can go down, I said, okay, I'm going to try it. And I called to Freddie, and he hooked me up, and I just buy it, and I noticed it worked, and I go back and I buy again. And I just keep buying. As I finish, I buy again, and it keep me going.
0: That me I talk about. So with that being said, and once again, thank you for giving your unsolicited testimony on air, all right? And on behalf of the Link Up Media Group of companies, BioLife Energy System Solutions, and even Mr. David Squeeze Aniki and myself, Zen Markella, the manager here at BioLife Energy System, I want to thank you for coming on here and sharing your testimony, all right?
1: Yes, I'm big up Freddie. I'm big up everybody. Everybody must try it, man. It's real good.
2: Well, guess what? Yeah, you're hearing this voice. So you know it's the nutritionist and nutrition coach, David Squeeze Aniki. Lovely voice, handsome guy. Anyway, let me cut the crap. 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Now, listen up. 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
1: Let me ask you something, incidentally. How old is?
2: I'm 60.
1: How long you start use this Man of Steel?
2: The Man of Steel, I start about last year. Last year, December.
1: But why did it start taking it? Seriously?
2: Because not last year, God, not last year, December.
1: December before that. Yeah, so yeah, I use it for over a year now. All right, man, I start.
2: Yeah, man.
1: But what make you...
2: We only use it sometimes, you know, because, you know, sometimes we use it.
1: But what make you use it?
2: I mean, Biolife.
1: Yeah, but what make you use Man of Steel? Everybody use Biolife. We don't even have to talk about that. Everybody depend on Biolife.
2: More attack. The reason why we use the Man of Steel, sometimes we work hard when I'm a piece of ass. Sometimes you depend on the structure and the jerk you have,
1: like, you just dodged a bullet that while ago.
2: Yeah, but we have got Chop Shop on Friday night time.
1: You have got Chop Shop?
2: Yeah, man.
1: Still, I get the Chop Shop talking about it.
2: The Man of Steel, people are talking about that. The Man of Steel, man, you have to run with some water one time, look at you. Cool down, she said, did you say, can't cool down, but you can't cool down that one.
1: But hold on, so... So, hold on, you're 60, I have fire up and all of your pissed on them.
2: Yeah, man, yes, so, man, I use fire gun and everything.
1: Nah, man, that much. I want to tell you something now. We have a thing called Duralast, you know, them add your embed to the Man of Steel and double up the potency. And may I tell you, you know, the Duralast, the tagline is stay harder longer. It's for your sexual health and also your prostate health.
2: When you come to the length, man, when you come to the time, man, we give you one every time, man. Because I'm not still like them, man, we swipe, man. We just use me. Skillful jockey, man.
1: More than notice, it does dodge, you know? But listen.
3: Yes, man, hide out.
1: I tell you what, listen, you're going to buy some Man of Steel from Mona. She'll give you a special price tomorrow. But I'm going to send you a Duralast absolutely free. You can't buy, by the way, you cannot buy the Duralast for under $100. But I'm going to send you a bottle absolutely free. All right? The list price is $200, but I'm going to send you a bottle absolutely free. And by the way, is it like how you got Chop Shop on Friday night? One drop, please. All right, you can't hold it but one drop because people
2: respect me, you know, respect my man because say, oh, you don't get old man like you. You're not swipe and you still have a foot like that. That's so mistake.
1: Wow.
2: Trenchstone Rock.
1: Yo, Fowlhead, you are the boss. That's all I can tell you, man. Trust me. I'm going to send you a free Duralast because you are the boss. All right?
2: Yes, I am.
1: Man,
2: yes,
1: I am. Man, as I respect, God. Man. All right.
2: A serious thing, we work with it.
1: Well, Dads, you know, if I tell me, it's a serious thing, you know. Here, what? Man, I steal, you know, two to three drops at night time. And here, what? In the morning, I have to slow down. In the morning, I have to take a cold shower. No, me, when I'm ready, if me I travel out at home, I just say, Duralast, if you get my drift, one drop a day, everything. It's proper. I can do my lift-ups and my push-ups and I can do all of my exercises them. You understand
2: it? Yeah, man. No, man. I can't run my push-up, man. I'm doing all kind of... Me, the man who keep... Me dance all night,
1: You dance all night. Yo, Fowlhead, you're the best, man.
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4: Well, there you have it. 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I will give you a package today, which is normally valued $899. Yes, it's normally $899, but I will extend it for only $99. Here's what's in the package. You will get 2 bottles of the BioLife Plus. You will get 2 bottles of the BioCleanse. You will get 2 bottles of the Moringa Energy Shot. That's 6 items for only $99. But yes, of course, there has to be a catch, because not only am I doing not only can I afford to do 20 people, but for me to give you this package at a ridiculously low price of $99, you have to give me the answer to one of the easiest trivia that I've ever done on radio. Now, let me just say it from now. It's not grapefruit, it's not jackfruit, and it's definitely, definitely not coconut. But it is green and it's juki juki on the outside. It is white on the inside and it's milky when you juice it. 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Now. It is green and juki juki on the outside. It's not breadfruit. It is white on the inside and it's milky when you juice it. What fruit am I? 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It is white on the inside and it's milky when you juice it. 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
3: 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I would love for you to follow that website. Now, ladies and gentlemen, I just wanted to take some time to talk to you quickly, because we have been inundated with phone calls on people getting our Alpha Plus greens, the jumbo size, which retails for $599, call it $600. And we have it on sales for only $99. Having studied nutrition for years now, and if you're over 50 years old, 85% of you will start seeing and feeling ailments. It's inevitable. From the day you were born, you are dying. And as we get older, our lives change. And there are certain things that your body is going to start doing. It will start failing. Now, you can slow down the failure by giving the body what it really needs to survive longer. One of the things happens to be that we have been brainwashed by Western medicine and many people to think that we cannot. And the only thing that we need to use is the medicine that the doctors and scientists prescribe to us. Now, mind you, I am a very big advocate of doctors and medicine. I do use both. However, the majority of the doctors do not tell you about vitamins and minerals. They do not tell you about nutrients from herbs that can actually help you to slow down the process of you getting diseases and sicknesses. Isn't it time you start taking care of that body? It's not just drinking water and exercising. It's also supplementing, which is where you give the body nutrients. And I say by way of herbs. But if you're realizing that you're getting headaches, you realize that you're getting numbness, you're realizing that your diabetes is getting worse, your blood pressure is getting worse, your cholesterol is getting worse, the doctors are giving you medicine which controls it, yes, and I'm not saying to stop. Listen to your doctor. However, what I'm saying is, if you're taking regular vitamins, throw them out. If you're looking for a herb that will definitely 100% give you benefits, get our product, the Alpha Plus Greens. 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So, ladies and gentlemen, David Squeeze Aniki here. I am going to extend to you the Alpha Plus Greens, which has 27 plus herbs, giving you all the nutrients your body needs. 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Their blood sugar level is normalizing. 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Their blood pressure is normalizing. where, of course, the niacin from this wonderful product, Alpha Greens, is working. Cholesterol level normalizing. Got the good and the bad cholesterol. It's normalizing to the good. I've seen where people are talking about they don't get that numbness, that stiffness when they wake up in the morning. They don't feel off balance and dizzy anymore and all of that. Their aging is slowing down. Sciatica nerve issue. I can go on. Their lungs, their heart, their liver, their kidney. Their skin looks better, feel better. That's because of the spirulina. That's because of the maca root. 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I can go on and on and on. 27 herbs, raw, natural, and organic. 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Alpha Plus Greens, that's the name, with the alfalfa, the spirulina, the maca root. Fight back, ladies and gentlemen. Okay, people talking about the varicose vein. People talking about their skin shriveling up. People talking about eczema, their body just deteriorating so fast. Come on. Okay, just take a look at plants. When you water a plant and give it what it really needs, don't you notice that plant thrives, it's the same thing with the human body. If you give the human body a lot of chemicals over and over, what's going to happen? You're going to end up with cancer. You're going to end up with all kinds of sicknesses, side effects. Come on. 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They know how to take it. 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What about the people with gout? What about the people with sexual problems, libido problems, the people with the fibroids? Yes, a lady I spoke with earlier, she had uterine cancer. All right? 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If you're giving the body a lot of herb, the chances of you getting cancer is reduced significantly. 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Thank you so much for listening. Thank you so much for tuning in. Have yourself an amazing life. Come join the living.

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2: Tell us what the products did for you.
3: Oh, it did so much for me. As for my bloating, and I had a problem with constipation that I've been going to the doctor for. Mm-hmm. And so I started taking the Light Loss and the cleanser. Oh, my God, my stomach went down.
2: So,
3: and I'm so happy because my husband keeps having a problem with my stomach being so high.
2: Now, pardon me for saying this, but how was he having that problem? Was it that time in the bed or was it
3: not in the bed.
2: Oh.
3: That part is okay, but it's just we're going out. Oh, yes, because we're high and that. No, it's down.
2: So
3: I am so happy.
2: Now, you said you were going to the doctors for your high stomach and your bloating and your constipation, which, of course, is not you going to the bath frequently enough. What did the doctors tell you when you were going?
3: They just gave me things to take for the constipation, which it wasn't helping anyway.
2: Do you remember any
3: it
2: of
3: wasn't
2: the...
3: helping me.
2: Do you remember any of the medication or prescription that the doctor was giving you?
3: I took and I took, all kind of stuff.
2: All kind of stuff.
3: And it did not help in no way.
2: Now, do you understand why the BioLife Plus and specifically the BioCleanse helped you with your constipation and your bloating? Or would you like me to explain?
3: Well, I've listened to you explain it over and over, and I believe in it as I order.
2: You know, at least you listen to me more than the doctor. But let me just say this. I am not a doctor. I just read and I just watch Dr. Oz, and I also learn from the biochemist, Mr. Michael Combs.
3: But, and I read a lot, too.
2: Good. So then you'll understand that the BioCleanse is 100% fiber. And when you take fiber, especially before your last meal in the evenings or before you go to your bed, you're giving your intestines, you're giving your stomach the opportunity of working away all the fecal matter and getting rid of that flatulence, you know, that bloating, you know, all of that gunk out of your stomach in the morning. I bet you go to the bathroom in the morning before you leave the house, right?
3: Oh, my God, I have no problems now.
2: No problems now.
3: No problems whatsoever.
2: And you'll find your body becoming healthier because you are doing that. You take your BioLife Plus in the morning, which gives you all your vitamins and your minerals to keep you alive, all right?
3: Mm-hmm.
2: And then you have your BioCleanse, which is all fiber. You take that in the evening before your last meal or before going to bed, and you'll find your body just getting more energy. Any other...
3: Well, I know I'm having more energy because my job requires a lot of energy, and I'm feeling much better now.
2: That is so wonderful.
3: Because last year I was admitted to the hospital 3 times, mm-hmm. all kind of problems, and now I feel much better.
2: Mm. What kind of problems were you admitted for?
3: Sometimes I get dizzy, all kind of stuff. You know,
2: my darling,
3: I don't know what's going on with me. I go to work okay, and then I feel sick, and then end up in the hospital. And sometimes my medication, because I am diabetic, and right now most of the days I don't even take my diabetic medication,
2: right?
3: Because I don't have to.
2: There's
3: because I'm feeling much better.
2: And there's a diabetic formula that we have, and I'd like to give you a bottle of that absolutely free. My mom is diabetic, and she have no sugar level issues anymore. Mr. Carby Moxie, that you may have heard on this radio station, is diabetic. He doesn't have any diabetic issues anymore.
3: Yes, I listen to him too.
2: Yeah. So, my darling, thank you so much for calling in with a live testimony a few minutes before the hour here and letting people hear you. And we're going to be doing more of this because we want people to learn from people like yourself. All right? We want to stop running the tapes. All right? Too much complaints.
3: Okay. All right.
2: Thank you so much, Jackie. All right? I will talk again soon.
3: You're welcome.
2: Bye-bye.
4: 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Coming up straight ahead, of course, you're going to be hearing me speak about a product that is known as the Alpha Plus Greens. It has won many awards throughout the entire United States of America, and is still the number one greens in the world, all right? With that said, if you'd like to take advantage of the offer, this product, believe it or not, crazy as it is normally $600. I'll be doing it for $99 for the next 20 minutes as you listen to what it is that's going on. 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
9: They don't know what to do. We've helped, as you know, at the Fine Law Office, over 5,000 people save their homes. 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
2: Absolutely. And Phil, what about those folks who are already
10: in foreclosure. What can you do for the folks who are in foreclosure? There are quite a few folks who are more than 3 months behind and the bank decided to just put them in foreclosure. What can you do for those folks, seeing that you are Phil at Fine Law?
9: That's what we specialize in. When they're in foreclosure, we can deal with the bank's foreclosure attorney. Sometimes it's easier. We can go to them directly to get a loan modification where they can start over. It happens all the time. If you're in foreclosure or you got foreclosure notices, you need to act on it right away.
10: Now, why would someone believe and think that they're truly going to lose their home when there are ways of them staying in their homes? You know, we have immigrants who are in this country. They came here. They worked very hard. You have helped quite a few of those immigrants and other people. Why is it that these banks are forcing people out? And what can you do, as you have done for many others over there at Fine Law, for all the people who are so worried, getting sleepless nights, living on macaroni and cheese, and is completely worried about losing that home?
9: Everyone who has a mortgage has the same right. So whether you're an immigrant or a U.S. citizen, if they have given you a mortgage, we can fight for you. It happens every day. People obviously are scared, but that immigration has nothing to do with the mortgage. If the mortgage is in your name, a family member's name, we can help you.
10: So let me ask you before I drop the number on them. What states can you help in? I know you're very big on New York and New Jersey and Connecticut, but are there any other states that you can help people in?
9: Well, we do loan modification work in other states, Florida, obviously New York, New Jersey, Connecticut, foreclosure defense, legal foreclosure defense in New York only.
10: Okay, legal foreclosure defense. Explain.
9: And New Jersey, and New York and New Jersey.
10: Okay, so you can do loan modifications in quite a few states, but if legal foreclosure defense, you can do in New York and New Jersey. What's the difference between legal foreclosure and the loan modification?
9: Well, legal work, meaning they've been served with a foreclosure notice. The bank is moving on them. They received a summons, and they need to defend that. And it's very important to defend your rights, because you can't go back once the time period's over or a motion period is over and re-answer a summons. You need to have a law firm help you right away. And
10: wow,
9: we've done that, as I said, for over 5,000 people we've helped.
10: Ladies and gentlemen, I'm speaking with Phil. I've known this man for well over 15 solid years, and he has been helping out the immigrant community. I'm very happy that he has helped out my Caribbean people. He's truly one of the most powerful individuals I've known when it comes to loan modifications and also foreclosure defense. Here's his number. I'm going to give it out five times, ladies and gentlemen, so just bear with me, all right? Phil's number over at Fine Law right now. Call him and just mention Squeeze. The number is 833-995-8037. 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All right?
9: Thank you.
10: 833-995-8037. 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
10: 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Today, I would like to speak with you about your credit. 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However, if it's less than 750, I would implore you to stay listening for a few minutes. Most of us that's listening to this radio station happens to be immigrants, and we may not understand what credit is all about here in the United States. We found out that we can get credit cards and we can actually use them where we make purchases. Now, one of the things that we may or may not know is that when we get our credit card bills, we must make the payments within 30 days of the due date. 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

0: 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From denied to approved, this is a USA credit repair story.
1: I signed up with them in March. Oh, my credit was shut. 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I think I'm in the seventh. 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
4: Hello. 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How you doing?
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4: Talk to me, darling. What's up? Have you used the products? Sound like you're a testimony. You sound like a testimony.
5: Oh, my goodness. I'm a living testimony.
4: I was about to say you sound like a mommy.
5: Yes.
4: All right. So tell me, which BioLife products you use and what it do for you? And tell me the truth that God loves. Tell me.
5: I use almost everything.
4: All right, but tell me the one cleanser, where you...
5: BioLife.
4: Right.
5: The Alpha Plus.
4: The Alpha Plus. That's the super thing. Yeah, man, the one everybody want these
5: right.
4: days.
5: Oh, my. That one is the bomb.
4: Right, the Alpha Plus, right?
5: Yes.
4: You see how it works? Listen, people are saying, squeeze, why you make the products more expensive? I say, yo, people want the thing work quicker. People want the thing to be much stronger. So... I put it out there. People have an option. You can get the Alpha Plus. You can get the BioLife Plus. And as you can attest, the Alpha Plus is the bomb, as you said, in respect to being good, right?
5: Yes, very good.
4: Tell me specifically what it
5: is. And listen, I do Alpha Plus now because I've been using this supplement since it came out.
4: Consider it done. I will give you an Alpha Plus.
5: I'm a diabetic.
4: Not a problem.
5: And I see where it helped me tremendously.
4: Okay. So you're diabetic.
5: I went to the doctor yesterday, and the doctor could not believe my report. My blood was coming from the level of 9, mm-hmm. and it down to 7.
4: My darling.
5: So I see where it has been, you know, it made my whole body feel different completely in my body.
4: You feel stronger, right?
5: Stronger, energetic. I feel like I could run from 241st to where I live down there by Matilda.
4: Oh, so you're a Bronx girl like me as a Bronx man.
5: Yes.
4: Yeah, man, we know the Matilda having it around but near a few blocks up from the carpenter side there. Yeah, man.
5: Carpenter side.
4: Yeah,
5: right.
4: Man, we know where the man, mommy. So here, mom, see, you're a mommy and a grandmommy. I'll give you a bottle of Alpha Plus, all right?
5: Exactly.
4: And you want to know what? You just made history.
5: Mm-hmm.
4: You want to know why you just made history?
5: Why?
4: You are the first person in the history of BioLife that has ever received a free Alpha Plus directly from me.
5: Oh,
4: on the air.
5: That is great.
4: You are the first. So we want to say on behalf of the entire Link Up Media group of companies in the United States and in Jamaica, and thank you so much for your true and great testimony as a mother and a grandmother. How old are you?
5: 61 years old.
4: 61 years old. If I live to be 61,
5: 61,
4: I'll be happy.
5: And I'm like 50.
4: You're 61 and you're like 50.
5: Right.
4: Keep taking the Alpha Plus in another month. You'll call me and tell you, say you're like 41. You know that, right?
5: Right. Yeah. I'm big up Zenmark and Patrick. They're the one that helped me out whenever I made in my order.
6: 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Coming up straight ahead, of course, you're going to be hearing me speak about a product that is known as the Alpha Plus Greens. 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All right? With that said, if you'd like to take advantage of the offer, this product, believe it or not, crazy as it is normally $600. I'll be doing it for $99 for the next 20 minutes as you listen to what it is that's going on. So right now, do me a favor. 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If you can answer this question, I'll be able to give it to you for only $99. 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
8: 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So I'm encouraging people to come to Squeeze, and it's really reasonable because different credit cards, different people who do deletion charge a lot more money. This is a gift, and I'm a Jamaican, and I please the work what you're doing for Jamaica. Because I actually recommend 2 other persons that pay $99 and their credit clean up. I have somebody who, all right, my wife, I want to put her on my card at the Citibank, and she couldn't go on it because I have $10,000 credit plus I have different things, and she couldn't go on it because her credit was 600 or 500 and something. And I actually make new people clear it up, so her credit is in the 700 now. It's real. Yeah. Although you go and do training, although you go and do different courses, although then go and do different courses, but you have to have a clean mind, and that's what you have, a clean mind, and God's going to bless you too. Because when I come to America, I come to America as a businessman, and I never book up anybody who positive, like you people. I book up all negative people who tell you that you cannot do this, you cannot do that. Yeah, so my credit is in the 800 now, so I'm going to recommend any more of people to do people, you know, because I know that it's good. It's worked for me, so I have a good mind, so I'm not negative, I'm positive. I want to go somewhere in life, and I will recommend them to other people because I know it's going to work. So God bless you, man. Keep up the good work and help people. Your reward is going to come from God.
9: 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And as a matter of fact, why don't we just do a few of them for, let's do the first 16 people right now. I want the USA Credit Repair Company to work on their credit absolutely free. All they have to do is just pick up the small administration fee of $99. That's it. Being very transparent.
10: Hold on. So they're only paying for the administrative fee. That's it?
9: That's all they're paying, man. That's
10: it.
9: That's all. Nothing
10: else. All right. So watch this. How much is it? 16 people 16, only.
9: 16 only.
10: And it doesn't matter how much negative items is on their report.
9: They could have $5,000 worth of negative items. All they're paying is $0 except for the administration fee of $99. That's it.
10: So hold on. And you're only doing this for 16 people?
9: Only 16 people, man.
10: All right.
9: As a matter of fact, I'm going to make it even... As a matter of fact, here's what I'm going to do.
10: Yeah.
9: Because I don't want people to think this is a joke. All right? What I'm going to do is this. Out of all those 16 people, they have to speak with either you or me.
10: All right. That's it. So to make sure so them don't pay to remove the negative items.
9: To make sure that some of the salespeople over there do not try to bang them over the head. But you and I, we're going to walk over to USA Credit Repair. And even the people in the past who have signed up with us and want to check up on their credit and all of that, give us a call. you know, we want to talk with you. A lot of people, you know, a lot of people get the paperwork and don't send it in. They get all those letters from the credit bureaus that when they sign up and they don't send it in, we cannot proceed if they don't send in those paperwork to us. All right? Regardless of what the paperwork says, send in the paperwork to us so we can know when you get feedback. But right now, Zenmar.
10: Yeah.
9: As a matter of fact, let's make it 30 people. You'll do 15 and I'll do 15.
10: I'll cover 15. I don't
9: By the way. 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
9: liens,
10: bankruptcy. 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
9: repossessions,
10: late payments,
9: collections, all of them things there.
10: You never go for your phone and get a contract for your phone and get denied.
9: You ever go for a car loan and get denied?
10: You ever go for your house and get denied?
9: You ever want to refinance and get denied?
10: Hey, there's so much things you try and get denied. Just come and fix your credit, people.
9: And we're going to prove it to you. Just to show you how transparent we are.
10: Yeah.
9: Once we sign you up, we're going to give you a login that makes you log in and you're able to see your credit being repaired.
10: So the transparency is the key, you know. So actually, now they can see actually the work
9: the
10: that's
9: progression
10: being done.
9: Of
10: yeah,
9: the work.
10: The progression, yeah.
9: So, you know, if you want, like in 2 weeks, you log in, check and see where your credit is, check and see how many things deleted and what's going on. 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The first 30 people that calls up, we are going to work on your credit absolutely free. It's going to be Zenmar and Squeeze, okay? 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The number to call right now, ladies and gentlemen, at USA Credit Repair happens to be
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4: Okay, ladies and gentlemen, this is David Squeezaniki right here for Obviously and Evidently. I've got my very good friend Phil, who is a phenomenal human being in helping people who are behind on their mortgage. Phil, welcome. What's going on, my brother?
16: Thank you. A lot of people in trouble with their mortgages. They're behind. They're facing foreclosure. They're scared. They don't know what to do. We've helped, as you know, at the Fine Law Office, over 5,000 people save their homes. If you're behind 3 months or more and scared, worried about foreclosure, give us a call.
4: Absolutely. And Phil, what about those folks who are already in foreclosure? What can you do for the folks who are in foreclosure? There are quite a few folks who are more than 3 months behind and the bank decided to just put them in foreclosure. What can you do for those folks, seeing that you are Phil at Fine Law?
16: That's what we specialize in. When they're in foreclosure, we can deal with the bank's foreclosure attorney. Sometimes it's easier. We can go to them directly to get a loan modification where they can start over. It happens all the time. If you're in foreclosure or you got foreclosure notices, you need to act on it right away.
4: Now, why would someone believe and think that they're truly going to lose their home when there are ways of them staying in their homes? You know, we have immigrants who are in this country. They came here. They worked very hard. You have helped quite a few of those immigrants and other people. Why is it that these banks are forcing people out? And what can you do, as you have done for many others over there at Fine Law, for all the people who are so worried, getting sleepless nights, living on macaroni and cheese, and is completely worried about losing that home?
16: Everyone who has a mortgage has the same right. So whether you're an immigrant or a U.S. citizen, if they have given you a mortgage, we can fight for you. It happens every day. People obviously are scared, but that immigration has nothing to do with the mortgage. If the mortgage is in your name, a family member's name, we can help you.
4: So let me ask you before I drop the number on them. What states can you help in? I know you're very big on New York and New Jersey and Connecticut, but are there any other states that you can help people in?
16: Well, we do loan modification work in other states, Florida, obviously New York, New Jersey.
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4: Okay, so you can do loan modifications in quite a few states, but if legal foreclosure defense, you can do in New York and New Jersey. What's the difference between legal foreclosure and the loan modification?
16: Well, legal work, meaning they've been served with a foreclosure notice. The bank is moving on them. They received a summons, and they need to defend that. And it's very important to defend your rights, because you can't go back once the time period's over or a motion period is over and re-answer a summons. You need to have a law firm help you right away. And
4: wow,
16: we've done that, as I said, for over 5,000 people we've helped.
4: Ladies and gentlemen, I'm speaking with Phil. I've known this man for well over 15 solid years, and he has been helping out the immigrant community. I'm very happy that he has helped out my Caribbean people. He's truly one of the most powerful individuals I've known when it comes to loan modifications and also foreclosure defense. Here is his number. I'm going to give it out five times, ladies and gentlemen, so just bear with me, all right? Phil's number over at Fine Law right now. Call him and just mention Squeeze. The number is 833-995-8037. 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Once again, 833-995-8037. 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You're taking care of all these states, man, whether it's Florida, the New York tri-state area, Georgia, and beyond. 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All right?
16: Thank you.
4: 833-995-8037. 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
17: Caller, you there?
18: Yes, I'm here.
17: So may I ask, what's your name and where you're calling from?
18: I'm calling from Florida.
17: All right. Where exactly in Florida?
18: I'm in Hollywood now at work, but I live in Margate.
17: Oh, you live in Margate. All right. Yes. So I heard that you actually tried one of our companies, which is BioLife Energy System Solutions. You tried a few of the products and it actually worked for you. Can you expand on that for me? What products you actually tried?
18: I tried the diabetic formula because I'm a diabetic and for the high blood pressure. And my blood pressure normally 140, 150, 60 over 92, go down. But since I'm taking it, my blood pressure, I went back to the doctor and the doctor said, who tell you that you have a hypertension? And I said, yes, I've been a hypertension for 5-6 years. And he said, but your blood pressure is 118, 120 over 88.
17: Wow. And you say it's coming from 140.
18: Yes, 140, 150, that's how it used to go.
17: And you
18: so
17: say...
18: The doctor said, nobody, doctor. Oh, you say, yes, over the past year since I have my last child, I'm on hypertension. No, I'm on no medication.
17: And you've been living with diabetes and hypertension since over 6 or 5 years, I say?
18: Over enough here, because my son is 18 now. Since I have him, I'm hypertension. I'm Jamaica. Since I come, and then I'm here, I'm still taking blood pressure pills.
17: That's over 18 years. Hey, what products are you taking again?
18: I'm taking the BioLife and the energy formula. I take the cleanser and I take the energy green. And I take the BioPlus.
17: All right. Have you ever tried the Alpha Plus?
18: No, I never tried the Alpha Plus.
17: All right. So I'm going to make them set up something for you then. All right. And what?
18: I take the sugar, my blood sugar go right down.
17: That's
18: I have to dig up Freddy. Because when I really called, they really set me up on a good plan. So I want to big him up too, you know?
17: Well, sir, Freddie set up the diabetic package for you with even the diabetic formula.
18: Freddie set it up for me every time that I call, and he set me up real good.
17: All right. And once again, you want to share your name. You don't have to share your name if you don't want to, but do you want to share your name with the airwave?
18: My name is Sonia.
17: All right.
18: My name is Sonia Williams, and I'm telling you, I feel happy and I feel fit. The energy, I feel good. I mean, you know, in bed, everything, I just feel good when I take those stuff, man. Really good. I really want people to really buy it. I lower your blood pressure, I lower your blood sugar. It gives you energy. It gives you everything.
17: I get
18: the woman formula. I used to have a hot flash, and that gone. But I no more hot flash.
17: That are the strength of a woman. So
18: yeah, I get that one, too.
17: With that being said, would you recommend the products to anyone, Sonia?
18: Anybody, I recommend it to. Really help. No hot flash. Bad blood pressure down. Blood sugar going down. And energy. You get energy. I'm 50 years old. People say you don't look like this. I'm 50 years old. And I'm good.
17: I'm going to have one more question for you, Sonia, before you go. When you heard about us on the radio, you were skeptical too about purchasing, right? What made you try the products?
18: I heard people talking about it on the radio. I listened to 1170. I heard people talk about it. Oh, it is good. And I said, okay, since I've spent so much money on that pill and taking and the blood pressure and everything can go down, I said, okay, I'm going to try it. And I call a card to Freddie, and he hooked me up, and I just buy it, and I notice it work, and I go back and I buy again. And I just keep buying. As I finish, I buy again, and it keep me going.
17: That me I talk about. So with that being said, and once again, thank you for giving your unsolicited testimony on air, all right? And on behalf of the Link Up Media Group of companies, BioLife Energy System Solutions, and even Mr. David Squeeze Aniki and myself, Zen Mark Keller, the manager here at BioLife Energy System, I want to thank you for coming on here and sharing your testimony, all right?
18: Yes, I'm big up Freddie. I'm big up everybody. Everybody must try it, man. It's real good.
19: Well, guess what? Yeah, you're hearing this voice. So you know it's the nutritionist and nutrition coach, David Squeezaniki. Lovely voice, handsome guy. Anyway, let me cut the crap. And let's get into something that is truly real. 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I'm talking about organic alfalfa, spirulina, wheatgrass, leafy greens, probiotics, and much more that happens to be in the Alpha Plus greens. Now, listen up. The benefits? It detoxifies and alkalizes the body, enhancing energy and vitality, supporting your immune function. It promotes healthy digestion and also will help with lowering blood pressure, cholesterol, and normalizing your blood sugar levels. That's the reason why the Alpha Plus Greens is a must for every single household. Now, test your knowledge with this, and what will happen? 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What is it they give us when there's suspect of you being poisoned? All right? What do they...
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0: 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It is not intended to diagnose, prevent, treat, or cure any disease.
1: Let me ask you something. Incidentally, how old is?
2: I'm 60.
1: How long you start use this Man of Steel thing?
2: The Man of Steel, I started about last year. Last year, December.
1: But why did it start take it seriously?
2: Because not last year, God, not last year, December.
1: December before that. Yeah, so yeah, I use it for over a year now. All right, man, I understand.
2: Yeah, man.
1: But what make you...
2: We only use it sometimes, you know, because, you know, sometimes we use it.
1: But what make you use it?
2: I mean, we take my life.
1: Yeah, but what make you use Man of Steel? Everybody use my life. We don't even have to talk about that. Everybody the pump by life.
2: More attack. It's the reason why we use the Man of Steel. Sometimes we work hard, but I'm a few times. Sometimes you depend on the structure and the jerk you have,
1: I like how you just dodged a bullet that while ago.
2: Yeah, but we have to go to Chop Shop on Friday night, guys.
1: You have to go to Chop Shop?
2: Yeah, man.
1: Still, I get the Chop Shop talking about.
2: You people are talking about that. I'm going to steal money. Everyone is a water one time. Look at you. Cool down your. You look at them. She said, you can't cool down. But you can't cool down that one.
1: But hold on. So, hold on. You have 60 of your fire pan. All of your piston them.
2: Yeah, man. Yes, some man I use fire granite. You only listen to me, touch the Man of Steel.
1: I want to tell you something now. We have a thing called Duralast, you know, them add your embed to the Man of Steel and double up the potency. And may I tell you, you know, the Duralast, the tagline is stay harder longer. It's for your sexual health and also your prostate health.
2: When you come to the length, when you come to the time, man, we give you one every time, man. Because I'm not still like them, man, we just use me. Skillful jockey, man.
1: More than notice, it does dodge, you know? But listen.
3: Yes, may I hide out?
1: I tell you what, may I go send, may I go, me, listen, you're going to buy some Man of Steel from Mona. She'll give you a special price tomorrow. But may I go send you a Duralast absolutely free. You can't buy, by the way, you cannot buy the Duralast for under $100. But may I go send you a bottle absolutely free. All right? The list price is $200, right. But may I go send you a bottle absolutely free. And by the way, is it like when you got Chop Shop on Friday night? One drop, please. All right, you can't hold it one drop because if people
2: respect me, respect me, and say, oh, you don't get an old man like you, you're not swipe, and you still have a foot like that. That's so mysterious.
1: Wow,
2: Trenchstone Rock.
1: Yo, Fowlhead, you're the boss. That's all I can tell you, man. Trust me. I'm going to send you a free Duralast because you're the boss. All right,
2: yes, I am.
1: Man,
2: yes,
1: I am. Man, as I respect, man. All right,
2: a serious thing, squeeze. We'll work with it.
1: What? Dad, you know, if you tell me, sir, serious thing, you know, here one, Man of Steel, you know, two to three drops at night time, and here one, in the morning, I have to slow down, in the morning, yeah, and I will take a cold shower. No, me, when I'm ready, if me I travel out at home, I just say, Duralast, if you get my drift, one drop a day, everything. It's proper. I can do my lift-ups and my push-ups, and I can do all of my exercises them. You understand
2: it? Yeah, man. That's not, man. We can't run the push-up, man. We do all kind of... Me the man who keep... Me dance all night, just.
1: You dance all night. Yo, Fowlhead, you're the best, man.
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4: 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Yes, it's normally $899, but I will extend it for only $99. 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You will get 2 bottles of the Moringa Energy Shot. That's 6 items for only $99. But yes, of course, there has to be a catch, because not only am I doing 20, not only can I afford to do 20 people, but for me to give you this package at a ridiculously low price of $99, you have to give me the answer to one of the easiest trivia that I've ever done on radio. Now, let me just say it from now. It's not grapefruit, it's not jackfruit, and it's definitely, definitely not coconut. But it is green and it's juki-juki on the outside. It is white on the inside and it's milky when you juice it. Listen carefully, because I want you to get this package today. Now. It is green and juki-juki on the outside. It's not breadfruit. It is white on the inside and it's milky when you juice it. What fruit am I? Once again, it's green and juki-juki on the outside. It is white on the inside. And it's milky when you juice it. 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
3: 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I would love for you to follow that website. Now, ladies and gentlemen, I just wanted to take some time to talk to you quickly, because we have been inundated with phone calls on people getting our Alpha Plus greens, the jumbo size, which retails for $599, call it $600. And we have it on sales for only $99. Having studied nutrition for years now, and if you're over 50 years old, 85% of you will start seeing and feeling ailments. It's inevitable. From the day you were born, you are dying. And as we get older, our lives change. And there are certain things that your body is going to start doing. It will start failing. Now, you can slow down the failure by giving the body what it really needs to survive longer. One of the things happens to be that we have been brainwashed by Western medicine and many people to think that we cannot. And the only thing that we need to use is the medicine that the doctors and scientists prescribe to us. Now, mind you, I am a very big advocate of doctors and medicine. I do use both. However, the majority of the doctors do not tell you about vitamins and minerals. They do not tell you about nutrients from herbs that can actually help you to slow down the process of you getting diseases and sicknesses. Isn't it time you start taking care of that body? It's not just drinking water and exercising. It's also supplementing, which is where you give the body nutrients. And I say by way of herbs. But if you're realizing that you're getting headaches, you realize that you're getting numbness, you're realizing that your diabetes is getting worse, your blood pressure is getting worse, your cholesterol is getting worse, the doctors are giving you medicine which controls it, yes, and I'm not saying to stop. Listen to your doctor. However, what I'm saying is, if you're taking regular vitamins, throw them out. 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

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It's time for us to heal. 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Alpha Plus Greens, that's the name. With the alfalfa, the spirulina, the maca root. Fight back, ladies and gentlemen. Okay, people talking about the varicose vein. People talking about their skin shriveling up. People talking about eczema. Their body just deteriorating so fast. Come on. Okay, just take a look at plants. When you water a plant and give it what it really needs, don't you notice that plant thrives? It's the same thing with the human body. If you give the human body a lot of chemicals over and over, what's going to happen? You're going to end up with cancer. You're going to end up with all kinds of sicknesses, side effects. Come on. Why do you believe that, you know, the Rastaman and the herbalists them and the people who

0: 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Thank you so much for listening. Thank you so much for tuning in. Have yourself an amazing life. Come join the living.
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2: Tell us what the products did for you.
3: Oh, it did so much for me. As for my bloating, and I had a problem with constipation that I've been going to the doctor for. Mm-hmm. And as I started taking the Light Loss and the Cleanser, oh my God, my stomach went down.
2: So,
3: and I'm so happy because my husband keeps having a problem with my stomach being so high.
2: Now, pardon me for saying this, but how was he having that problem? Was it that time in the bed or was it
3: not in the bed.
2: Oh.
3: That part is okay, but it's just we're going out. Oh, yes, because we're high and that. No, it's down.
2: So
3: I am so happy.
2: Now, you said you were going to the doctors for your high stomach and your bloating and your constipation, which, of course, is not you going to the bath frequently enough. What did the doctors tell you when you were going?
3: They just gave me things to take for the constipation, which it wasn't helping anyway.
2: Do you remember any
3: it
2: of
3: wasn't
2: the...
3: wasn't helping me.
2: Do you remember any of the medication or prescription that the doctor was giving you?
3: I took Prolis, and I took all kind of stuff.
2: All kind of stuff.
3: And it did not help in no way.
2: Now, do you understand why the BioLife Plus and specifically the BioCleanse helped you with your constipation and your bloating? Or would you like me to explain?
3: Well, I've listened to you explain it. I went over and I believe in it as I order.
2: You know, at least you listen to me more than a doctor. But let me just say this. I am not a doctor. I just read and I just watch Dr. Oz. And I also learn from the biochemist, Mr. Michael Combs.
3: But, and I read a lot too.
2: Good. So then you'll understand that the BioCleanse is 100% fiber. And when you take fiber, especially before your last meal in the evenings or before you go to your bed, you're giving your intestines, you're giving your stomach the opportunity of working away all the fecal matter and getting rid of that flatulence, you know, that bloating, you know, all of that gunk out of your stomach in the morning. I bet you go to the bathroom in the morning before you leave the house, right?
3: Oh my God, I have no problems now.
2: No problems now.
3: No problems whatsoever.
2: And you'll find your body becoming healthier because you are doing that. You take your BioLife Plus in the morning, which gives you all your vitamins and your minerals to keep you alive, all right?
3: Mm-hmm.
2: And then you have your BioCleanse, which is all fiber. You take that in the evening before your last meal or before going to bed, and you'll find your body just getting more energy. Any other...
3: Well, I know I'm having more energy because my job requires a lot of energy, and I'm feeling much better now.
2: That is so wonderful.
3: Because last year, I was admitted to the hospital 3 times, mm-hmm. all kind of problems, and now I feel much better.
2: Mm. What kind of problems were you admitted for?
3: Sometimes I get busy, all kind of stuff. You know,
2: my darling,
3: I don't know what's going on with me. I go to work okay, and then I feel sick, and then end up in the hospital. And sometimes my medication, because I am diabetic, and right now most of the days I don't even take my diabetic medication,
2: right?
3: Because I don't have to.
2: There's
3: because I'm feeling much better.
2: And there's a diabetic formula that we have, and I'd like to give you a bottle of that absolutely free. My mom is diabetic, and she have no sugar level issues anymore. Mr. Carby Moxie, that you may have heard on this radio station, is diabetic. He doesn't have any diabetic issues anymore.
3: Yes, I listen to him too.
2: Yeah. So, my darling, thank you so much for calling in with a live testimony a few minutes before the hour here and letting people hear you. And we're going to be doing more of this because we want people to learn from people like yourself, all right? We want to stop running the tapes, all right? Too much complaints.
3: All right.
2: Thank you so much, Jackie. All right? And we'll talk again soon.
3: You're welcome.
2: Bye-bye.
4: 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Coming up straight ahead, of course, you're going to be hearing me speak about a product that is known as the Alpha Plus Greens. It has won many awards throughout the entire United States of America, and is still the number one greens in the world, all right? With that said, if you'd like to take advantage of the offer, this product, believe it or not, crazy as it is normally $600. I'll be doing it for $99 for the next 20 minutes as you listen to what it is that's going on. So right now, do me a favor, give me a call. If you can answer this question, I'll be able to give it to you for only $99. Yes, this greens with so many herbs, 27 different herbs in it, and primarily herbs from Jamaica, all right? 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
2: Okay, ladies and gentlemen, this is David Squeezaniki right here for Obviously and Evidently. Well, I've got my very good friend Phil, who is a phenomenal human being in helping people who are behind on their mortgage. Phil, welcome. What's going on, my brother?
9: Thank you. A lot of people in trouble with their mortgages. They're behind. They're facing foreclosure. They're scared. They don't know what to do. We've helped, as you know, at the Fine Law Office, over 5,000 people save their homes. If you're behind 3 months or more and scared, worried about foreclosure, give us a call.
2: Absolutely. And Phil, what about those folks who are already
10: in foreclosure. What can you do for the folks who are in foreclosure? There are quite a few folks who are more than 3 months behind and the bank decided to just put them in foreclosure. What can you do for those folks, seeing that you are Phil at Fine Law?
9: That's what we specialize in. When they're in foreclosure, we can deal with the bank's foreclosure attorney. Sometimes it's easier. We can go to them directly to get a loan modification where they can start over. It happens all the time. If you're in foreclosure or you got foreclosure notices, you need to act on it right away.
10: Now, why would someone believe and think that they're truly going to lose their home when there are ways of them staying in their homes? You know, we have immigrants who are in this country. They came here. They worked very hard. You have helped quite a few of those immigrants and other people. Why is it that these banks are forcing people out? And what can you do, as you have done for many others over there at Fine Law, for all the people who are so worried, getting sleepless nights, living on macaroni and cheese, and is completely worried about losing that home?
9: Everyone who has a mortgage has the same right. So whether you're an immigrant or a U.S. citizen, if they have given you a mortgage, we can fight for you. It happens every day. People obviously are scared, but that immigration has nothing to do with the mortgage. If the mortgage is in your name, a family member's name, we can help you.
10: So let me ask you before I drop the number on them. What states can you help in? I know you're very big on New York and New Jersey and Connecticut, but are there any other states that you can help people in?
9: Well, we do loan modification work in other states, Florida, obviously New York, New Jersey, Connecticut, foreclosure defense, legal foreclosure defense in New York only.
10: Okay, legal foreclosure defense. Explain.
9: And New Jersey, and New York and New Jersey.
10: Okay, so you can do loan modifications in quite a few states, but if legal foreclosure defense, you can do in New York and New Jersey. What's the difference between legal foreclosure and the loan modification?
9: Well, legal work, meaning they've been served with a foreclosure notice. The bank is moving on them. They received a summons, and they need to defend that. And it's very important to defend your rights because you can't go back once the time period's over or a motion period is over and re-answer a summons. You need to have a law firm help you right away. And
10: wow,
9: we've done that, as I said, for over 5,000 people we've helped.
10: Ladies and gentlemen, I'm speaking with Phil. I've known this man for well over 15 solid years, and he has been helping out the immigrant community. I'm very happy that he has helped out my Caribbean people. He's truly one of the most powerful individuals I've known when it comes to loan modifications and also foreclosure defense. Here's his number. I'm going to give it out five times, ladies and gentlemen, so just bear with me, all right? Phil's number over at Fine Law right now. Call him and just mention Squeeze. The number is 833-995-8037. That's 833-995-8037. Once again, 833-995-8037. 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You're taking care of all these states, man, whether it's Florida, the New York tri-state area, Georgia, and beyond. 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All right?
9: Thank you.
10: 833-995-8037. 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
3: The Alpha Plus.
5: The Alpha Plus, that's the super thing. 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
3: Right, oh my, that one is a bomb.
5: Right, the Alpha Plus, right?
3: Yes.
5: You see how it works? Listen, people, I say, squeeze, why you make the products more expensive? 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And as you can attest, the Alpha Plus is the bomb, as you said, in respect to being good, right?
3: Yes, very good.
5: Tell me specifically what it
3: is. And listen, I do Alpha Plus now because I've been using this supplement since it came out.
5: Consider it done. I will give you an Alpha Plus.
3: I'm a diabetic.
5: Not a problem.
3: And I see really it helped me tremendously.
5: Okay. So your diabetes.
3: I went to the doctor yesterday, and the doctor could not believe my report. My blood was coming from the level of 9, mm-hmm. and it down to 7.
5: My darling.
3: So I see where it has been. You know, it made my whole body feel different completely in my body.
5: You feel stronger, right?
3: Stronger, energetic. I feel like I could have run from 241st to where I live down there by Matilda.
5: Oh, so you're a Bronx, girl like me as a Bronx man.
3: Yes.
5: Yeah, man, we know the Matilda Avenue around near a few blocks up from the Carpenter side there. Yeah, man.
3: Carpenter side.
5: Yeah, man, we know where the man, mommy. So here, mom, see, you're a mommy and your grandmommy. I'll give you a bottle of Alpha Plus, all right?
3: Exactly.
5: And you want to know what? You just made history.
3: Mm-hmm.
5: You want to know why you just made history?
3: Why?
5: You are the first person in the history of BioLife that has ever received a free Alpha Plus directly from me.
3: Oh,
5: on the air.
3: That is great.
5: You are the first. So we want to say on behalf of the entire Link Up Media group of companies in the United States and in Jamaica, and thank you so much for your true and great testimony as a mother and a grandmother. How old are you?
3: 61 years old.
5: 61 years old. If I live to be 61, I'll be happy.
3: And I'm like 50.
5: You're 61 and you're like 50.
3: Right.
5: Keep taking the Alpha Plus in another month. You'll call me and tell say you're like 41. You know that, right?
3: Right. I'm big up Zenmark and Patrick. They're the one that helped me out whenever I made in my order.
6: 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Coming up straight ahead, of course, you're going to be hearing me speak about a product that is known as the Alpha Plus Greens. It has won many awards throughout the entire United States of America and is still the number one greens in the world. All right? With that said, if you'd like to take advantage of the offer, this product, believe it or not, crazy as it is normally $600. I'll be doing it for $99 for the next 20 minutes as you listen to what it is that's going on. So right now, do me a favor, give me a call. If you can answer this question, I'll be able to give it to you for only $99. Yes, this greens with so many herbs, 27 different herbs in it, and primarily herbs from Jamaica. All right? 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
8: 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I go to the Citibank, get a credit card for $170,000. Anything I apply for, I get it, you know? So I'm encouraging people to come to Squeeze, and it's really reasonable because different credit card, different people who do deletion charge a lot more money. This is a gift, and I'm a Jamaican, and I please the work what you're doing for Jamaica. Because I actually recommend 2 other persons that pay $99 and their credit clean up. I have somebody who, all right, my wife, I want to put her on my card at the Citibank, and she couldn't go on it because I have $10,000 credit plus, I have different things, and she couldn't go on it because her credit was 600 or 500 and something. And I actually make real people clear it up, so her credit is in the 700 now. It's real. Yeah. Although you go and do training, although you go and do different courses, although then go and do different courses, but you have to have a clean mind, and that's what you have, a clean mind, and God's going to bless you too. Because when I come to America, I come to America as a businessman, and I never book up anybody who positive, like you people. I book up all negative people who tell you that you cannot do this, you cannot do that. Yeah, so my credit is in the 800 now, so I'm going to recommend any more of people to do people, you know, because I know that it's good. It's worked for me, so I have a good mind, so I'm not negative, I'm positive. I want to go somewhere in life, and I will recommend them to other people because I know it's going to work. So God bless you, man. Keep up the good work and help people. Your reward is going to come from God.
5: So, ladies and gentlemen, USA Credit Repair advocates for you having excellent credit. And as a matter of fact, why don't we just do a few of them let's do the first 16 people right now. I want the USA Credit Repair Company to work on their credit absolutely free. All they have to do is just pick up the small administration fee of $99. That's it. Being very transparent.
9: Hold on. So they're only paying for the administrative fee. That's it?
5: That's all they're paying, man. That's
9: it.
5: That's all. Nothing else. All
9: right. So watch this. How much is it? 16 people 16, only.
5: 16 only.
9: And it doesn't matter how much negative items is on their report.
5: They could have $5,000 worth of negative items. All they're paying is $0 except for the administration fee of $99. That's it.
9: So hold on. And you're only doing this for 16 people?
5: Only 16 people, man.
9: All right.
5: As a matter of fact, I'm going to make it even... As a matter of fact, here's what I'm going to do.
9: Yeah.
5: Because I don't want people to think this is a joke. All right? What I'm going to do is this. Out of all those 16 people, they have to speak with either you or me.
9: All right.
5: That's it.
9: Just to make sure so they don't pay to remove the negative items.
5: To make sure that some of the salespeople over there do not try to bang them over the head. But you and I, we're going to walk over to USA Credit Repair. And even the people in the past who have signed up with us and want to check up on their credit and all of that, give us a call. You know, we want to talk with you. A lot of people, you know, a lot of people get the paperwork and don't send it in. They get all those letters from the credit bureaus that when they sign up and they don't send it in, we cannot proceed if they don't send in those paperwork to us. All right, regardless of what the paperwork says, send in the paperwork to us so we can know when you get feedback. But right now, Zenmar.
10: Yeah.
5: As a matter of fact, let's make it 30 people. You'll do 15 and I'll do 15.
10: I'll cover 15.
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5: Liens.
10: Bankruptcy. Yo.
5: Repossessions.
10: Late payments.
5: Collections. All of them things there.
10: You never go for your phone and get a contract for your phone and get denied.
5: You ever go for your car loan and get denied.
10: You ever go for your house and get denied.
5: You ever want refinance and get denied.
10: Hey, there's so much things you try and get denied. Just come and fix your credit, people.
5: And we're going to prove it to you. Just to show you how transparent we are.
10: Yeah.
5: Once we sign you up, we're going to give you a login that makes you login and you're able to see your credit being repaired.
10: So the transparency is the key, you know. So actually, now they can see actually the work
5: the
10: that's
5: progression
10: being done.
5: Of
10: yeah,
5: the work.
10: The progression, yeah.
5: So, you know, if you want, like in 2 weeks, you log in, check and see where your credit is, check and see how many things deleted and what's going on. 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It's going to be Zenmar and Squeeze, okay? 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You cannot speak to anybody else. The number to call right now, ladies and gentlemen, at USA Credit Repair happens to be
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4: Okay, ladies and gentlemen, this is David Squeezaniki right here for Obviously and Evidently. Well, I've got my very good friend Phil, who is a phenomenal human being in helping people who are behind on their mortgage. Phil, welcome. What's going on, my brother?
5: Thank you. A lot of people in trouble with their mortgages. They're behind. They're facing foreclosure. They're scared. They don't know what to do. We've helped, as you know, at the Fine Law Office, over 5,000 people save their homes. If you're behind 3 months or more and scared, worried about foreclosure, give us a call.
4: Absolutely. And Phil, what about those folks who are already in foreclosure? What can you do for the folks who are in foreclosure? There are quite a few folks who are more than 3 months behind and the bank decides to just put them in foreclosure. What can you do for those folks, seeing that you are Phil at Fine Law?
5: That's what we specialize in. When they're in foreclosure, we can deal with the bank's foreclosure attorney. Sometimes it's easier. We can go to them directly to get a loan modification where they can start over. It happens all the time. If you're in foreclosure or you got foreclosure notices, you need to act on it right away.
4: Now, why would someone believe and think that they're truly going to lose their home when there are ways of them staying in their homes? You know, we have immigrants who are in this country. They came here. They worked very hard. You have helped quite a few of those immigrants and other people. Why is it that these banks are forcing people out? And what can you do, as you have done for many others over there at Fine Law, for all the people who are so worried, getting sleepless nights, living on macaroni and cheese, and is completely worried about losing that home?
5: Everyone who has a mortgage has the same right. So whether you're an immigrant or a U.S. citizen, if they have given you a mortgage, we can fight for you. It happens every day. People obviously are scared, but that immigration has nothing to do with the mortgage. If the mortgage is in your name, a family member's name, we can help you.
4: So let me ask you before I drop the number on them. What states can you help in? I know you're very big on New York and New Jersey and Connecticut, but are there any other states that you can help people in?
5: Well, we do.

0: loan modification work in other states, Florida, obviously New York, New Jersey, Connecticut, foreclosure defense, legal foreclosure defense in New York only.
1: Okay, legal foreclosure defense. Explain.
0: And New Jersey, and New York and New Jersey.
1: Okay, so you can do loan modifications in quite a few states, but if legal foreclosure defense, you can do in New York and New Jersey. What's the difference between legal foreclosure and the loan modification?
0: Well, legal work, meaning they've been served with a foreclosure notice. The bank is moving on them. They received a summons, and they need to defend that. And it's very important to defend your rights because you can't go back once the time period's over or a motion period is over and re-answer a summons. You need to have a law firm help you right away. And
1: wow,
0: we've done that, as I said, for over 5,000 people we've helped.
1: Ladies and gentlemen, I'm speaking with Phil. I've known this man for well over 15 solid years, and he has been helping out the immigrant community. I'm very happy that he has helped out my Caribbean people. He's truly one of the most powerful individuals I've known when it comes to loan modifications and also foreclosure defense. Here is his number. I'm going to give it out five times, ladies and gentlemen, so just bear with me, all right? Phil's number over at Fine Law right now. Call him and just mention Squeeze. The number is 833-995-8037. That's 833-995-8037. Once again, 833-995-8037. 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And that man is Phil at Fine Law. 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Loan modification, foreclosure defense. 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You're taking care of all these states, man, whether it's Florida, the New York tri-state area, Georgia, and beyond. I do appreciate you, my brother. All right?
0: Thank you.
1: 833-995-8037. 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
5: Caller, you there?
6: Yes, I'm here.
5: So may I ask, what's your name and where you're calling from?
6: I'm calling from Florida.
5: All right. Where exactly in Florida?
6: I'm in Hollywood now at work, but I live in Margate.
5: Oh, you live in Margate. All right. Yes. So I heard that you actually tried one of our companies, which is BioLife Energy System Solutions. You tried a few of the products and it actually worked for you. Can you expand on that for me? What products you actually tried?
6: I tried the diabetic formula because I'm a diabetic and for the high blood pressure. And my blood pressure normally 140, 150, 60 over 92, go down to 3. But since I'm taking it, my blood pressure, I went back to the doctor and the doctor said, who tell you that you have a hypertension? And I said, yes, I've been a hypertension for 5-6 years. And he said, but your blood pressure is 118, 120 over 88.
5: Wow. And you say it's coming from 140.
6: Yes, 140, 150. That's how it used to go.
5: And you
6: so
5: say...
6: The doctor said, nobody, doctor. You say, yes, over the past year since I have my last child, I'm on hypertension. No, I'm on no medication.
5: And you've been living with diabetes and hypertension since over 6 or 5 years, I say.
6: Over enough here because my son is 18 now. Since I have him, I'm hypertension from Jamaica. Since I come and then I'm here, I'm still taking blood pressure pills.
5: That's over 18 years. Hey, and what products are you taking again?
6: I'm taking the BioLife and the energy formula. I take the cleanser and I take the energy green. And I take the Bio Plus.
5: All right. And you know, have you ever tried the Alpha Plus?
6: No, I never tried the Echo Plus.
5: All right. So I'm going to make them set up something for you then. All right. And what?
6: I take the sugar, my blood sugar go right down. My blood sugar go right down.
5: That's the
6: big up Freddy. Because when I read when I really called, they really set me up on a good plan. So I want to big him up too, you know?
5: Well, said Freddy set up the diabetic package for you with even the diabetic formula.
6: Freddy set it up for me every time that I call, and he set me up real good.
5: All right. And once again, you want to share your name. You don't have to share your name if you don't want to, but do you want to share your name with the Airwave?
6: My name is Sonia.
5: All right.
6: My name is Sonia Williams, and I'm telling you, I feel happy and I feel fit. The energy, I feel good. I mean, you know, in bed, everything, I just feel good when I take those stuff, man. Really good. I really want people to really buy it. I lower your blood pressure, I lower your blood sugar. It gives you energy, it gives you everything.
5: I take
6: the woman formula. I used to have a hot flash, and that gone. But I no more hot flash.
5: That are the strength of a woman. So
6: yes, I get that one too.
5: With that being said, would you recommend the products to anyone, Sonia?
6: Anybody, I recommend it to. Really help. No hot flash, bad blood pressure down, blood sugar going down. And energy, you get energy. I'm 50 years old. People say you don't look like this. I'm 50 years old, and I'm good.
5: I'm going to have one more question for you, Sonia, before you go. When you heard about us on the radio, you were skeptical too about purchasing, right? What made you try the products?
6: I heard people talking about it on the radio. I listened to 1170. I heard people talk about it, it is good. And I said, okay, since I've spent so much money on Dr. Pill and taking and the blood pressure and everything can go down, I said, okay, I'm going to try it. And I call Dr. Freddy and he hooked me up and I just buy it and I notice it works and I go back and I buy again. And I just keep buying. As I finish, I buy again and it keeps me going.
5: That me I talk about. So with that being said, and that once again, thank you for giving your unsolicited testimony on air, all right? And on behalf of the Link Up Media Group of companies, BioLife Energy System Solutions, and even Mr. David Squeeze Aniki and myself, Zenmar Keller, the manager here at BioLife Energy System, I want to thank you for coming on here and sharing your testimony, all right?
6: Yes, I'm big up Freddie. I'm big up everybody. Everybody must try it, man. It's real good.
7: Well, guess what? Yeah, you're hearing this voice. So you know it's the nutritionist and nutrition coach, David Squeezaniki. Lovely voice, handsome guy. 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Now, listen up. 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

0: 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It is not intended to diagnose, prevent, treat, or cure any disease.
1: Let me ask you something, incidentally. How old is?
2: I'm 60.
1: How long you start use this Man of Steel?
2: The Man of Steel, I started last year. Mm. Last year, December.
1: But why did it start taking seriously?
2: Because Not last year, December.
1: December before that. Yeah, so you use it for about a year now. All right, Man of Steel.
2: Yeah, man.
1: But what make you...
2: We only use it sometimes, you know, because, you know, sometimes we use it.
1: But what make you use it?
2: I mean, take me by a life.
1: Yeah, but woman can't use Man of Steel. Everybody use by a life. We don't even have to talk about that. Everybody depend by a life.
2: More the reason why we use the Man of Steel, sometimes we work hard, but I'm a piece of ass. Sometimes you depend on the structure and the jerk you have,
1: Like, well, you just dodged a bullet that while ago.
2: Yeah, well, we have to go to Chop Shop on Friday night time.
1: You have to go to Chop Shop?
2: Yeah, man.
1: Still, I get the Chop Shop talking about it.
2: The Man of Steel, people are talking about that. The Man of Steel, man, you have to run with some water one time, look at you. Cool down, she said, you can't cool down, but you can't cool down that one.
1: But hold on, so... So hold on, you have 60 of your fire upon all of your piss on them?
2: Yeah, man. Yeah, some man I use fire gun on them things. I mean, I use them things.
1: Nah, man, that much.
2: The
1: I want to tell you something now. We have a thing called Duralast, you know, them add your embed to the Man of Steel and double up the potency. And may I tell you, you know, the Duralast, the tagline is stay harder longer. It's for your sexual health and also your prostate health.
2: When you come to the length, when you come to the time, man, we give you one every time, man. Because I'm not still like them, man, we just use me. Skillful jockey, man.
1: More than notice, it does dodge, you know. But listen.
3: Yes, may I hide out?
1: 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And by the way, you see like how you got Chop Shop on Friday night? One drop, please. All right, you can't hold it, but one drop because if people
2: respect me, you know, respect my man, because say, wait, that kind of old man like you, you know, swipe, and you still have a foot like that, that's so mistake.
1: Wow.
2: Trenchstone Rock.
1: Yo, Fowlhead, you're the boss. That's all I can tell you, man. Trust me. I'm going to send you a free Duralast because you're the boss. All right?
2: Yes, I am.
1: Man,
2: yes,
1: I am. Man, as I respect, God. Man. All right,
2: that's so thing, man. A serious thing, we work with it.
1: Well, Dads, you know, if I tell me, it's a serious thing, you know. Here, one, Man of Steel, you know, two to three drops at night time. And here, one, in the morning, I have to slow down in the morning. Yeah, I have to take a cold shower. No, me, when I'm ready, if me I travel out at home, I just say, Duralast, if you get my drift, one drop a day, everything. It's proper. I can do my lift-ups and my push-ups, and I can do all of my exercises. Them, you understand?
2: Yeah, man. That's not, man. We can't run the push-up, man. We do all kind of. Me, the man who keep up. We dance all night, just.
1: You dance all night, yo. Fowlhead, you're the best, man.
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4: 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I will give you a package today, which is normally valued $899. Yes, it's normally $899, but I will extend it for only $99. Here's what's in the package. 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You will get 2 bottles of the BioCleanse. You will get 2 bottles of the Moringa Energy Shot. That's 6 items for only $99. But yes, of course, there has to be a catch, because not only am I doing 20, not only can I afford to do 20 people, but for me to give you this package at a ridiculously low price of $99, you have to give me the answer to one of the easiest trivia that I've ever done on radio. Now, let me just say it from now. It's not grapefruit, it's not jackfruit, and it's definitely, definitely not coconut. But it is green and it's juki juki on the outside. It is white on the inside and it's milky when you juice it. Listen carefully, because I want you to get this package today. Now. It is green and juki juki on the outside. It's not breadfruit. It is white on the inside and it's milky when you juice it. What fruit am I? Once again, it's green and juki juki on the outside. It is white on the inside. And it's milky when you juice it. 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
3: 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I would love for you to follow that website. Now, ladies and gentlemen, I just wanted to take some time to talk to you quickly, because we have been inundated with phone calls on people getting our Alpha Plus greens, the jumbo size, which retails for $599, call it $600. And we have it on sales for only $99. Having studied nutrition for years now, and if you're over 50 years old, 85% of you will start seeing and feeling ailments. It's inevitable. From the day you were born, you are dying. And as we get older, our lives change. And there are certain things that your body is going to start doing. It will start failing. Now, you can slow down the failure by giving the body what it really needs to survive longer. One of the things happens to be that we have been brainwashed by Western medicine and many people to think that we cannot. And the only thing that we need to use is the medicine that the doctors and scientists prescribe to us. Now, mind you, I am a very big advocate of doctors and medicine. I do use both. However, the majority of the doctors do not tell you about vitamins and minerals. They do not tell you about nutrients from herbs that can actually help you to slow down the process of you getting diseases and sicknesses. Isn't it time you start taking care of that body? It's not just drinking water and exercising. It's also supplementing, which is where you give the body nutrients. And I say by way of herbs. But if you're realizing that you're getting headaches, you realize that you're getting numbness, you're realizing that your diabetes is getting worse, your blood pressure is getting worse, your cholesterol is getting worse, the doctors are giving you medicine which controls it, yes, and I'm not saying to stop. Listen to your doctor. However, what I'm saying is, if you're taking regular vitamins, throw them out. If you're looking for a herb that will definitely 100% give you benefits, get our product, the Alpha Plus Green. This product comes out of our FDA-regulated facility. So, ladies and gentlemen, David Squeeze Aniki here. I am going to extend to you the Alpha Plus Greens, which has 27 plus herbs, giving you all the nutrients your body needs. I've spoken with so many people who are saying they're seeing better. Their blood sugar level is normalizing. That's where their diabetes is concerned. Their blood pressure is normalizing. where, of course, the niacin from this wonderful product, Alpha Greens, is working. Cholesterol level normalizing. Got the good and the bad cholesterol. It's normalizing to the good. I've seen where people are talking about they don't get that numbness, that stiffness when they wake up in the morning. They don't feel off balance and dizzy anymore and all of that. Their aging is slowing down. Sciatica nerve issue. I can go on. Their lungs, their heart, their liver, their kidney. Their skin looks better, feel better. That's because of the spirulina. That's because of the maca root. That's because of the aloe vera. That's because of the sea moss. 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That's because of the maca berry. 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I can go on and on and on. 27 herbs, raw, natural, and organic. 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With the alfalfa, the spirulina, the maca root. Fight back, ladies and gentlemen. Okay, people talking about the varicose vein. People talking about their skin shriveling up. People talking about eczema, their body just deteriorating so fast. Come on. Okay, just take a look at plants. When you water a plant and give it what it really needs, don't you notice that plant thrives? It's the same thing with the human body. If you give the human body a lot of chemicals over and over, what's going to happen? 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You're going to end up with all kinds of sicknesses, side effects. Come on. 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What about the people with gout? What about the people with sexual problems, libido problems, the people with the fibroids? Yes, a lady I spoke with earlier, she had uterine cancer, all right? 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Thank you so much for listening. Thank you so much for tuning in. Have yourself an amazing life. Come join the living.
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3: Oh, it did so much for me. As for my bloating, and I had a problem with constipation that I've been going to the doctor for. Mm-hmm. And as I started taking the Light Loss and the cleanser, oh my God, my stomach went down.
2: So,
3: and I'm so happy because my husband keeps having a problem with my stomach being so high.
2: Now, pardon me for saying this, but how was he having that problem? Was it that time in the bed or was it
3: not in the bed. That part is okay, but it's just we're going out. Oh, his stomach is so high and that. No, it's down.
2: So
3: I am so happy.
2: Now, you said you were going to the doctors for your high stomach and your bloating and your constipation, which, of course, is not you going to the bath frequently enough. What did the doctors tell you when you were going?
3: They just gave me things to take for the constipation, which it wasn't helping anyway.
2: Do you remember any of
3: it wasn't helping me.
2: Do you remember any of the medication or prescription that the doctor was giving you?
3: I took Prolis, and I took all kind of stuff.
2: All kind of stuff.
3: For constipation, and it did not help in no way.
2: Now, do you understand why the BioLife Plus, and specifically the BioCleanse, helped you with your constipation and your bloating? Or would you like me to explain?
3: Well, I've listened to you explain it over and over, and I believe in it as I order.
2: You know, at least you listen to me more than a doctor, but let me just say this. I am not a doctor. I just read and I just watch Dr. Oz, and I also learn from the biochemist, Mr. Michael Combs.
3: But, and I read a lot too.
2: Good. So then you'll understand that the BioCleanse is 100% fiber. And when you take fiber, especially before your last meal in the evenings or before you go to your bed, you're giving your intestines, you're giving your stomach the opportunity of working away all the fecal matter and getting rid of that flatulence, you know, that bloating, you know, all of that gunk out of your stomach in the morning. I bet you go to the bathroom in the morning before you leave the house, right?
3: Oh my God, I have no problems now.
2: No problems now.
3: No problems whatsoever.
2: And you'll find your body becoming healthier because you are doing that. You take your BioLife Plus in the morning, which gives you all your vitamins and your minerals to keep you alive, all right? Mm-hmm. And then you have your BioCleanse, which is all fiber. You take that in the evening before your last meal or before going to bed, and you'll find your body just getting more energy. Any other?
3: Well, I know I'm having more energy because my job requires a lot of energy, and I'm feeling much better now.
2: That is so wonderful.
3: Because last year I was admitted to the hospital 3 times, mm-hmm. all kind of problems, and now I feel much better.
2: Mm. What kind of problems were you admitted for?
3: Sometimes I get dizzy, all kind of stuff, you know?
2: Mm, my darling.
3: I don't know what's going on with me. I go to work okay, and then I feel sick, and then end up in the hospital. And sometimes my medication, because I am diabetic, and right now, most of the days, I don't even take my diabetic medication.
2: Right.
3: Because I don't have to.
2: There's,
3: because I'm feeling much better.
2: And there's a diabetic formula that we have, and I'd like to give you a bottle of that absolutely free. My mom is diabetic, and she have no sugar level issues anymore. Mr. Carby Moxie, that you may have heard on this radio station, is diabetic. He doesn't have any diabetic issues anymore.
3: Yes, I listen to him too.
2: Yeah. So, my darling, thank you so much for calling in with a live testimony a few minutes before the hour here and letting people hear you. And we're going to be doing more of this because we want people to learn from people like yourself, all right? We want to stop running the tapes, all right? Too much complaints.
3: Okay. All right.
2: Thank you so much, Jackie. All right? And we'll talk again soon.
3: You're welcome.
2: Bye-bye.
4: 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Coming up straight ahead, of course, you're going to be hearing me speak about a product that is known as the Alpha Plus Greens. It has won many awards throughout the entire United States of America and is still the number one greens in the world. All right? With that said, if you'd like to take advantage of the offer, this product, believe it or not, crazy as it is normally $600. I'll be doing it for $99 for the next 20 minutes as you listen to what it is that's going on. So right now, do me a favor, give me a call. If you can answer this question, I'll be able to give it to you for only $99. Yes, this greens with so many herbs, 27 different herbs in it, and primarily herbs from Jamaica. All right? 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

0: He's Anarchy right here for Obviously and Evidently. I've got my very good friend Phil, who is a phenomenal human being in helping people who are behind on their mortgage. Phil, welcome. What's going on, my brother?
1: Thank you. A lot of people in trouble with their mortgages. They're behind. They're facing foreclosure. They're scared. They don't know what to do. We've helped, as you know, at the Fine Law Office, over 5,000 people save their homes. If you're behind 3 months or more and scared, worried about foreclosure, give us a call.
0: Absolutely. And Phil, what about those folks who are already in foreclosure? What can you do for the folks who are in foreclosure? There are quite a few folks who are more than 3 months behind and the bank decides to just put them in foreclosure. What can you do for those folks, seeing that you are Phil at Fine Law?
1: That's what we specialize in. When they're in foreclosure, we can deal with the bank's foreclosure attorney. Sometimes it's easier. We can go to them directly to get a loan modification where they can start over. It happens all the time. If you're in foreclosure or you got foreclosure notices, you need to act on it right away.
0: Now, why would someone believe and think that they're truly going to lose their home when there are ways of them staying in their homes? You know, we have immigrants who are in this country. They came here. They worked very hard. You have helped quite a few of those immigrants and other people. Why is it that these banks are forcing people out? And what can you do, as you have done for many others over there at Fine Law, for all the people who are so worried, getting sleepless nights, living on macaroni and cheese, and is completely worried about losing that home?
1: Everyone who has a mortgage has the same right. So whether you're an immigrant or a U.S. citizen, if they have given you a mortgage, we can fight for you. It happens every day. People obviously are scared, but that immigration has nothing to do with the mortgage. If the mortgage is in your name, a family member's name, we can help you.
0: So let me ask you before I drop the number on them. What states can you help in? I know you're very big on New York and New Jersey and Connecticut, but are there any other states that you can help people in?
1: Well, we do loan modification work in other states, Florida, obviously New York, New Jersey, Connecticut, foreclosure defense, legal foreclosure defense in New York only.
0: Okay, legal foreclosure defense. Explain.
1: And New Jersey. And New York and New Jersey.
0: Okay, so you can do loan modifications in quite a few states, but if legal foreclosure defense, you can do in New York and New Jersey. What's the difference between legal foreclosure and the loan modification?
1: Well, legal work, meaning they've been served with a foreclosure notice. The bank is moving on them. They received a summons, and they need to defend that. And it's very important to defend your rights, because you can't go back once the time period's over or a motion period is over and re-answer a summons. You need to have a law firm help you right away. And
0: wow.
1: We've done that, as I said, for over 5,000 people we've helped.
0: Ladies and gentlemen, I'm speaking with Phil. I've known this man for well over 15 solid years, and he has been helping out the immigrant community. I'm very happy that he has helped out my Caribbean people. He's truly one of the most powerful individuals I've known when it comes to loan modifications and also foreclosure defense. Here is his number. I'm going to give it out 5 times, ladies and gentlemen, so just bear with me, all right? Phil's number over at Fine Law right now. Call him and just mention Squeeze. The number is 833-995-8037. That's 833-995-8037. Once again, 833-995-8037. This is exclusively for everyone that is behind on their mortgage and is worried and having sleepless night. If you are behind on your mortgage or you are in foreclosure, give a ring right now, right this second, right this minute to one man. And that man is Phil at Fine Law. Do not stick your head in the sand like an ostrich and expect everything to work itself out. It's not going to be worked out. Rather, you got to get a tan. Take action now. And that is the reason why Fine Law and you need to get together and sort this out. Loan modification, foreclosure defense. If you are behind on your mortgage, they can take care of you. 833-995-8037. That is 833-995-8037. Prior results do not guarantee similar outcome. Hey, Phil, thank you so much for being right here. You're taking care of all these states, man, whether it's Florida, the New York tri-state area, Georgia, and beyond. I do appreciate you, my brother. All right?
1: Thank you.
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4: I've been listening to you for a couple of about a year ago, I've been listening to you on the radio talking about your buyer life and your whole nine yard. 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